0: morning, Lagos. Welcome to the Jordan Breakfast Show. And today...
1: Hey, everybody, this is The Sweets, and it's about to get all funky today. 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
1: pe. I just appreciate this God.
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0: To yin baba.
1: Now praise the Lord.
0: E se o.
1: Thank you Lord.
0: Pari anugba.
1: That we receive mercy.
0: Ogo for.
1: Hallelujah.
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1: Hallelujah.
0: Loni.
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1: 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Lord touch us.
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0: Ro wa lagbara. 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
0: 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Gbogbo iseda to
1: gbo mi lo. Every testimony me.
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1: After appreciation.
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1: re. Don't discard your work.
0: Ko lu agbese.
1: Amen. The Lord chop with them.
0: Ina inu apataki.
1: The fire and the rock can never die.
0: Eni lo ma pa na
1: ogo re. Every testimony you tell of your glory.
0: Oluwa sa logo.
1: Amen. The Lord teach you.
0: Ise re yen.
1: That your career.
0: Ko ni dise.
1: That come poverty.
0: Ise re yen.
1: Your work
0: ko ni dise. Gbogbo eni to ran asasi
1: so. Don't send it be witness to you.
0: Eni to ran edisio.
1: Sending at be witness.
0: Ki eleru gberu
1: e. Psalm 35.
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1: Oh Lord.
0: Gbogbo ti awon to
1: ngbogbo
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1: Contest the door that contest me.
0: Ti ja
1: fun an to nba mi
0: ja. When God is ready to deliver you.
1: All about it, all about it, all about
0: it. The best way.
1: On the third day.
0: Is to turn the evil back to the sender.
1: If God die, people can defend the God.
0: Idajo lo daju.
1: Judgment is the best.
0: Mo so fun an ilu Abuja.
1: And Abuja.
0: Ore to lo le se fun
1: e. The best thing God can do for
0: to
1: you.
0: To daju laye.
1: The best thing.
0: Ni ki ota wa fenu gbole.
1: If your enemy to come and bow.
0: Awa la sebe
1: fun. We are the one that did it so you.
0: So alu le da fidi.
1: So pursue David.
0: Atugba to para.
1: Until he
0: killed himself.
1: He killed himself.
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0: Aransi idile.
1: The plan of the household.
0: Majemu ile.
1: The plan of the household.
0: Epe.
1: Spare.
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0: Eleru gbe.
1: To sender.
0: O to ba fi da eto aye
1: eru. I want to scatter your life.
0: Baba mi o ni gba.
1: The Lord is sell out.
0: Number two.
1: Ikeji.
0: Oluwa nitori pe.
1: God says.
0: Won ti n delay in ajo
1: awon. They have delayed your journey too much.
0: Ojo ori re.
1: Your age.
0: Ko ba ire mu.
1: Your love is in your goodness.
0: My God.
1: No.
0: Ojo ori lo.
1: Your age is going.
0: Ire o lo.
1: My goodness stop for me.
0: So ye ko ma lo be.
1: So.
0: E dide.
1: Arise.
0: Gbogbo eyan.
1: Everybody.
0: E ma ke.
1: Begin to shout.
0: Ta lo fi akoko mi sofo.
1: Who is wasting my time.
0: Ile gbe mi. Ta lo fi aye mi sofo. Ta lo n delay mi. 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Ani mo to n be. bere.
1: I was asking again.
0: Kilo de ta won kan ton je won oju orun.
1: Why we supposed to be eating it?
0: Kilo de ti won ton pada silu
1: won. Why are they still themselves their village?
0: Kilo de ti won ton lala kala.
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0: Kilo de ti awon kan oni fo kabale.
1: Why are they not having rest of mind?
0: Gbogbo bo se sare to.
1: Oh, you're running.
0: O tun pada si square one.
1: You see the top of square one.
0: Eh, iyi pada buburu ni o. 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
1: They are starting to

0: prophesy.
1: Today being Sunday.
0: The chief host of my father's house. The one that lead the battle. The chief rival of my father's house. Fall and die. Fall and die.
1: The captain of the battle.
0: And
1: the
0: Lord Ogun
1: of my father's house.
0: The labor banish.
1: Fall.
0: Chubulule.
1: Die.
0: Kudanu.
1: Fall.
0: Chubulule.
1: Die.
0: Kudanu. Go and deliver your parents and deliver your children. If it's not final, that
1: is
0: the God of the apostle. If I have the rank of the church, you say, gather the parents because of their children.
1: And
0: their children
1: should
0: be in church. And I will be anointing them with my hands from 6 a.m. I will put that oil on their heads. He said, every strong man
1: that
0: bring it Sunday, every strong man that will not do anything for marriage. Where are the men? Rise up.
1: Oh, God, the man, the water, the
0: you must have money to take care of your home. But the
1: shock
0: that gets you, what do you know now?
1: Oh, man,
0: what do you know this mighty
1: one?
0: They have their own weapon.
1: Hey,
0: long time battery, my boy.
1: Don't fear, Jeremy.
0: That's oppressing me.
1: That's your wallet,
0: brother. From the strong man.
1: Jadeo.
0: Go!
1: I'm just
0: you will stop the fear.
1: Ogun
0: that long time
1: battery
0: in my body.
1: Jade.
0: Go!
1: Oh, let me look.
0: Let your voice go.
1: Yo, yo, yo, yo,
0: We shall be live
1: for Sunday service.
0: For
1: the special edition.
0: The special edition,
1: 2 hours prayer. 2 hours of testimony. 2 hours of greatness. Connect
0: online.
1: Sharing
0: God
1: by the church. All that
0: is a church. You just need to come
1: early. Jowa.
0: Who said you want to get the
1: cup?
0: It's in your words.
1: Whatever you believe, you must be able to say. So on top of
0: your mouth,
1: sir,
0: surely you got to
1: Egbadu Aketa.
0: Prayer number 3.
1: Ipe mi ogo mi.
0: My fortune, my glory.
1: Anyama mi.
0: My destiny.
1: Jade ninu igbeku.
0: Come at the bande.
1: Wanu ogolo.
0: My glory.
1: Oh, nidu osoju ka.
0: Oyo yo yo.
1: Baba. Amen. I'm a man. mo bere fun e.
0: I ask for you.
1: Iyanu oju koroju.
0: This simple miracle.
1: To ma dabi ala.
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1: Iyanu ni bolo ti pade
0: e.
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0: dayo.
1: 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Owo ta.
0: The hand of enemy.
1: Ko ni bori e.
0: Gbogbo
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0: Those that are running.
1: Pa se ma dona re. Olorun ko arrest.
0: The Lord arrest them.
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1: isede o ni gba bodi lati oni lo eni toran ko ba monitor e oju e ko fo loni ogun re wole mo de ri buku to ro le awon eyan lori lese kese
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0: avoid sin.
1: At the dimimo,
0: and be holy.
1: When you are holy, God will move with you.
0: Only
1: a gemimo.
0: He said, be you holy.
1: Be baba eating below.
0: And heaven is holy.
1: Yes, sir. Number 2,
0: engage.
1: You must love God.
0: Oh, God of your love.
1: Sorry, to be friend alone.
0: When you love God.
1: One, in first,
0: they will not pursue this man.
1: Where did you hear?
0: To rise.
1: Malofari.
0: And go to fari.
1: Malori.
0: Go to the mountain.
1: Malos authority.
0: To
1: be friend alone.
0: If you love God.
1: Ko wa lekiti.
0: And ya lekiti.
1: Ko wa la kure.
0: And ya kure.
1: Emi yo so
0: that's me to tell you.
1: Where did they?
0: Arise.
1: My Lord church.
0: Go to church.
1: Oh, Walaja.
0: Yeah,
1: as of where?
0: They'll tell you.
1: Oh, Wani. Abekuta.
0: And Abekuta.
1: As of where?
0: That's me to tell you.
1: If you're long.
0: The love of God.
1: Ki jake ni ya jenasi.
0: Will not let you be far from me.
1: Oh, kote ya ba feran.
0: Whatever you love.
1: Toba ya phone.
0: Even if it's a
1: toba ti jila ro.
0: When you wake up. Oh,
1: loko ko na wam.
0: As you pick up.
1: But I see if you're long.
0: But lack of love of God.
1: Lock up in jenasi.
0: If your hand is far from me.
1: Romans 12.
0: Oh, Wani.
1: Oni ke fera yi for long.
0: Ni e bo
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1: fe ko fero
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0: you love God sir.
1: Eh? 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
1: fe gba lowo e. If you love him. Bo se fe o.
0: O
1: ba ti ju bayi lo. So stand up today. Show that love. Number 4. Be a prayerful person. To ba ti
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1: near me. Okay,
0: has been on top.
1: Kosogun to bori aladua.
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1: Ko ki ro.
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0: Psalm 48.
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0: 48.
1: And Psalm 48.
0: Psalm 48.
1: Those three psalms.
0: Nike kalem.
1: Where is it today?
0: Oluwa.
1: O Lord.
0: Fumini agbara.
1: Give me power.
0: Ti ma fi bori.
1: To overcome.
0: Ati gba ogo mi
1: pada. And to take back my glory.
0: Ma bori ota.
1: I will overcome enemies.
0: Ma gba ogo mi pada.
1: And to take back my glory.
0: O de ma ri be.
1: Hey, that's what I need.
0: O ma fun ni aka number.
1: Give me the account
0: details. Everybody let me.
1: Pray up.
0: Riposo si.
1: Let us so that seat.
0: Sunday re.
1: Your Sunday.
0: O de ma just Sunday aladu. Ati oloyin di debayi pade mi nibi ti mo so fun pa ti ma pade mo ti fun ni address okan ya balẹ e fun ni account number
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0: Bye, Loluwa, we.
1: That says the Lord.
0: Egba Yanu la. Boss, what service learning?
1: As you enter service today.
0: Logo Rebere. 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
0: Ne 21 times. Bye, bye. Ogo Yibujade. Back by the air. Ne program la, right?
1: Program this
0: one.
1: Everyone you see.
0: So far,
1: well. I will use my glory.
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1: 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I speak in the name of Jesus Christ of Nazareth.
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1: nitori oro e. Or make effort because of you.
0: Agbara back to the sender.
1: Power back to sender.
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1: ti Nazareth. I speak in the name of Jesus Christ of Nazareth.
0: Omo amuyangan re,
1: that's your child.
0: Won ni gba mo lowo.
2: Amen.
1: Precious child.
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2: Amen.
1: Jesus name.
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1: For see that injury your child.
0: Agbara yen gbina.
2: Amen.
1: Forces are consumed with fire.
0: Gbogbo eyin odo e parapọ
1: sabi. All the youth gather to say.
0: Loruko Jesu ti Nazareth.
1: In the name of Jesus Christ of Nazareth.
0: Wa di ogo agbaye.
2: Amen.
1: You will be a global glory.
0: Elegbe re ateriba fun.
2: Amen.
1: Here will serve you.
0: Wa ri oke ola gun.
1: Amen.
0: Wa ri mu loruko Jesu.
2: Amen.
1: Jesus.
0: Wade sebi oba.
2: Amen.
0: Asemo be.
2: Amen.
1: Authority about.
0: Jesus Oluwa wa.
1: Jesus name my Lord.
0: Bo ki gbogbo eyan mo Olorun.
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0: Jake jadu agbaye.
1: Globally.
0: Oni lojo esemi.
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0: Ma fe ki wo papa.
1: I want to yourself.
0: Ko fi yin Olorun.
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0: Gbogbo eyan mo fe ko koyin akoko.
1: I want everybody to sing this song.
0: Sugbon ni yan ko ni bara mo.
1: But that song will not be the same.
0: Ma ko temi.
1: I will sing my you sing yours.
0: E jajo korin yin Olorun.
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0: Ti wa gbo Jesu Oluwa wa.
1: We said Jesus name my Lord, I know that.
0: Oni to ma koyin.
1: The song that he will sing.
0: O ma je oni ti wa ko mpe.
1: Will be a son that you sing on the altar. On your Thanksgiving day. Today is Sunday. And I know that. Next week. Your offering. And your Thanksgiving. You are bringing it to the altar.
0: In the name of Jesus.
2: Amen.
1: Lift up your hands.
0: Come
1: up, and just sing a Thanksgiving song.
0: One, two, go.
1: Lẹ́yìn ọpẹ́
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0: One testimony.
1: Testimony.
0: Money one testimony.
1: Testimony.
0: Money one testimony.
1: Testimony.
0: We are one prayer, but what
1: I
0: tell
1: you? I have the symbol of faith. Then that you
0: testimony.
1: Have that you have testimony.
0: Musoro, no call Jesus.
1: One
0: testimony.
1: Testimony.
0: In the name of Jesus. Money one testimony.
1: You have testimony.
0: What testimony?
1: I had a testimony.
0: The Lord said,
1: echo
0: pure water.
1: Put a pure sanctified water on the altar.
0: Efun awon eyan lofe.
1: Give to people free.
0: And they said,
1: and we did so.
0: Mama yeso yi pe.
1: That woman said, where she collected that pure water, the child that was sick, she gave her, and that child was healed. It's a symbol of faith.
0: Pure water.
1: Sachet
0: pure
1: water.
0: Sachet water.
1: Pure water. Sachet water.
0: Hey,
1: somebody can hear me.
0: Money must suffer pay.
1: I don't care to you that.
0: Testimony.
1: We have testimony. I don't like when we have women to say our testimony. To say our testimony. We
0: need
1: to thank God. And I know that today,
0: I'll see you where
1: in the name of Jesus. In Jesus' name.
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1: a a miracle
0: but that comes from me
1: a brother told me that
0: o na le di to po
1: o
0: mo bo se ma send ye ni
1: you don't know how to send
0: me rara
1: I said no
0: send ye sori
1: number me
0: 080 820 88 88 88. What you call it?
1: You let it be neat.
0: So testimony.
1: Say your testimony.
0: You call loud.
1: Neat and cry and loud.
0: Then so koko untalonche.
1: Say the important things
0: that God has done for
1: you. Say it with you and send it to me.
0: One
1: you are so we hear your testimony. If you have a testimony,
0: to the story now.
1: How you say?
0: Lenye.
1: After you. You know what follows?
0: Iyanu to gajue to koko ri.
1: Great miracle.
0: No man sell. Eri man sell ko eri ne.
1: Testimony you put out of testimony.
0: That is what they have been boyeri.
1: That's the reason
0: why we have testimony.
1: You believe that you keep that.
0: No, man, the testimony.
1: Also, we have testimony.
0: Hey, no, look, just Omaria, no, but
1: in Jesus' name.
0: Oh, Jamma, but
1: Jesus,
0: no man found my head.
1: Jesus Christ has
0: said,
1: give
0: his yes, so my father, I
1: pray about both. Did give that symbol of
0: when
1: they
0: bought the phone.
1: They said, where did
0: you go? Oh, no, be belly.
1: It's so much. Jamma,
0: let's bring
1: out one.
0: Jamma, with Mark here.
1: Let's share the book of Mark.
0: The book of Mark, chapter 6, verse 13.
1: Chapter 6,
0: Mark, what is it?
1: Mark 6,
0: verse
1: 13.
0: Kilo,
1: what's in your
4: one way? Yes, Jade.
0: One leap, and yes, one leap,
1: many days.
0: It
1: was disciples.
0: When they
1: Jesus
0: were
1: doing, Jesus gave them hope.
0: Let me share oil
1: for you. Share oil for
0: you.
1: Now
0: I want to oil for
1: you.
0: Okay,
1: yesterday,
0: what's the testimony?
1: Did that testimony?
0: Of your oil, to a Indian, your meta,
1: and
0: you see
1: pregnant women.
0: o gba won lo operation.
1: She saved them from cesarean section
0: so,
1: operation.
0: So am fun ni ororo.
1: We gave you hope.
0: Bia bere gbagbo.
1: A symbol of faith.
0: Ki won na ko le mu testimony wa.
1: So to bring your testimony.
0: Gbogbo branches wa pata.
1: Na ti ma pe loni. They will share it to you.
0: Bene. Gbogbo branches wa pata.
1: Gbogbo
0: eyan mo lo te wa loyo.
1: All the children of God in
0: Oyo. Bene. En kan so pe se church wa wa loyo. Mo lo wa nbe.
1: Mo lo wa nbe. Yes, is there.
0: Make sure po lo gba oro ti e lemi.
1: You go there to receive your home.
0: Na gba Olorun. E gba mi sa. 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Make sure pe ologba ororo e
1: lone
0: ni mina
1: at mina
0: be e gbo mi sir
1: listen sir
0: seri awon awon eyan kan ma so pe
1: daddy be saying that
0: ah ma mo bi ti church se bi oba wa ni agbegbe ta wa ko lo se ni mo wa omo yoruba meji meta lagbegbe bi to wa inbo ni source se bi oba wa
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0: le mo so gbugbu address
1: I can't be saying all the address
0: address be lo mu fe so
1: how many address did
0: eh mo soro loruko jesus o ya gba yanu re mo ma wa ni godo leni lagbara olorun awon to wa ni so oru
1: le jeta
0: won man ti olorun se
1: know what god did
0: teni to ma ni agbara sa
1: so powerful
0: oni lo woli
1: you need prophet
0: apere gbagbo e oni lo e
1: you need that symbol of faith
0: se mo poluwa palase ni so oru
1: do you know that the lord commanded is in the vigil
0: wi pe
1: that
0: agbodo pe ose ni gado
1: you must share soap at gado
0: so ni gado lagbara olorun
1: in the gado by the grace of god
0: ose ati ororo
1: soap and anointing
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1: eniyan that will give everyone
0: mo wi loruko jesus
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0: anu gbe odide
1: amen master will lift you don't forget
0: mo so fun wa pe
1: I've told us that
0: nigba ti n wo church
1: once I enter the church
0: get to me besada ti
1: get your besada water
0: adura lo n gba
1: display the hands
0: agbara o ki gba
1: no power
0: bo ba ri besada
1: you didn't get besada water buy miracle water and enter the church
0: adura
1: you need to pray
0: egbo mi sir
1: listen sir
0: o ni se
1: pelu
0: o to fe gba
1: with the how you want to receive
0: egbo mi sir
1: listen sir
0: mo so bi wo
1: ni I speak as prophet
0: aye ma didi
1: amen
0: in the name of jesus
1: jesus
0: ba satanic god agbara
1: I got a program
0: by the grace of God,
1: by the grace of God. I want to visit Abule
0: Egba. Stretch
1: your hand towards me. I pray
0: for your goodness.
1: In Jesus' name.
0: If you are anybody,
1: I do tell
0: you, if it's that,
1: I want to talk to you
0: come
1: now.
0: Come
1: out with me.
0: Mo fe bounce.
1: Mo fe
0: ra accessory e.
1: Ni
0: gbogbo branches.
1: In all our branches.
0: Let me connect.
1: That's where you be connected.
0: E gba mi sir. Mo to repeat e leni eyan alagba.
1: Ti
0: church yin o ba connect.
1: If your branch is not connected with us, talk to me.
0: Branches o ah connect
1: you. Branch not connect.
0: E gbogbo connect.
1: You must connect with us. Yes.
0: Mo gbadura. Oluwa ti n bete mi e wa. Aye ma dide.
1: Yes,
0: pe ororo fa wo me.
1: Give the supply book.
0: Oni kan officer mi ati yanu.
1: Yes.
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1: They were all healed.
0: Yes. The same ororo.
1: The same anointing
0: hall. Tomu get on lo.
1: That destroyed the
0: same ororo.
1: The same hall.
0: No sile koju rere.
1: That opened door of favor.
0: The same ororo.
1: The same anointing.
0: No sebu kon.
1: That is for blessing.
0: Eni to la lakala.
1: The one that bad.
0: Ororo kan na.
1: Is the same anointing.
0: Una lo lo.
1: That she used.
0: Ti lakala re de pare.
1: That destroy all the bad dreams.
0: Eni ti ona di.
1: The one that they wrote
0: about. Ororo na la fun won.
1: The anointing that we gave them.
0: Ani oni kan pe mi la America
1: pe daddy. Somebody come in America.
0: O ye ka wa fa na lororo.
1: Supposed to come and give us.
0: Ma wa lati America wa si Canada.
1: Come from America. To Canada,
0: already,
1: already there is anointing there.
0: Wambe.
1: The mount also is there.
0: Saju.
1: They have gone before.
0: So, ba, de,
1: when we get there, everyone that is present, that will give
0: it to you.
1: You must be a partaker of that
0: mount.
1: You must get from that mount.
0: I think
1: as prophet. There's a lot
0: of people. And it's
1: been
0: the Lord.
1: The one that has
0: said.
4: Amen.
0: In the name of Jesus.
4: Amen.
0: So, I'm going to die.
4: Amen.
0: I saw my tongue in cancer.
1: Do you know what they call cancer? I saw jejere. Cancer.
0: Woman
1: said, she has cancer. Breast cancer. She confessed herself. She used that anointing
0: oil.
1: If she said it in English, even we don't hear it.
0: But
1: what she said, that is what I'm telling you now.
0: She said,
1: she used the anointing oil to rub her breast. Confirm from her.
5: My name is Antonia. I'm speaking from Nuna. At Baba Shigeoba.
6: Okay, what has God of Shigeoba done for you?
5: Actually, God of Shigeoba has done a lot of things for me and my family. I've been battling with pains in my breast, and ever since I bought the Baba Shebi Oba oil, I rub it and I apply it all over to my breast, and since then I've not feel any pains again. Everything just got disappeared.
6: Since when?
5: Since last month, okay. I applied
6: the oil.
5: The oil. Okay. I applied the oil on my breast, and ever since everything gone. I've not feel any pains. And the last time, I think that was January, I went to a program at Baba Shebi Oba Church in Abuja. I bought the calendar because there is a man of God that told us that we should buy the calendar and everyone should put it in his or her office. I bought it, I put it in my room, and ever since then, I've been sleeping fine. There are some people in my compound, they don't like entering my room. Even there's a wife to one of my elder brother. Ever since I put those calendars in my room, she don't like coming to my house. Sometimes, even when she comes, she will stay outside. I will tell her, come inside. She will say, no, let her stay outside. She prefers staying outside. God has done many things for me through the coming of this church. I have seen changes in my life, healings, deliverance, and many things. Even people that have forgotten me have started remembering me. And I want to thank God for his great and wonderful gifts upon my life.

0: talking about?
1: Lift up your hands now.
0: Oluwa.
1: Lord.
0: Iyanu temeda.
2: Iyanu temeda.
1: Bless my homie right now.
0: Eri temeda.
2: Eri temeda.
1: Bless my auntie.
0: Oluwa fi bemu okaka.
2: Oluwa fi bemu okaka.
0: Lord. Oh, yow, yow, yow. Wow.
2: Oh, Jesus.
3: Oh, Jesus.
2: Oh, Jesus.
1: Oh, God. Oh,
0: Jesus. Oh, Lord. Oh,
1: Jesus. Oh, Lord.
0: This
1: is the third time. Stretch your hands.
0: Say,
1: Lord.
0: Kokoro la mi.
1: Kokoro la mi.
0: Kokoro owo.
1: Kokoro owo.
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3: Oluwa Jesu. 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
0: 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Oluwa Jesu. Oluwa Jesu. Oluwa Jesu. Oluwa Jesu. 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Oluwa Jesu. Oluwa Jesu. Oluwa Jesu. Oluwa
1: Jesu. Oluwa Jesu. Oluwa Jesu.
0: Oluwa Jesu. Oluwa Jesu. Oluwa Jesu. Oluwa Jesu. Oluwa Jesu. Oluwa Jesu. Oluwa Jesu. Oluwa Jesu. Oluwa Jesu. Oluwa Jesu. Oluwa Jesu. Oluwa
1: Jesus name, my Lord.
0: Kokoro lie.
1: Kid of your riches.
0: Unibosa water.
2: Amen.
1: That point is the hands of her.
0: In the name of Jesus.
2: Amen.
1: Jesus.
0: Amen.
1: Receive your miracle.
0: In the name of Jesus.
2: Amen.
1: Jesus.
0: Sorry, and when you want my prayer, but Bolo, they be pay.
1: You see, people don't know how to
0: do
1: that. You prophet, said that you die a prophet.
0: Ah!
1: You still open your mouth and be amazed that God exists. When a woman said, a child,
0: Obima.
1: Gave birth.
0: They
1: said that child that gave birth to goat. Do you know what it means? That come back. Take the horse. Take horse.
0: You
1: need to rub his body back in.
0: Shebi
1: Aba child will never die. Just like that. The great miracles are so powerful. She said it in your English. She said it today. She doesn't hear it again. What do you take God for? Somebody can hear this.
2: Amen.
1: Miracle.
0: Oh my domain.
1: I will be to
0: get
1: me. You didn't get a bus of your
0: mouth. Oh my domain.
1: It will be so painful to
0: Lassu,
1: me. Lassu, he got the road.
0: Hotel bus stop.
1: Say you are going to Shebi Oba.
0: I just said Governor Road. I just said it.
1: I just sent Governor
0: to
1: Road. What's
0: so
1: going
0: to
1: say you are going to Shebi Oba.
0: Or
1: you say you are going to Okolo
0: Investment.
1: You can miss it.
0: You
1: will get a remedy.
0: A Google. So
1: say you are going to Shebi Oba.
0: What about Fembe?
1: To my
0: Bible
1: that will take you to the church.
0: Then you call testimony.
1: It's something that you have testimony. Somebody can hear me, sir.
0: No, just
1: in
0: one testimony.
1: Testimony.
0: We
1: are there. Me by
0: one Port Harcourt.
1: Don't miss it. Don't miss it. Don't miss it. Is that a piece of advice? Don't miss it.
0: Then you call me testimony.
1: It's something that you have testimony.
0: Be on what in Betty and me.
1: As you are living before the Lord, you wonder at them.
2: Amen.
0: Mola ye radide.
2: Amen.
0: Mola ye radide.
2: Amen.
0: Mola ye radide.
2: Amen.
0: Mola ye radide. In the name of Jesus. See, I want Balaba Bani testimony.
1: Even
0: if you
1: have testimony, you, what are you waiting for?
4: This is me. Give me a chance to let me add you. Is Agua, Shebi Oba, Blanche. Ijeta, our little Agomokola, for our new Arab Baba. Oko, your woman, Rafi, the penny. Only mama. A daddy. Only kilo, only mama and my boss. Nothing, my baby. Oh, she told me, I see, and the one boom in the lily. Ah, only kilo, they said, you are what they young, and only back on the matu, only the Lamoretti Daku. Only one for Milanoli, one for Milanoli. No one wallet, or a bow will say be a battle on it. I see only say be a battle on it. No one with Milia, Jackie Lenny, Kumabu, or the Royal Silen. I want to know the Silen, I want to Pabu Bare, I want to know me. In that open Milia, no more I shall tell you. What? My best is about you. yẹko to bi ogbo seju leyin o sa ti se soko won gbe se soko fun omo ni ko ma oni ko ma toju o wa gbe ko nigba to ma fe oni mama oni
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5: hey so pe oluwa
6: oluwa
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6: gbogbo le ri o
5: oluwa da mi lo
6: in
5: the name of Jesus.
6: Amen.
5: We have testimony.
1: We have testimony.
5: We have testimony.
1: We have testimony.
5: We have testimony.
1: In
5: the name of Jesus.
6: Amen.
5: We have
1: Sunday.
5: Go today
1: Sunday.
5: Make sure you pay offering.
1: Pay tithe. Pay your offering.
5: And your tithe. All this
1: is very important.
5: These I can see. Be a
1: didi. These I can see.
5: No,
1: you
5: call it wara
1: nuba. Amen. Amen. Amen. Amen. Amen. Amen.
5: Amen. Amen. Amen. Amen. Amen. Amen. Amen. Amen. Amen. Amen.
6: Amen.
5: Amen. Amen. Amen. Amen. Amen.
6: Amen.
5: Amen. Amen. Amen. Amen. Amen. Amen.
1: Amen.
5: Amen. Amen. Testimony.
1: We have testimony.
5: We have account number.
1: Write the account number.
5: 30 32 67 02 85 Mustafa Solomon Moses Onelo Magbejade ni Fourth Bank Ekeji 20 46 51 28 80 Bole kan si.
1: Yeah, it's again.
5: 20 46 51 28 80 Seed of Christ Golden Church Loma Bujade ne First Bank Luru Kojis Wara Anuba Sope Mara Anuba Sope Mara Anuba in the name of Jesus.
1: Let's check
5: the
1: Bible.
5: One no way on a Daffidi
1: Book of Psalms
5: Ure Katadene Ogoji
1: Chapter
5: 37 SA Ikeji
1: Verse 7
5: Psalm 37 verse 7
1: He says that.
5: Say
1: after me. He
5: was semen in Oluwa.
6: He was semen in Oluwa.
5: Ki o si fi suru duro de.
6: Ki o si fi suru duro de.
1: Ewe especially for him.
5: Second time.
1: He
5: was semen in Oluwa.
6: He was semen in Oluwa.
5: Ki o si fi suru duro de.
6: Ki o si fi suru duro de.
1: Ewe especially for him.
5: Nigba keta. Want to go.
6: He was semen in Oluwa.
5: Ki o si fi suru duro de. Oluwa ti nbe ti emi wa
1: ni
5: waju Oluwa nti
1: emi do
5: aye re ma didi mo gbadura
1: emi
5: suru lati
1: do
5: lo ko yi o ya ko wo enu e gbogbo emi ki kanju ninu awon odo e ma le jade fun won ni emi re in the name of Jesus gbogbo eyan lojo bi
1: oni
5: wedding anniversary
1: people celebrating anniversary I bless you
5: fun ojo yin
1: I bless your day
5: ati igbeyawo yin
1: ni
5: oruko aba to mo te
1: mo e
5: fun
1: Olorun
5: ati ki o ma ba yin gbe won ko wa lara yin
6: le
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5: today joseph
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5: japade
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5: Pataki.
1: It's very important.
5: Mejo,
1: 8 p.m.
5: Nigeria time.
1: Nigerian time. We want to pray.
5: Adura lungba.
1: Prayer that has
5: started. Enough.
1: In the name of Jesus.
6: Amen.
5: In the name of Jesus.
6: Amen.
1: Jesus name. Authority and power of God will bless
6: Amen.
1: You.
5: Bless our prayer board.
6: Amen.
5: Bagwa.
6: Amen.
5: Amen.
6: Jesus.
5: Uluawa.
6: Amen.
5: Amen. Amen. Amen.
1: Amen.
5: Amen.
1: You must obtain mercy.
5: In the name of Jesus.
6: Amen.
5: Amen. Amen. Amen. Amen.
1: Amen.
5: Amen. Amen.
1: Amen.
6: Amen. Amen. Amen.
1: Testify.

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0: Moment of spiritual uplift, the moment of dedication, supplication, regeneration, restoration, and spirit lifting unto our Lord and Savior, Jesus Christ. You be lifted up spiritually in Jesus' name. Amen.

The Lord be with you and also with you. Let us pray. Our most gracious Heavenly Father, we thank you for the gift of today. Thank you for the gift of life. Your word says the race is not for him that willeth or runneth, but the Lord will show it mercy. Thank you for the mercy you have shown to us to see this Sunday. Lord, accept our thanks and praise. And Lord, as we listen to your word today, we pray that the entrance of your word will bring light and understanding to the simple. We are asking that the light of your word will illuminate our darkness. From your word, we will draw confidence so that all the days of our lives will be able to live in the confidence that you are a living God and we have a relationship with you. Thank you, Father. In the name of Jesus Christ, we have prayed. Amen. Amen. Hallelujah. In the name of our Lord and Savior Jesus Christ, I want to welcome you, all our listeners, to this weekly preaching from the Cathedral Church of the Pentecost, First Acton, Lagos. And I want to give all the glory to God Almighty for the privilege given to all of us to be alive. And I must appreciate our parents in God, in the Diocese of Lagos Southwest Anglican Communion, Church of Nigeria, the Right Reverend Dr. Ebenezer Ajayi, and Dr. Mercy Folashade Adewale for the privilege given to me to preach the word of life to the people of God today. I pray God will continue to prosper your ministry in the name of Jesus Christ. My name is Reverend Canon Yinka Tope Akinpeju, the Canon Residentiary, Cathedral Church of the Pentecost, First Acton, Lagos State, West Africa. The topic before us is serving the living God only. Serving the living God only. And the text is taken from John chapter 15. I will read from verse 1 to verse 5. John chapter 15 from verse 1 to verse 5, which read thus: I am the true vine, and my Father is the husbandman. Every branch in me that beareth no fruit, he taketh away, and every branch that beareth fruit, he purgeth it, that it may bring forth more fruit. Now you are clean through the word which I have spoken to you. Abide in me, and I in you. As the branch cannot bear fruit of itself, except he abide in the vine, no more can you, except you abide in me. Verse 5. I am the vine, you are the branches. He that abideth in me, and I in him, the same bringeth forth much fruit, for without me you can do nothing. Serving the living God only. We are now at the end time, and every child of God should know that end time, a very serious period, a very terrible period. A lot of Christians are even backsliding because they have alternative, or what they call alternative to God. One of the greatest challenges facing believers today, this end time, is what I refer to as divided loyalty. Many profess faith in God while simultaneously they depend on worldly system. They depend on personal ability. Some depend on material possessions, traditions. Some even have other gods they run after. And due to this, they have been disconnected from their God, because their connection now and security is banked and resorted on what they believed in aside from God. The call from the scripture today where we read is very, very clear. God command exclusively devotion from his people. And that is what is seen from that John chapter 15 from verse 1 to 5. Especially verse 5 is a serious pointer. It says, I am. And when you look at the word I am, not I was, not I will be. It's a word that is referred to something that is present continuous. That thing is existing. That means for those who read this passage 2000 years ago, he is I am. For those reading now, he is still I am, because he lives forever. And it says, as he lives and as long as he lives, he is the vine from which Christians who are branches, they draw strength for day-to-day activities. The Christian life is not merely about believing in God. It is about serving the living God only. The God we serve is not an idol. It's not an idol made by human hands. It's not an idol made of a powerless deity that is confined in a particular temple. No, that is not the God we serve. He is the living, active, eternal,
and sovereign God who reigns over everything and he reigns forever. If you look at that John chapter 15 from verse 1 to 5, Jesus presents a powerful image of the vine and branches, teaching that true life, fruitfulness, and effectiveness come only through a living relationship with God. And that means those who do not have living an active relationship with God, it will be difficult and impossible for them to be alive, to be fruitful, and to be active in life. Let us examine some things from that passage read to us. Number one thing I want us to see from that passage read to us is that the living God is the source of life. The living God is the source of life. In chapter 15 of that John verse 1, the Bible says, I am the true vine, my Father is the husbandman. When you look at that passage theologically, Jesus identifies himself as the true vine, the fulfillment of what Israel was meant to be. Throughout the Old Testament, Israel was called God's vine, but often they failed in faithfulness, and this can be established from Psalm 80 when you read from verse 8 to verse 16, and also in Isaiah chapter 5 from verse 1 to 7. Christ now become the perfect and true source of spiritual life. A branch has no life in itself. Its life comes entirely from the vine. And likewise, humanity has no spiritual life apart from Christ. If we claim that we have any spiritual life apart from Christ, we are simply deceiving ourselves. And that is not true, because Jesus is the giver of life. In John chapter 10, verse 10, the Bible says, thief cometh not, but to steal, to kill, and to destroy.

0: After which God had made man from the dust of the earth, the Lord breathed into his nostrils the breath of life, and man became a living being. He became a living being. That means God is the giver of life. And in Romans chapter 8 verse 11, the Bible says, if the spirit of him that raised Jesus from the dead dwells in you, the spirit of him that raised Jesus from the dead shall quicken your mortal bodies. When we are connected to this living God, he gives us life. And this life he gives is not what death can terminate. It's life eternal. Number two thing I want us to see also from that same verse of the scripture, every blessing flows from him. I don't know any blessing that you covet from the Lord. It flows from the Lord. Any attempt to find alternative fulfillment outside Christ as Christians will lead to spiritual barrenness. And I pray for anyone and everyone listening to me at a time like this, you will not be barren in the name of Jesus Christ. Many people, they serve money today. Many, it is status, pleasure, or power. But let me tell you, people of God, even as you listen to me, these things cannot give eternal life. Only the living God can give this genuine life. And only those who are connected to him can get this eternal life. And let me ask you, have you got this eternal life? Have you had encounter with him? Because only those who have had encounter with the living God can actually receive this eternal life that death cannot terminate, that death cannot stop. And Jesus demonstrated this through his resurrection. He died and he was buried. On the third day, the Bible says, he resurrected from the dead. That shows that he has life in him that death cannot terminate. And as long as we are connected to him, we also have this life that no death can terminate. I pray for somebody listening to me this morning. The grace, the life that death cannot terminate rest upon you in the name of Jesus Christ. Number two, serving God requires continuous abiding. If you look at verse 4 of that John chapter 15, it says, abide in me and I in you. The scripture admonish us that even as we serve this living God and we want to enjoy this life from him, we must abide in him continuously. If you look at the word abide in Greek, it is translated remain, to dwell in something, to continue in something, and to stay connected to something. Psalm 91 affirms this and says, he that dwelleth in the secret place of the Most High shall abide under the shadow of the Almighty. If you look at that word very carefully, those who dwell, they are not visitors. They are not people who come today and tomorrow they are not there. They dwell there. And that is exactly what the Lord Jesus affirms in that particular verse of the scriptures. Christian service is not sustained by talent. It's not sustained by education, by position, or our experience or academic prowess. It is sustained by communion with Christ. Many believers want the fruit of God's kingdom without maintaining fellowship with the King of glory who lives forever. So the second charge I am giving us today is to abide in him continually.
1: Fantastic teams in making
0: perpetually to remain with him. It is only when we remain in him, apart from the fact that we will get life from him, he gives us the grace to be fruitful. And how can we abide in God, in this living God? We abide in him through prayers. Because when we pray, what do? We are simply building our relationship with him each time we pray to him. Number two, we abide in him through obedience to his words. Whatever he says, we do. That is obedience. There is a song which goes thus.

0: We obey his word. We worship him continually. And the next one is through fellowship with believers. When we fellowship with believers, we abide in him. And another one is through dependence upon the Holy Spirit. Anyone who wants to abide in him must ensure that he depends. She depends on the power of the Holy Spirit. Serving God without abiding becomes religious activities, just like what some people do today. They tell you, oh, I go to church every Sunday. Oh, I go to weekly activities. Oh, I pay my tithe. I pay my dues. I have built houses for the Lord. I donate in the house of the Lord. All of these things, if you are not abiding in him through what I have mentioned earlier, they are just religious activities. They are activities in futility with him. He wants you to abide in him. It's just like a branch may appear healthy for a short time after being cut off from the vine, but eventually it withers because its source of life has been severed. If you are not abiding, if you are cut off, you can only look robust for a while. And after you have looked robust for a while, healthy without, the next thing that happens is dryness. And after the dryness, complete death. I pray you will not die in the name of Jesus. Number three thing from that John chapter 15 in serving the living God only is that serving God only produces fruitfulness. Serving God only produces what? Fruitfulness. In that verse 5, it says, he that abideth in me and I in him, the same bringeth forth much fruit. What does that mean? When you are living, when you are dwelling, when you remain consistently in me, I will then be in you. What does that mean? When you are living in me, I will pour my life in you. And when I pour my life in you will begin to produce fruit. That is what the scripture is saying. And there is no way Christ will pour his life in anyone and that person will not be fruitful. God never saved us merely to occupy space. In his kingdom, he saved us to bear fruit. And I'm going to repeat that again. Listen to me. God never saved us as Christians merely to occupy space. In his kingdom, he saved us to bear fruit. And the question I want to ask you is, how fruitful are you? How fruitful are you? And when we talk about this fruit that we are expected to bear, fruit in form of Christ-like character. In Galatians chapter 5 from verses 22 and 23, we see all of these virtues, the fruit of the Spirit. These are characters that will be seen in Jesus. And that is number one. Another way of bearing fruit is that we become soul winners. We run after souls and we win them into the kingdom of God. We depopulate the kingdom of darkness in order to populate the kingdom of God. And that is why today I cry after with somebody who had been in the church for donkey years, for more than 10 years, is still crying for people to come visiting. They have not started to even pursue after others and win them to the kingdom of God. Another fruit that will be produced in us is good works that glorify God. Good works that glorify God. Fruitfulness in service, again, in whatever service God had committed to us, we become fruitful when Christ has poured his life into us. Hallelujah. Let me pray for you today. Whatever represents drought and barrenness in your life is taken away in the name of Jesus Christ. Fruit is not manufactured by the branches, and I want you to understand that it is produced by the life of the vine flowing through the branch. And who is that vine? Jesus is the vine. Who is the branch?
1: The best entrepreneur.
0: We are the branch. It is from the water, the nourishment that we receive from Jesus that produces fruit in our life. And if it is the nourishment of Jesus that produces fruit in our life, definitely we will produce fruit that will glorify God. Hallelujah. And the next one I want us to see before I close and I pray for somebody here today is serving anything else leads to emptiness. When you serve anything else, it will lead to emptiness. I have a song that I love, and that song came to my mind while I was even preparing for this message. Serving

Hallelujah. In that same John chapter 15 verse 4, the Bible says, "For without me you can do nothing." Can you imagine that? And what is the implication of this statement? The implication of this statement is that it destroys human pride. Pride of seeing yourself that you are something without God. You are nobody without Him. Without Christ, we cannot save ourselves. In fact, it was even the one that died for us. And that is why the scripture says, "Looking unto Jesus, the author and the finisher of our faith." Hallelujah. We look up to Him because He is the one who set the foundation of our salvation, and even the faith that we profess today, He is the finisher of that faith. We cannot also transform our hearts. We need Him to do that for us. I don't know how many of you listening to me today, you have been struggling to transform your heart. No, it is not something that can be done yourself. It is something that happens when you encounter this living God. It is something that happens when you have a relationship with this living God, because it is only Him that has the capacity, the power to transform the heart of men. We cannot produce lasting spiritual results without Him. Hallelujah. The world mostly encourages self-sufficiency, but Christianity teaches Christ sufficiency. So you are not sufficient in yourself. We are only sufficient in Christ sufficiency. Many may have careers, many may have family, many may have jobs as their own vine. Other may even have wealth as their own vine. Some may have relationship as their own vine. But let me tell you, every vine that substitutes, that takes the place of Christ, leads to perpetual destruction. I pray for you, you will not be destroyed in the name of Jesus Christ. Only Christ remains forever. Hallelujah. In conclusion, the world offers many masters, but only one Savior, Jesus Christ, is the only one that stands before us and stands sure. And only those who serve Him can enjoy all the benefit, all the goodness appertaining to Jesus. Because He said, "I am the vine and you are the branches." And the call is simple. And what is the call that we have received from the topic for today? Number one call is that we should stop depending on ourselves. We serve God, and when we serve God, He wants us to depend on Him. Let me say this categorically, that it is even high time that even in our nation Nigeria, we depend solely on God, even as we take steps to ensure that things are knocked back to shape in our nation. We should stop trusting in earthly substitutes. Whatever that is on earth that can substitute God in our life, we only last for a short while. And I can tell you, the end of such a thing will always lead to colossal destruction. I pray for you, you will not be destroyed in the name of Jesus Christ. There is a call to remain connected to Jesus. Get connected to Him. Do not allow anything to disconnect you from Jesus. The Word of God says, "What can separate us from the love of Christ?" I wouldn't know, is there anything that has separated you from the love of Christ? Ensure that from today you remain connected to Him. Serve the living God with undivided heart, because for every branch that abideth in the vine will bear fruit. I pray for you today, as you listen to me, your life will become fruitful in the name of Jesus Christ. Your family will become fruitful in the name of Jesus Christ. Whatever represents barrenness is taken away from your life in the name of Jesus Christ. I pray for somebody listening to me today, those things that are taking the place of God, and you have been struggling to detach yourself from those things, the Lord God Almighty will detach you from those things in the name of Jesus Christ. I pray the Lord will bless you. This week is blessed for you in the name of Jesus Christ. For every barren woman, the Lord will open your womb in the name of Jesus Christ. I pray for you in this week, the evidence that people will see that of a truth you serve a living God, people will see in your life in the name of Jesus Christ. Because you serve a living God, whatever that is dead in your body, in your soul, in your spirit, I command them to receive life in the name of Jesus Christ. I pray for you, you will not die. For that person listening to me, from that sick bed that you have, they have told you that you will die. Even in your heart, you are presently thinking that, I hope this won't lead to death. But I am speaking the word of life to you today. Because you serve a living God, come back alive from that bed in the name of Jesus Christ. Take up your pallet. Take up your pallet and begin to walk in the name of Jesus Christ. You might not be in the sick bed. Maybe you are at home. You have several ailments in your body, in your bones, in the flesh, in the water. And they have been taunting you. I decree that power
of the Holy Spirit that brought Christ back from the dead rest upon you today and bring you back to life in the name of Jesus Christ. You will not die. Your children will not die. Your wife will not die. Your husband will not die. Nobody in your family will die in the name of Jesus. Every letter of death written from the covenant of hell, covenant of darkness, because of you, that letter is torn apart in the name of Jesus Christ. Evil will not befall you. Calamities will not befall you. Thank you, Father. Forever your name be glorified. In the name of Jesus Christ, we are praying. Amen. Amen. Amen. In Jesus' name. I want to once again thank you all for listening to me this morning. The word of God brought to you, I pray it will be fruitful in your life in the name of Jesus Christ. My name once again is Reverend Canon Yinka Tope Akinpeju from the Cathedral Church of the Pentecost, Diocese of Lagos Southwest Anglican Communion Church of Nigeria, Festatown, Lagos State, Nigeria, West Africa. And I must also appreciate my parents and the Lord in person of the Right Reverend Dr. Ebenezer Ajayi and Dr. Mrs. Masifolashade Adewole, Diocese of Lagos Southwest Anglican Communion Church of Nigeria, for the privilege given to me. I pray God will continue to prosper His work in your life in the name of Jesus. Nothing dies in your life in the name of Jesus. In case you want to reach out to us for prayer and counseling, you can call this number 080-24-06-07-58. God bless you and remain blessed this week in the name of Jesus. Amen. Shalom.

In the beginning was the Word was with God, and the Word was God. The same was in the beginning with God. All things were made by Him. Without Him was not anything made that was made. In Him was life, and the life was the light of men, and the light shines in darkness, and darkness comprehended it not.

0: In the name of the Lord Most High, I declare today's broadcast open right here on Jordan 105.5 FM, and I decree by the authority of the Word of God amid all things that every soul, every individual tuned right now to this frequency, like never before, you experience the power of God, like never before, in every area of your life, in the name of Jesus. Today there is healing, there is deliverance, there is upliftment. Destinies are rising from dungeon. By the authority in the name of Jesus, I declare the power of the Lord rain down like never before. To the upliftment, healing, deliverance, and advancement of sons and daughters of the kingdom. In the name of Jesus. Amen. Alright, good morning everyone. Good morning. This is the voice of Olumuyiwa Adelaja, the voice of transformation to this generation. Welcome you to this broadcast right here. Officially welcome you to this broadcast. I know a number of you have tuned in from 4 a.m. you know, joining on various prayers, but hey, it's time to officially resume on Church on Air this morning. Today is Sunday the 14th of June 2026, so you're welcome. It's going to be another great time today. It's going to be another great day. It's going to be a wonderful session right here with me on Church on Air. As usual, we have a number of programs lined up. A number of servants of God will be joining us. I will be joining me this morning as usual to take us to the presence of the Lord in words, in prayer. So get ready for another encounter today. As usual, we'll be starting with Divine Encounter Hour with Reverend Jimmy Lala. Then we'll move to Covenant Practitioners with Apostle Dr. Tola Olukilede. And after that is from 7:30 to 8, we'll be receiving the ministration of Reverend Dr. Janet Onolapo, General Overseer of Abundant Life Gospel Church. From 8 to 9, will be time to receive fragrance from Pastor Chase Opuda. 9 to 10 will be time to receive the ministration of Pastor Davis Momo. Then 10:30 to 11 will be receiving the ministration of Apostle Olukilede again. And the final segment, 11 to 12, that segment is Star Kingdom Transformation Hour with yours truly, Olumuyiwa Adelaja. So it's going to be another great time today. Get ready to be part of what God is about to do right here on this frequency. So this morning, you'll be hearing the voice of very Reverend Chukwuma Imam Moses ministering on behalf of Reverend Jimmy Lala. Of course, Reverend Jimmy Lala is also right here in the studio, but very Reverend Chukwuma Imam Moses will be ministering today in this segment. So I'll go on this break. When I
1: possibly be,
0: yes sir, my return, you'll be hearing the voice of very Reverend Chukwuma Imam Moses. Good morning once again and welcome to Church on Air right here on Jordan 105.5 FM. My name is Olumuyiwa Adelaja.

0: Jesus, we are here. Savior, we are here. Holy Spirit, we are here. We are here for you. My God, we are here. Jesus, we are here. Holy Spirit, we are here. We are here for you. Jesus, we are here. Savior, we are here. Holy Spirit, we are here. We are here for you. In the name of Jesus Christ, amen. Father, we thank you, O Lord, for this hour you have given us an opportunity, O God, to come and hear your word. Eternal God, we pray that, Father, you open our eyes to see the mystery in the scripture, that this morning will be a way you are going to receive from you, O Lord. Bless us abundantly in all ramification, O God. Anoint your word, O God, for it is thy will to give us your kingdom. In the name of Jesus Christ. Amen. My listeners, we thank God for this beautiful morning the Lord has made for us. Quickly, let us look into the Holy Scripture this morning, where the Lord is going to bless us. The book of prophet Isaiah, chapter 55. We are going to read from verse 6 to 13. Isaiah chapter 55, verse 6 to 13. I'm reading from King James Translation of English Bible. Verse 6 says, "Seek ye the Lord while he may be found. Call upon him while he is near. Let the wicked forsake his way, and the unrighteous man his thoughts, and let him return unto the Lord, and he will have mercy upon him, and to our God, for he will abundantly pardon." Verse 8 says, "For my thoughts are not your thoughts, neither are your ways my ways, say the Lord. For as the heaven are higher than the earth, so are my ways higher than your ways, and my thoughts than your thoughts. For as the rain cometh down and the snow from heaven, and return not neither, but water the earth, and maketh it bring forth the buds, that it may give seed to sower, and bread to the eater. So shall my word be got forth out of my mouth. It shall not be returned unto the void, but it shall accomplish that which I please, and it shall prosper the thing where I send it to. For ye shall go out with joy, and be led forth with peace. The mountains and the hills shall break the forth before you into singing, and all the trees of the field shall clap their hands. Instead of the thorn shall come upon the fig tree, and instead of the bearer shall come upon by the best tree, and it shall be to the Lord for a name, for an everlasting sign that shall not cut off." Amen. My listeners, we are talking about a crucial topic that says, "Seek ye the Lord while he may be found. Seek ye the Lord while he may be found." Many Christians and people are looking and trying many things and seeking a way to seek things that is not valuable. Many Christians are not seeking the Lord Almighty, the creator of the whole universe. They are interested in seeking some solution where there is no solution. They are moving from this to looking help where there is no help, looking healing where there is no healing. They continue looking favor where there is no favor. They are looking away. But the Bible is telling us this morning through the prophet Isaiah that there is an opportunity that the Lord has given us. Even this morning, you are opportune to seek the Lord. Say, while you may be found. What does that mean? It means that the blessings of God has a design for you. It means that it's an opportunity that God has signed for you. Many people may not have opportunity you have this morning. Many have died. Many are on the grave. Many are in mortuary this morning. But the Lord has made it possible for you to be alive in the land of living. Not because you are better than those who have died. This message is trying to encourage you, is inviting you to seek the Lord daily in your life. is encouraging you to look for God. And I desire to look for God, the creator of the whole universe. Can we quickly go back and digest what we have read this morning? Let me begin from verse 6. It says, "Seek ye the Lord while he may be found. Call upon him while he is near." Meaning that the things in the world is ephemeral, is temporal. That means nobody knows where you will go out of this sinful world. You have a very opportunity. You have to utilize it very squarely. Now we are alive. Are you seeking the Lord? Are you seeking the help of God? I declare this morning that God will see you through. Every door that have been closed against you, I decree this morning, it must be open in the name of Jesus Christ. As much as seeking God, God will never leave you. Can we see verse 7? It says, "Let the wicked forsake his way, and the righteous man his thoughts, and let him return unto the Lord, and he will have mercy upon him to our God, for he will abundantly pardon." Number one, he's encouraging us that we should forsake our wicked ways. The only thing that can prevent us to receive the blessings of God, the healing of God, the blessings of God is wickedness, is sins, is sin. He said, "Let the unrighteous man consider what he thinks, his thoughts. Let him return unto the Lord." The Lord is calling you today, this morning. You have mercy of God. You, I say, "God, give me, I want your mercy. God, have mercy upon me." You see, the wickedness of people in these latter days is alarming. It's getting a great proportion. God is ready to bless every one of us. God is ready to bless our nation, Nigeria. God is ready to bless our family. God is ready to bless our businesses, our work. But one thing God hates is sin. He hates unrighteousness. Can you say this morning, "Lord, come and bless me. Can give me divine grace to escape away from all that is not good." Look at verse 8. "For my thoughts are not your thoughts." Meaning that people are thinking in different ways. The way you are thinking is not God, is not the way God is thinking. What is your perception this morning? Do you believe that God is going to see you through? You may be thinking that, somebody is hurting me, somebody will kill me, somebody will do me this. But I declare this morning that nobody has any access to your life. You are a peculiar man, you are a peculiar woman. The Lord have created you special, meaning that you are a special instrument in the hand of God. So you are an instrument of God, the Lord will see you through. I declare this morning that every power that fighting you, let God destroy it in the name of Jesus Christ. Amen. I declare this morning that whatever has been a problem in your business, the Lord will open door for you. The Lord will see you through. The Lord will open door for you in as much as you continue coming nearer to God, believing whom God is. You know, many people go to church, but today some men of them do not believe the supremacy of God. They don't believe that God controls every universe. Are you aware that God, He is the one, maker of heaven and earth? God who make rain fall, God who makes sun shine, God make Hamatan to pray, the same God, He has never changed. Have you known that few hours ago you were in your bed? Your soul have taken away some places. Maybe I'm here in Lagos, but you find yourself in your hometown for minutes ago while you are in bed. Have you ever begin to ask, what type of God are we seeking? Today the Lord is asking you, were you ready to seek God? What does it mean to seek God? It means you have to earnestly desire the power, the unction, the presence of God. It means that you believe that God, no man has any power over your wealth. I pray that this morning, any kind of sickness that have been ravaging your head, the Lord will deliver you this morning, because God is He who control every power, every universe. I pray for you that God will heal you this morning. Any kind of
1: problem you have been find yourself, God will deliver you this morning. I pray that God will see you through whatever family problem you're undergoing. Do you believe that God is the only one who will deliver you? Not going from one shrine to another, going from one deity to another, going from one native god doctor to another, going from one ministry to another, going to one church to another. That does not make sense. What makes sense is your relationship within you and your God. What does it mean? Seeking God earnestly in your life, in daily basis, believing that whatever a man says against you will not come to pass. No matter what we are passing through in our nation, the Lord will not pass by you. Can we go further before we round off in this brief message? Let us see let us go back and see verse 8. For my thought is not, verse 9 says, for as the heaven are higher than the earth, so are my ways higher than your ways, and my thoughts than your thoughts. What does it mean? Many people are thinking otherwise. They don't understand God. The Lord is trying to tell you that He's a supreme God. He's a divine God. He's greater than any other gods. He controls the whole universe. Can't you believe God? He will deliver you this morning. You young man in this big, you old woman in this bed, you young man, you person that have been in bed, sick bed since months, do you believe that God will deliver you this morning? You that have been under bondage of Satan, under bondage of sickness, do you believe that God will help you? Do you believe that God will strengthen you? As we are writing this message this morning, pray that God, seek God always in your life. When you be found, what does it mean? God has opportunity, this opportunity. Hebrews chapter 9 verse 27 says, it has appointed man to die once. After that comes the judgment of God, meaning that you have every little opportunity. Utilize it. The things in the world is ephemeral. We have a very few days to spend here on earth. Will you utilize it? Do you believe God? Do you assure God? Do you believe that God will see you through? As I'm rounding up, I stand in authority. I stand in the name of Jesus. I decree and I declare, any man, any woman that are under bondage of satanic power, this morning, I command thunder, I command fire to set you free in the name of Jesus Christ. Rika satari baba mayaka. Rikotori baba. That man that has been subjected under occultic power, that have been subjected under problem, that have been subjected under sickness, I declare, be free in the name of Jesus Christ. I command every chain that the enemy has chained you, that make you to live evil life, that make you to join bandits, that make you to join ritualists, that make you to do evil things. This morning, the Lord will deliver you. The Lord will show you the way. Because when you die today, where are you going to spend the eternity? Are you going to spend the eternity in the hell or in the heaven? My brothers and sisters, I pray that this morning the Lord will see you through whatever you are passing through. No man, no person has any power over your life. He has no power over your business. He has no power over your work. He has no power over your children, over your family. This morning is a morning of liberation. It's a morning of deliverance. It's a morning of God will break every yoke. I stand in authority. I stand in the name of Jesus. Be free in the name of Jesus. You will not die in this sickness in the name of Jesus Christ. Wherever they have placed your clothes, your material in the shrine, in deity, I command thunder fire this morning to blast it in the name of Jesus Christ. Whatever is being your problem, Lord, I declare life for people this morning. Be liberated. It shall be well with you. As you continue seeking the faces of God in daily basis, He will not fail you. God bless you.
2: Amen, amen, and amen. Yes, we've been listening to Very Reverend Chukwuma Imam Moses on this hour's, this morning, Divine Encounter Hour. Yes, it's time to open the phone lines now, as usual, for those that want prayer. 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

0: All right, 09063352. Hello, good morning.
1: Good morning, sir.
0: Good morning, ma. Your name, where you calling from, and what's your prayer
1: point? For Mara.
0: All right, what's your prayer point this morning?
1: My prayer point is let God Almighty guide my children, protect them. Tell me the better job that will make them in this life.
0: All right. Well.
2: Almighty God, we thank you for this morning, O Lord. I pray the Lord, as he is seeking your face this morning, I pray for open door for his children, O Lord. Grant them good job. Upon your life, upon the life, O God, have your way. Every hand of enemy in these children, in this life, in this mommy, in this family, Father, I command it to be winter this morning in the name of Jesus. Crush their power. I command thunder, fire to destroy every powers, every deity. Fighting them in the name of Jesus. Amen. Let earth open and slaughter the enemies in the name of Jesus Christ.
0: Amen.
2: It shall be well with you. You will give testimony to the glory of God.
0: Amen.
2: In the name of Jesus Christ, we pray. Amen.
0: Amen. 09063352. Hello, good morning.
3: Good morning, sir.
0: Turn out the radio.
3: Thank you, sir. Just a
0: 09063352. That's the studio line to call. Hello, good morning to you. All right. I will have to keep dropping the lines when your radio is too loud because, hey, we have headphone on our head and, you know, pity our ears, please. So that's why we keep saying it. Once the phone is ringing, if it has been picked, you can even switch off your radio and listen over the phone. Hello, good morning to you.
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5: Hello, good morning.
0: Yes, good morning. Your name and where you're calling from, and what's your prayer point?
5: My prayer point this morning is for God to visit my husband in every way.
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0: Okay.
2: Rika Satare Baba Maya. Lord, the mighty God, the creator of the whole universe. Father, I pray that this fellow is seeking you for deliverance. Lord, I pray for her husband, O Lord, to elevate him.
0: Amen.
2: Jehovah, I pray that God, you open his eyes to see the mystery, the supremacy of your law, of your grade, O God. Father, I pray that you uplift him.
0: Amen.
2: In all dimensions.
0: Amen.
2: In all ramifications of the life.
0: Amen.
2: In the name of Jesus Christ.
0: Amen.
2: Every hand that are fighting him, crush that hand.
0: Amen.
2: Destroy that power.
0: Amen.
2: Let your thunder and fire blast it into pieces in the name of Jesus.
0: Amen.
2: I declare upliftment and blessing unto you.
0: Amen.
2: In the name of God the Father.
0: Amen.
2: God the Son.
5: Amen.
2: And God the Holy Spirit. Amen.
0: Amen. Amen and amen. All right, so we can still accommodate a few more calls. 09063352. Hello, good morning. Are you there?
3: Good morning, sir.
0: Yes, good morning, sir. Your name, where are you calling from?
3: My name is Nathaniel Adifemi. I'm calling from Ibafo.
0: From Ibafo. All right, what's your prayer point this morning?
3: My prayer point, I greet every one of you here, and I greet Reverend Jimmy Lal as well. My prayer point is I need help. To avoid evil dreams.
0: You need what?
3: To avoid evil dreams, to conquer evil dreams.
0: To conquer evil dreams.
3: Evil dreams.
0: Okay.
2: Almighty
3: like
2: God.
3: Being fed in the dreams.
2: Place your right hand side on your two eyes. Put your right hand side on your two eyes. Almighty God, I present this fellow unto your hand. Jehovah, I pray that God is placing his hand on his eyes, O God. Father, have your way. I declare and I decree that these eyes will not see any kind of bad dream again in the name of Jesus.
3: Amen.
2: Father,
3: Amen.
2: Destroy every cage the enemy have caged. Crush that
3: Amen.
2: Power in the name of Jesus.
3: Amen.
2: Father, fight every marine power, every witch, every wizard, every
3: Amen.
2: Demonic
3: Jesus.
2: Power. Father,
3: Amen.
2: Destroy that power in the name of Jesus Christ.
3: Amen.
2: Father, I cover these eyes in the blood of Jesus Christ.
3: Amen.
2: Father, I
3: Jesus.
2: Pray that he will continue to see good things.
0: Amen.
2: Jehovah,
3: Amen.
2: Have your will. Consecrate and Father, bless these eyes to your own glory. in the Amen. Name of Jesus. I cancel Amen. Every bad dream in the name of God the Father, God Amen. The Son,
3: Amen.
2: And God the Holy Spirit.
3: Amen. Amen.
0: All right, that's how far we'll be able to go on the phone line. So please pray generally for everyone that is tuned in right now as the Spirit leads.
2: Oh Lord, King of Glory, and Jehovah Adonai, Jehovah Elohim, Ribaka Satari Baba Maya, Jesus, your mighty God. Father, I thank you for this morning, Lord. Lord, I can see people being rebirthed, oh God, in various kind of sickness. Father, I pray those that are undergoing various diseases, sicknesses and diseases in their homes, in the maternity, in the hospitals, oh Lord, those who are under blood transfusion, even those who are under drip, Father, liberate them this morning in the name of Jesus.
0: Amen.
2: Even those are labor, I can see a woman that have been in labor since night. I command you to be that God will give you safe delivery now, right now, in the name of Jesus Christ.
0: Amen.
2: Any witch, any wizard, any deity, any force that holding you not to deliver this morning, let thunder and fire blaster it right now in the name of Jesus Christ.
0: Amen.
2: Father, grant Johnny mercy to the travelers today.
0: Amen.
2: It shall be well for people, O Lord.
0: Amen.
2: Save lives across the whole globe in the name of Jesus.
0: Amen.
2: Bless every man and women, especially the men of God and women of God we are going to use in various capacities in ministries and churches today, that lives will be saved in the name of Jesus.
0: Amen.
2: Bless our nation, Nigeria, and the leaders, O God. Crush every power, destroy and revise every plans of bandits and all kidnappers and evildoers and ritualists. Father, paralyze that power in the name of Jesus.
0: Amen.
2: Lord, continue to have your will.
0: Amen.
2: Eternal God, I commit this this radio station into your hand, O God. I pray that it shall be well with them.
0: Amen.
2: Bless all the presenters, all the managers, blues working in this place, O God. Elevate this station, O God, in the name of Jesus.
0: Amen.
2: It shall be well with them.
0: Amen.
2: Father, have your way.
0: Amen.
2: Lord, continue to see us through.
0: Amen.
2: Those who are in problem, deliver them.
0: Amen.
2: Those who are seeking you, God, Father, see them through.
0: Amen.
2: I command every powers of enemy to be paralyzed this morning.
0: Amen.
2: Thank you, Abba, Father, because you are worthy.
0: Thank
2: I
0: you,
2: pray
0: Lord.
2: We are going to give good testimonies after today.
0: Amen.
2: Jehovah, blessed be the name of God.
0: Amen.
2: It shall be well with people.
0: Amen.
2: Thank you, Father. In the name of God the Father,
0: Amen.
2: God the Son, and God the Holy Spirit. Amen.
0: All right, so that's it in this segment. We bless God. Okay, let me bring in Reverend Jimilala to say... No, it's fine there, sir. It's fine there, sir. Good morning, sir. What do you have to say to listen very quickly, sir?
6: Thank you very much, sir. We bless you. First and foremost, I thank those that were able to respond to the call of yesterday when we met at the Excellence Hotel.
0: Mm.
6: I pray that God has manifested his glory in your life. The glory will never fail in the mighty name of Jesus.
0: Amen.
6: And the nice time that you encountered yesterday in the presence of God, I pray that the encounter will remain permanent in your life in
0: Amen.
6: The name of Jesus.
0: Amen.
6: And I pray that more of God in your life.
0: Amen.
6: In fact, you really surprised me yesterday for your turnout. I must confess to you that, Lord, as you have honored the call, God will honor you at every time you call upon him in the mighty name of Jesus.
0: Amen.
6: Thank you very much. I just seize this opportunity to tell you once again, I hope you are blessed with the word of God this morning. If you are touched and the Lord minister to you to be of assistance to us, you can call me or you called our coordinator personally. And I pray that his glory will never fade in your life.
0: Amen.
6: Thank you very much and God bless you.
0: Amen.
6: I hope you will still stay tuned next week Sunday when we meet again. By 6:30 a.m. in the morning next Sunday. Thank you. God
0: All
6: bless
0: right.
6: you. Mm. Happy Sunday.
0: All right. So that's it. If you want to reach out to Reverend Jimilala, you can do that by this one. Okay. I think I need to go on this break right now. So you can join again next Sunday on this segment. I'll be right back.

0: welcome to the Covenant Practitioners. This program is brought to you by Tola Olukilede International Ministry with the host pastor, Dr. Tola Olukilede, the Apostle of Covenant Practice. This program will be a teaching and enlightening program to show the people, both believers and unbelievers, what the covenant is all about, and to draw people to the understanding of the covenant from the Word of God, which is the Bible. The purpose of this program is to therefore raise an army of covenant practitioners or covenant givers who love to promote His kingdom and will also be determined to change the course of their destinies for good to the glory of God. The covenant is all about obeying God's instruction. It is about doing business with God. It is about showing love to God.
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2: All right. Welcome back for those, if you've been with us, and good morning if you just tuned in and joined us. Okay, it's time, you know what it is, it's time to receive the ministration of Apostle Tola Olukilede of the Healed World Movement and Tola Olukilede's ministry. But today is a special edition. So what we'll be doing today in this segment, like Apostle made mention last week, is that if you have any question or you want Apostle to pray with you, yes, that is what we'll be doing in this segment today. So if you have any question, maybe concerning Christendom, concerning the scripture, or concerning any of the previous teaching of Apostle, you can call in to ask. And if you want Apostle to pray with you over any issue at all, yes, that is what we'll be doing in today's segment today. So all you need to do when I open the phone lines is to call the studio line, and the studio line to call is 0906000332, 0906000332. That's the studio line to call for questions or for prayers. So that is what we'll be doing in this segment. So let me hand over to Apostle briefly before we open the phone lines. Good morning, sir.
3: Yeah, good morning. I welcome everyone online. I welcome you, and I thank God for your life, because God spared your life for a day like this. And don't take God for granted. Make sure you appreciate Him. Thank you for a new day. As long as there is life, there is hope. There is hope for you. There is hope for me. There is hope for everyone who trusts in Christ Jesus. Before I pray this morning, and before I open the line and begin to attend to some of your questions, we have treated this important topic, worshiping God with questions, or worship God with questions. Worship God with questions. I believe throughout the weeks we have treated this thing, you have gained one or two things. And I also believe that the Holy Spirit will continue to open your mind towards getting better understanding of what the Holy Spirit has sent me to teach you. But just wait. Let me also read again the statement of purpose for this particular topic. I said, at Healed the World Movement and Tola Olukilede Ministry, we know the power of worship. We know when we worship God, it will come to our level to listen and give answers to our request. When we worship him, he will come down to our level and give answers to our request. We know the art of worship is not only in singing praises, but in heart-rooted thanksgiving and appreciation of God's goodness. Heart-rooted. Your heart, it must come from your heart. We know every act of worship and sacrifice are all embedded in the covenant practice. That is my core message, the practice of the covenant, the giving covenant. You worship God and you make sacrifice through the giving covenant. We know until we are ready to make sacrifice, God will not come down to answer our questions or ask questions that will terminate our struggling in life. But we are ready to ask questions. He will not come down because he will be the praises of his people.
4: People listen at Jordan Drive, now they listen.
3: And it is the question you ask that he will also answer. We know it is questions that bring out answers. However, we have found out that many ask questions very wrongly. Many are daily questioning God instead of asking him questions like a child we do to his father or our father. The prayers of many have become abomination to God because they are not done properly. It is more of acquisition because it lack worship. So when your prayers lack worship, it's an acquisition and as well as abomination to God. Many hate making sacrifices and showing God their love because they lack knowledge of God. They know about God, but they don't know God. However, only those who love and can sacrifice can practice the covenant consistently. That is the reason why many are not practicing the covenant. Because a lot of people does not even love God. Only those who love and can sacrifice. Sacrifice is not easy to make. But when you love God and you can make sacrifice, then the practice of the covenant consistently will be easy for you. And that is the problem of the people. They are not ready to do it consistently. They are not showing their love to God. They are not ready to sacrifice. They know these people, I can say they know God, but they don't know about God. Therefore, the continual practice of God has helped us. And is still helping us in worshiping of our God. It is only in covenant practice that we are bold to ask God concerning questions. God has always give answers to the questions because they are asked in worship. The giving covenant with daily sacrifice has made us a small God on the earth because God is love and love is giving. And God has provided answer to our question concerning long life, divine health, glorious future, joy, and happiness. We remain untouchable, unkillable, unmolestable, irresistible, and invisible like the wind, according to John 8. God is ever ready to lead us and show the way at any of our crossroads. When we open our mouth, he usually fills it up. He made us too much for devil and all his agents to handle. Whatever that cannot happen to Jesus will never happen to us. According to Ephesians 5:30, we have the life, the spirit, the power, the light, and the love of God in us. We cannot die by accident or be killed by sickness and disease. Long life and covenant prosperity is our heritage. We shall fulfill the numbers of our days and also fulfill our purpose on the earth. We love God and our fellow human beings and will continue to show it through the giving covenant by sacrifice. The practice of the covenant has become our sure way to serve and please God. It is our way to heaven, to reign with him in true holiness and righteousness. We are destined by our continuous sacrifice to be the best and the greatest. We shall be among the top 10,000 in the world, 10% in the world, that we showcase the power.

0: The covenant is the way out of every predicament. With the obedience of the practice of the covenant, your future and my future is as bright as his word and his promises. Why can't you take the advantage of God today? God provided the covenant as a way to take advantage of him. To take advantage of him. I want you to make up your mind this month, this day, to be a covenant practitioner. And you see all your challenges and problems famous. You will see them no more. But if you don't, then according to Jeremiah 6:16, he said there is a good way and there is a way. And the way is open to everybody, but the people say we will not walk in it. If you refuse not to walk in it, it's not the fault of God. It is your own fault. Praise the Lord. Right now, let us pray. Father, we thank you this morning for another opportunity to receive life, to receive knowledge. Father, as I am here, I'm representing you. As many as we need prayers, Daddy, answer this prayer today. I receive the anointing for my fathers. I put on their cap, I put in their garment, and whatever I declare today shall be it in Jesus' name. Amen. For your word says, which I decree it in, it shall come to pass. And so, Father, you said, whatever I bind on earth shall be bound in heaven. And so shall it be as I stand on that word today in Jesus' name. Amen. Thank you, our Daddy.
1: Thank you, Lord.
0: Blessed be to your name. And Amen. As many that are confused, that want to ask questions, Daddy, I pray, give them understanding. Let them move from darkness into marvelous light. Let your name be glorified.
1: Amen.
0: Because with understanding, challenges are turned to melting water. Thank you because you have answered our prayers. Blessed be unto your holy name.
1: Amen.
0: For in Jesus' wonderful name we pray with thanksgiving.
1: Amen.
0: So once again, you are welcome. Congratulations.
1: All right, so it's now time for me to open the phone lines. If you have any questions that you want to ask or you want...
0: There is a pending question, so maybe we can
1: okay.
0: start from that.
1: Okay, mm-hmm. yes, there is a pending question. Okay, yes, we'll start from that question. The person sent in the question some weeks ago, and the question is, with what is going on in the country now, that as a Christian, that the parents are calling him to come to the village to come and fortify himself so that in case he encounter this bandit, that when they shoot at him, it will not penetrate. So he's now asking that is it wrong to take that steps, looking at what is going on in the country right now, and he cannot afford police and protection and security agency protection.
0: Yeah, praise the Lord.
1: Hallelujah.
0: Praise the Lord. Hey, well, thank God for that question. The question too, I will ask that person, I will ask all of us, which one is more powerful, more greater? Is it God or the idol? Because the one that is talking about to fortify himself is the power of an idol. Now, what you settle in your mind is my God not as powerful as the idol? Okay? Or the spirit of the idol that will give such power? For me, the simple straight answer is that if you are for God, be for God. If you are for idol, be for idol. Okay? They usually make a proverb in my village. Tuba maje oshaka, je oshaka. Tuba maje oshoko, je oshoko. Ewoni toshaka, shoko. If you want to be on the right, be on the right. If you want to be on the left, be on the left. There is no point, your one leg in the right, one leg in the left. If God cannot protect you, nothing can protect you. If God cannot protect me, nothing can protect me. So I want you to know that. I went to my village for a crusade during Easter, and I learned that the bandits have written to my town that they are coming on Easter, Friday, Saturday, or whatever. And so when I got there, I started my crusade, waiting for the bandits to come. But when the bandits did not come, I did something. I anointed, I wet

0: my town with the blood of Jesus. So let me see a bandit now that will cross the bloodline and live. And I make a decree that at every border, spiritually, I cross those borders with the blood of Jesus. And I said, if any bandit will cross the border and enter the town, as long as the Lord liveth, I will, that the town, the elders of the town and the town should banish me from coming back to that town. That will show that I'm a fake child of God. That will show that God, the God that I serve, is not powerful. That will show that his blood is no longer relevant. But I know my God is the same yesterday, today, and forever. I'm waiting. I'm waiting to hear news that some bandits died at the border of our town. They'll be slaughtered by the angels, invisible angels, because of the blood of the covenant that are put on the boundaries of the town. Because I believe God. That is what I believe. And it is more powerful than anything. So it's left for you. You can choose whoever you want to believe. Okay. But God is more powerful than the idols.
1: I hope the person is listening. And okay, now you can call the studio line if you have questions or you want the apostle to pray with you. You can call 090-600-3352. That's the line to call right now. If please, when you call in, turn down the volume of your radio, or you switch it off and listen over the phone. Once you discover that it's ringing, then you tell us your name, where you're calling from, and if it is question, you go ahead to ask your question. And if you want him to pray for you, you know, you go ahead to say mention your prayer request. Yes. So the studio line once again is 090-600-3352. Okay. Hello. Okay. Turn down the volume of your radio when you call in so that we'll be able to have a good conversation. 090-600-3352. And you can also, okay, let's see who is on the line. Good morning to you.
2: Good morning, sir.
1: Yes, good morning.
2: This is Antike from the man of God to pray for me and my family. That God should break family yoke from my children and settle my marriage.
1: God should break what?
2: Family yoke.
1: Family
2: from my children.
0: Yoke. Family yoke. Family yoke.
2: And intervene in my marriage.
0: Hallelujah. God will break the family yoke. The family yoke are brought about as a curse. So when there is a curse, there will be a yoke. And what is the root of a curse? The root of a curse is worshipping of idol. You see, there is no way when you disobey God and you worship idols. So one thing I want you and your children to do, number one, denounce their God. And take his steps to choose the God of Abraham, Isaac, and Jacob. Let them know that you do no longer belong to them. And let them know that the God you serve will deliver you. Declare it openly to them so that God can back you up. You're like Shadrach, Meshach, and Abednego did. They told the king, we are not careful to tell you this thing. The God we serve will deliver us. And even if he failed to deliver, we still not bow down for your idol. We don't care if you increase the fire. And they went into the fire, and the God of Abraham, Isaac, and Jacob joined them. He delivered them from that yoke, from that bondage of death. So I pray for you today, for you and your children. The yoke of evil are broken over your head. In the name of Jesus.
1: Amen.
0: The yoke of evil are broken over your head.
1: Amen.
0: From your children down to their own generation, there shall be no more generational curse.
1: Amen.
0: In the name of Jesus.
1: Amen.
0: The God that broke generational curse in my life, and since then, nothing, I don't have any yoke upon my life and curse in my life anymore. God lifted me up. That same God will break that yoke in your life.
1: Amen. Amen.
0: And in the life of your children. Amen. And I pray that as the yoke are broken, your marriage shall be settled.
1: Amen.
0: Your marriage shall be settled.
1: Amen.
0: Your ignorance are forgiven.
1: Amen.
0: Your disobedience are forgiven.
1: Amen.
0: By the death of Christ, you are forgiven.
1: Amen.
0: In the name of Jesus, you are forgiven.
1: Amen.
0: And so shall it be.
1: Amen.
0: I release you to a new life.
1: Amen.
0: A new beginning.
1: Amen.
0: A new beginning.
1: Amen.
0: A new you and your children, you are released to a new beginning.
1: Amen.
0: It is well with you.
1: Amen.
0: So shall it be.
1: Amen.
0: For in Jesus' wonderful name we pray.
1: Amen.
0: With thanksgiving.
1: Amen.
0: I want to invite you to join us next month for our covenant monthly program at our secretariat. God bless you.
1: Amen. All right. 090-6000-3352. Hello, good morning.
3: Hello.
1: Okay, 090-6000-3352. That's the studio line to call. Once you call in, turn down the volume of your radio. And if you don't, I will just leave you for 5 seconds. If you still don't, I will have to drop the call. Good morning to you. Hello?
4: Hello, sir. Good morning, sir.
1: Yes, good morning.
0: Good morning.
4: Hello?
1: Yes, good morning. We can hear you.
4: Good morning, sir.
1: Yeah,
4: morning.
1: Where you calling from? Are you there?
4: Please, I want you to pray for my children so that they are allowed to move forward.
0: Okay, and you want me to pray for your
4: hello?
0: Children? Yes, hello, can you hear me? Can you hear us?
1: Okay, I don't know, that call dropped. But she said she wants prayer for her children.
0: Okay.
1: In addition, let's just pick this call so that you pray everything together, sir. Hello, good morning.
5: Yeah, good morning, sir.
1: Yes, good morning. Your name, where are you calling from?
5: My name is Nehemiah. I'm calling from Abuja.
1: Turn that volume of your radio, Mr. Nehemiah.
5: Okay, sir.
1: All right. Do you have a question or you have a prayer point?
5: I know. Okay, I just want to ask question the fact. I like the way it is. I like it. It's coming. It's coming. It's giving me morale. Yeah.
1: All right. You also appreciate God's servant for what he has been doing, right? And you have been benefiting from the teachings.
5: Yeah.
0: Okay. All God
1: right.
0: bless you. Keep on listening every Sunday morning, 7 a.m.
1: All right.
0: And
1: thank
0: then
1: you.
0: I want to invite you to join us in our monthly program every second Saturday of the month, opposite ShopRite on the after toll gate going to Otter. God bless you. When you come, you'll be blessed more.
1: Right. Hello, good morning.
6: Hello, good morning, sir.
1: Good morning. Yes, what about you? Turn down the volume of your radio.
6: Hello, sir.
0: Okay.
6: Hello, sir.
1: Yes, good morning.
6: Yeah, good morning, sir.
1: Yes, good morning.
6: Yes, this is... I'm Mrs. Solomon. I just want the number of God to pray for my health and for my children.
1: For your health?
6: Yes, sir. And my children's health, sir.
1: And your children's health.
0: So, both you and your children, you are sick? Hello?
6: My health.
0: Your health. Hello, so you and your children, you are sick?
6: I'm sick. My children are not sick.
0: Okay.
6: I just want
0: okay.
6: the protection.
0: Okay. Do you believe that Jesus can heal you? If you believe, you'll be healed. Because what Christ says is that if you believe, you see the glory of God. Do you believe?
6: I believe.
0: Okay. Put your hand on your head and put the other hand on the head of this child that is sick. If that child is not with you there, it doesn't matter. The power of God will go to wherever he is or he is and touch him there. Father, in the name of Jesus, you are the healer of sicknesses because you said, by my stripes, every one of us are healed that believeth. And so, Father, in the name of Jesus, because your daughter believes, no matter the affliction of the enemy, no matter the sickness that is plaguing our body, it is not of you, it is of the devil. Because you are not a distributor of sickness and disease, but you are the healer, you are the great physician. And so, Daddy, I stand on your word that by my stripes she was healed. And Father, go ahead this morning and prove yourself in her life and in the life of that child in the name of Jesus. Sickness shall no longer be your portion. It is never part of your heritage. And so I chase out that sickness from your body by the power of God and in the name of Jesus. In the name of Jesus. From today, right now, you are healed, amen, and you will have your testimony. Amen. Thank you, Father.
1: Thank you,
0: Lord, we bless your name. Amen. In Jesus' wonderful name, we are praying with thanksgiving. Amen.
1: Amen.
0: God bless you. Let's play the woman.
1: Yes. Let's go on this break. We'll be right back.
7: 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Abigail Adeoti. 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You can also follow our socials, YouTube, Heal the World NGTV, Facebook, WogV, X, at HTW Mission INC, Women of Grace and Virtues International, Trading Covenant Secrets to Raise Prosperous Families and People for Kingdom Exploits.
1: All right, so you had information. Let Apostle just briefly talk to that information before we round off this segment.
0: Yes, I want to invite everyone that have had this advert this morning to the Conference of Women of Grace and Virtue, that is the women arm of Either One Movement and Tola Olukilede Ministry, coming up this Friday. Knowledge can never be wasteful. Knowledge is not wasted. I want you to come and acquire knowledge, because the people of God are perishing because they lack knowledge. Come, just for you to acquire one knowledge or the other to make your life purposeful, powerful, and prosperous. We'll be expecting you at this convention, 9 a.m. every morning, Friday and Saturday. To God be the glory. I be expecting you.
1: Amen. Bye. All right, so that's it. Apostle, I will just very quickly just pray generally, because the phone lines are blinking seriously. You know, and a lot of people that still want to reach out, but of course time won't permit it. So I will just want you, whatever your issue is, just believe as man of God prays right now, and the hand of God will reach out to you.
0: So I want everyone that require prayer this morning to put their hand on their head, and I will decree, and God will heal them. It is not me that will heal them, but God, because He is the healer. Father, in the name of Jesus, your children are crying to you. They are being buffeted in their body by the devil. But you have made a promise that as many that believeth in you shall be delivered. Because that's the purpose Christ came to this world. And so, Father, I stand on your promise that you will be their healer, and you will not allow the sickness and the disease which troubled the Egyptians to trouble them, like cancer, like any major terrible diseases. Daddy, this morning, in your name, let them be healed.
1: Amen.
0: Set them free.
1: Amen.
0: Let them have testimony.
1: Amen.
0: Thank you, Father, because you have done it.
1: Thank you, Lord.
0: For in Jesus' wonderful name we are praying.
8: This will get better for me to want
0: with thanksgiving.
1: Amen.
0: God bless you. You can call my line for further questions, for further prayers. I will answer. If you call me, I didn't pick, send a text message. I'll call you later after the service. We'll pray with you.
1: All right. So if you want to reach out to Apostle Olukilede, the number is 0803-304-9194. You can also join from 10:30 to 11, and every Sunday from 7 to 7:30. 7:30. This is the Church and Air right here on Jordan Water 5.5 FM. My name is Olumuyiwa Adelaja. So I'll go on this break to connect with Reverend Dr. Janet on all about the General Overseer of Abundant Life Gospel Church. Stay tuned. Church and Air continues after this time out. Mm-hmm.

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1: All right, many thanks for keeping it locked right here on Jordan Water 5.5 FM. And if you just tuned in, if you just joined us, I say good morning to you and welcome to Church and Air right here on Jordan Water 5.5 FM. This is the voice of your regular host, Olumuyiwa Adelaja, the voice of transformation to this generation. All right, you know what it is? It's time to receive the ministration of God's servant, Reverend Dr. Gina Etonolapo, the General Overseer of Abundant Life Gospel Church. Yes, she's right here. She's on standby and ready to release what God has loaded out with. So without wasting any further time, Church and Air, I present to you Reverend Dr. Jeanette Onolapo. Good morning, ma. You're live on air.
2: 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I want to read for us the book of Psalms chapter 78. This was the experience of the children of Israel. The Bible says from verse 12, marvelous things did he in the sight of their fathers and in the land of Egypt, in the field of Zoan. He divided the sea, caused them to pass through. He made the waters to stand as an heap. In the daytime also, he led them with a cloud, and in the night with a light of fire. He cleared the rocks in the wilderness and gave them drink as out of great depths. He brought streams also out of the rock and caused waters to run down like rivers. And they sinned yet more against him by provoking the Most High in the wilderness. And they tempted God in their hearts by asking meat after their lust. Yes, they speak against God and they said, can God furnish a table in the wilderness? Of a truth, he smote the rock that the waters gushed out and the streams overflowed. Can he give bread also? Can he provide flesh for his people? Therefore, the Lord heard this and he was wroth. So a fire was kindled against Jacob and anger also came against Israel because they believed not in God and trusted not in his salvation. Wow. Though he had commanded the clouds from the above and opened the doors of heaven and so on and so forth. You can go and read the whole chapter. God was angry with them because they did not believe him. How will somebody read the CV of God and still say he cannot do some things? God is always angry. My dear brethren, what I'm bringing out today is that whatever thing the Lord has done for you to give you so much strong faith to believe him for something else that you want. And even if he has not done it for you, you have had him do it in the life of somebody else. Celebrate him for it. Don't doubt, because the same God is good to all. That's what the Bible says in the book of Romans. So our God is the same God to all. Because what he did for one, he can do for another one. So I want to encourage us this morning. Let's not tempt God to doubt and fear. Let's not say, he has done this, he has done that. This one is too big for him to do. That man of God says, what God cannot do does not exist. I want our faith to be strengthened this morning. As we continue in this week, this month, and the rest days of the year, trust the Lord for anything. The Bible says, to him that believeth, all things are possible. It's possible for you if you believe. Like I just talked about Mary and Elizabeth, talking about knowing what God has done for someone and increasing your faith. When the angel told Mary, you will have a child though, his name will be Jesus, Mary said, how can this possible be possible? I'm a virgin. And the angel said, no, the Holy Ghost will overshadow you.
0: If you don't move an inch, oh, but if you don't...
2: He said, Mary, do you know something? Let me tell you a testimony. Your cousin Elizabeth, that is called barren, that is stricken in years, old woman, he says she's already pregnant. Her pregnancy is 6 months. Mary said, oh, God did that. You can do my own. She said, let it be unto me according to your word. And then just said, it's done. And she left. And Mary went to the house of Elizabeth to go and confirm. And of course, whether confirmation or not, it was already done. And there was joy. You know, and Mary and Elizabeth rejoiced because of what the Lord has done. So testimony, angels themselves give testimonies. And they expect you to be excited by that testimony, to boost your own faith, to believe God for what you're expecting. That's why I'm sharing this with us this morning, so that our faith can be grounded in the Lord. And God will do for us what we desire in the mighty name of Jesus. I join my faith with yours today. And I say, whatever it is that you are trusting the Lord for, in the name of Jesus, the Lord will have you, will remember you, will visit you, and he will give you a testimony. In Jesus' name, amen. Amen.
1: Amen. All right. If you join in the course of that demonstration, we've been listening to Reverend Dr. Janet Onolapo, the General Overseer of Abundant Life Gospel Church, and this is Church on Air right here on Jordan Water 5.5 FM. My name is Olumiwa Adelaja. Alright, so let me just go on the short break. Stay tuned. I'm going to miss you very much on the line, just on a very short break.
3: All right.

0: All right, so you're welcome back to Church on Air. Yes, I know that word has touched somebody out there. I know somebody out there, you know, your faith has been renewed again today. Yes, it's a timely word. Don't doubt the power of God. Yes, I love the example that she gave when, you know you have someone that is capable of everything that you can ever need, and maybe you have a father that has everything that you need, and you are out there grumbling and complaining. You know, every father will be very angry with that. So that is why scripture says God hates murmuring. As a matter of fact, it's one of the reasons why a lot of people died in the wilderness. So don't get into that trap, just like God's servant has said this morning. Hold on to that word. Believe, have faith. Let your confidence be to the high heavens. That when they ask, you just tell them it's because of Christ. Yes, I see the phone lines buzzing, but apologies for today. I will not be able to pick calls in this segment because very segment, but just hold on to that word. Go in the authority of that word, go in the strength of that word, and let your faith rise to the high heavens. And I know one thing I can tell to the high heavens is that God never disappoints. If you are truly a child of God, that you are in Christ, you will never be put to shame, no matter the situation, no matter how it looks like. So hold on to that word and you see the reality of that word. Okay, mommy, please, you can go ahead with the announcement.
1: Okay, so you can join us today in our service. 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Our Tafia in Monati, Adura, Nede, Yuba, on your Thursday, Namanshi, Niagome, Joaro. Ni Abana Life Gospel Church, man, 69 Iju Road, Agege, Iju Agege. Look at Jesus Christ, no, I'm not going to come. Have a wonderful week. I expect to hear testimonies of your faith that is working wonders for you by the time we come together coming Sunday. God bless you. Have a great week.
0: All right, so that has been, once again, I've been listening to Reverend Dr. Janet on all Apple. Yes, if you want to reach out to Abundant Life Church for prayer, for counseling as usual, these are the lines to call. 0802-728-7769. 0802-728-7769 or 0813-619-4136. 0813-619-4136. Church on Air continues after this timeout.

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All right, many thanks. Welcome to Logger at Hale and Jordan on Water 515 FM. Yes, I believe you are really, really enjoying God on today's episode of Church on Air. All right, for those that just tuned in, this is Jordan 105.5 FM, and the program you're listening to is Church on Air. My name is Odumuyiwa Adelaja. So it's time to receive the ministration of our Pastor Chase Opuda from Kingsword International Church, Okoba. Yes, he will be ministering to us now. We'll be hearing his voice at any moment from now. And I believe and I know that you will be blessed by the administration too. This will run to about 9. Then from 9 to 10, we'll be receiving the administration of Pastor Davis Momo. Then I will be back with you. I'll be back with you by 10. Yes, I'll be back with you by 10 and to let you in to all the things that we'll be doing today. Church on Air runs all the way to 12 noon. From 11 to 12, that segment is our Kingdom Transformation Hour segment. It's called Kingdom Transformation Hour with yours truly. It's going to be another powerful prophetic session again this morning. You don't want to miss that session for anything from 11 a.m. to 12 noon. So let's go on this short break to connect with Pastor Chase Opuda. Good morning for those that just tuned in, and stay tuned. You are going to get blessed by this ministration.

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2: So we begin a series of teachings today. We have titled add-ons. Add-ons, okay? What are add-ons? Okay, let me try and find the Google definition or the definition of an add-on, you know, on Google. Let me Google it up. Okay. So, an add-on is an extra feature, piece of equipment, or service attached to a main product or system to enhance its performance, capacity, or appearance. Hallelujah. So where faith or audacious faith is concerned, we are exploring some of the add-ons. Hallelujah. Some of the extra features that we get to add to our faith. Hallelujah. Add to our faith. Glory to God. All right. So that's what we want to begin to focus on, you know, in these services. Okay. So let's begin with a recap. All right. Just a broad general recap on the basic principles of faith. Okay. Before we begin to explore what we're adding to our faith, let's even remind ourselves of what faith is in the first place. All right. So we've talked several times on the basic principles of faith, and I'm just going to run through them. There are three key things we discuss when we're talking about the basic principles of faith. The first one is what faith is. What faith is. Hebrews 11:1. Now, faith is the substance of things hoped for, the evidence of things not seen. Faith gives substance to what we hope for. Faith is the substructure, the foundation of our hope and our expectation. What is this faith? This faith that we're describing is a firm belief or strong conviction or persuasion or confident assurance in God and in His Word. Hallelujah. Mark 11:22 says, have faith in God.

0: Strong confidence is confident assurance, is a persuasion and a conviction in God based on His word. Hallelujah. That's what faith is. Firm belief in God, firm belief in His word. Credence, confidence, assurance. Hallelujah. And how do we get faith? Where does faith come from? Romans 10:17. So then, faith comes by hearing, and hearing by the word of God. Faith comes by hearing, and hearing by the word of God. So this belief, this confident assurance,
1: hey, move your radio
0: that we're describing and calling faith, it comes when we interact with the word of God. Every time we get exposed to the word of God, the faith of God is coming to our hearts. Hallelujah. So hearing the word of God, being exposed to the word of God, reading the word of God, meditating on the word of God, positions us to receive faith from the word of God. Hallelujah. The word of God is the raw material that produces faith in the heart of the believer when he interacts with it. The word of God is the raw material. Faith is the final product when the heart of the believer interacts or receives or imbibes the word of God. Hallelujah. So that's how faith comes. Okay. And then we talked about number three on the basic principles of faith. Number one is what faith is. Number two is how faith comes, and it comes by hearing the word of God. And then number three, how faith works. How does faith work? Faith is an act. Faith is acting on the word of God. Faith is believing God's word enough to act on it. Faith works by believing and acting on the word of God. Faith works by believing and acting on the word of God. Hallelujah. And we said the number one, action or corresponding action to our faith and our belief is our speaking. We said in certain cases, the only corresponding action required is speaking. Hallelujah. The number one, and in certain cases, the only corresponding reaction or action required to our faith is our words and our speaking. All right. And then we said there is also the place of taking action, acting because you believe. Hallelujah. So faith works by believing the word of God and acting on the word of God that you believe. Hallelujah. So we have more or less laid a foundation, or we done a recap on what we have said already about faith, as we now take the conversation further. All right. Talking about add-ons. Glory to God. All right. Talking about add-ons. There are things that we should add to our faith. Hallelujah. There are things that we should add to our faith. Glory to God. 2 Peter chapter 1 and verse 5. It says, but also for this very reason, giving all diligence, add to your faith virtue, to virtue knowledge. Hallelujah. Add to your faith virtue, to virtue knowledge, to knowledge self-control, to self-control perseverance, to perseverance godliness, to godliness brotherly kindness, and to brotherly kindness love. If these things are yours and abound, you will be neither barren nor unfruitful in the knowledge of our Lord Jesus Christ. If these things abound. So what this scripture is saying in essence is that faith alone will not deliver all the goods. It is when all these things, these add-ons of faith, abound in your life that you can have a testimony of not being barren or not being unfruitful.

0: knowledge of our Lord Jesus Christ. Praise God forevermore. Hallelujah. So, faith is not an isolated spiritual force. Faith is not an isolated spiritual force. Faith works in conjunction and in partnership with other important spiritual forces. Faith is not an isolated spiritual force. It works in conjunction and in partnership with other spiritual forces that is required. There are other spiritual forces, all right, that faith works in. And in this series, we want to begin to examine some of these other spiritual forces that work together with our faith. Hallelujah. So these add-ons, we're calling them add-ons, things that you add to your faith, all right, to ensure that it is effective and it's delivering the goods. Praise God forevermore. All right, so we will begin that conversation now, talking about add-ons to faith. And we want to talk today about the place of vision and revelation in our faith walk. Vision and revelation. Hallelujah. So the word vision means to see, or means what you see. All right, your vision is what you can see, what you have, what has been revealed. All right, the word revelation, you know, comes from the word to uncover, to reveal, to make known. Hallelujah. So there is a place of vision, there is a place of revelation where faith is concerned. As a matter of fact, when we're talking about how faith comes, and we said faith comes by hearing, all right, and hearing by the word of God. When we interact with the word of God, the point at which faith is activated in our hearts is the point at which we receive the light, the revelation, and the understanding of God's word. Without revelation of the word of God, faith cannot be born in the first place. In the words of Reverend Kenneth E. Hagin, of extremely blessed memory, he said, faith follows light. Faith follows light. Once the revelation of God's word comes, faith is there. Faith follows light. Once the revelation, the moment the revelation of God's word comes, faith is there. So there is the place of revelation on or from the word of God that births faith. Hallelujah. So faith for healing comes from a revelation of God's word concerning healing. Faith for financial abundance comes from a revelation of God's word concerning financial abundance. Faith for victory in life comes from a revelation of God's word concerning victory. So wherever faith is not one size fits all, faith works in the different areas where you have fed on the word of God. Hallelujah. Glory to God. However, you know, even though faith is born out of revelation like this, there is a place of, you know, vision and what you are seeing and how it impacts on your faith. First of all, that revelation that you have in your spirit is what births faith, all right, in the particular area. But then there are general things that when we have a vision of, when we have a revelation of, all right, it helps and boosts our faith. So I'll share three areas where our vision, okay, impacts our faith. Three areas. First is our vision, or what we see about God. Hallelujah. What we see about God, our vision, revelation of God impacts our faith. Hallelujah. This is very important. You see, our faith does not only rest in God's word, it is also enhanced by a revelation of God's character. Our faith is based on our revelation of God's word, but it is also enhanced by our revelation of God's character. You see, God and his word are one and the same. God's word will not have as much credibility as it should if the person of God, the character of God, the personality of God has a lot of question marks. Hallelujah. Yeah. So a revelation of certain things about the character of God will boost our faith. So here are some things about the person, personality and character of God that boosts our faith wall. Praise God. So we're talking about the place of vision in faith. And we're saying our vision or our revelation of God will impact our faith wall. That faith does not only depend on our revelation of God's word, but our revelation or vision of God's character also enhances our faith. So these are those things that boost. Here are three things about the character of God that will boost our faith. The first one is a consciousness, a vision, a revelation, and an understanding of God's love. An understanding of God's love will boost our faith. Galatians 5:6 says, in Christ Jesus, neither circumcision nor uncircumcision availeth anything, but faith working through love. Faith working through love. Faith that works is faith that works through love. Love is the foundation of a faith that always produces results. And when we're talking about love here, we are talking primarily or first of all about love, or God's love for us. When we have a revelation of God's love for us, it is easy for us to believe. Hallelujah. To believe that God will do for us what he has said. Hallelujah. Yeah. Someone came to Jesus in Mark 1:40. He said, a leper, he said, if thou willst, thou canst make me clean. In other words, that man was saying, I do not have a doubt as to your ability. What I am unsure of is your willingness. So sometimes people don't doubt that God can do this or that. Where they have concerns or questions is whether he will. Now, if you have a consciousness of God's love for you, you will not doubt his willingness to do for you whatever it is you want. Hallelujah. Yeah. When you know that God loves you, you can have faith in his willingness to do whatever it is you need. Then there is the revelation of God's power, God's ability. You see, it is one thing for somebody to love you and be willing to do anything for you. It's another thing for that person to have the ability, the capacity to actually do that thing. Hallelujah. So sometimes you see someone who really, really loves you, but you need 40 million naira and the person only has 40K in his account. No matter how much that person loves you, no matter how willing that person is to help you, the person cannot meet your need. In fact, the person can give you the entire 40K in his account, but he still wouldn't meet your need because what you need is 40 million. So sometimes our confidence in God's power, God's capacity, God's ability to meet our need, to do whatever it is we need him to do, boosts our faith. We are confident when we are sure that God has the power and the ability and the capacity and the wherewithal to meet our need. Hallelujah. So God's love settles his willingness to do for us. God's power settles his ability to do for us. When we understand that, all right, and we add that to our faith, glory to God, our faith becomes more effective. And the third one is God's faithfulness. Hallelujah. God's faithfulness. That tells us that God will not change his mind. God will not change his mind. God is not insincere. God will not say this and not actually mean it. God will not say something that he does not really intend to do. I don't know if someone has ever made you a promise. I saw a quote someone made put up somewhere and said, 80 years ago, my uncle said I should send my account number, that he's driving now. He'll send me money when he gets home. This is 18 years after. I don't know whether my uncle has not got to home yet. Oh my goodness. Praise God forevermore. Yeah, so people can make promises that they either do not intend to keep or they forget entirely to keep. So scripture says to us, it says, God is not a man that he should lie, nor the son of man that he should repent. We can count on God's faithfulness because God is not a man. Hallelujah. God is not a man. Man lies. Man changes his mind. Man repents. But God is not a man. He will not lie. He will not repent. He will not change his mind. Hallelujah. So we can have faith in God's unchangeableness. Hallelujah. The Bible says God swore an oath to show the immutability of his counsel. He confirmed it with an oath. The word immutability means unchangeableness. God willing more than ever before to show the unchangeableness of his counsel, he confirmed it with an oath. God did not need to swear. Hallelujah. God didn't even find someone to swear by because there was no one greater than God. But God swore to convince us because he wanted us to know that he's not going to change his mind. And so God willing more than ever to show the unchangeableness of his counsel, he confirmed it with an oath, that by two immutable things in which it is impossible for God to lie, we should have a strong consolation. Hallelujah. God is faithful. He does not lie. It is impossible for God to lie. Titus chapter 1 verse 2. In hope of eternal life, which God who cannot lie promised. Hallelujah. God cannot lie. God is faithful. Hallelujah. God is faithful. Faithful is he who has promised, who will also perform it. Glory to God. Hallelujah. So our vision or our revelation of God will impact on our faith walk. Hallelujah. Glory to God. So what we see about God, the revelation that we have of God, will help our faith walk. So that's one area of vision and how it impacts on faith. So vision or revelation is one of the add-ons, one of the other components of audacious faith. Hallelujah. And that vision, we are saying, it can refer to our vision or revelation of God, his love, his ability, his faithfulness, his character. Hallelujah. That vision can also refer to our vision or what we see about ourselves, the way we see ourselves before God, before life, before situations or circumstances will impact on our faith. The way you see yourself will either aid or impede your faith. The way you see yourself, your vision of yourself, your concept of yourself, your idea about yourself will impact on your faith walk. Hallelujah. There's a powerful scripture in Numbers chapter 13. Numbers chapter 13. To give a brief background to the story, this is when the Lord told the Israelites to go into Canaan, and they sent spies to go and spy out the land. Hallelujah. And the spies went and spied out the land, and they said, this land is a very good land. Hallelujah.
1: Hello, Lagos.
0: Let me read from verse 32. And they gave the children of Israel a bad report of the land which they had spied out, saying, the land which we have gone as spies is a land that devours its inhabitants, and all the people whom we saw in it are men of great stature. There we saw the giants, the descendants of Anak come from the giants. And listen to this statement. And we were like grasshoppers in our own sight, and so we were in their sight. We were as grasshoppers in our own sight, and so we were in their sight. In other words, they are saying, we saw ourselves as grasshoppers, and that's how they also saw us. That's very powerful. The way you see yourself is the way life will see you. The way you see yourself is the way your opposition will see you. The way you see yourself is the way your enemies will see you. And Proverbs 23 verse 7 has already said, as he thinks in his heart, so is he. You see, your concept, your perception of yourself will impact on your faith walk. Your faith will not produce like it should if you have a, warped, perception of yourself, a wrong perception of yourself. Sometimes you just don't see yourself as the person who can. Glory to God. I heard Les Brown say several years ago, he said, the easiest thing I've ever done was to make $1 million. He says, it's the easiest thing I've ever done. And then he went on to say, the most difficult thing I've ever done was to believe that it can happen to me. He said, that was the most difficult thing he had ever done. It was the easiest thing to do, but the most difficult thing was to see himself as the person who could make $1 million. Meaning, the moment he went past that barrier of seeing himself as someone who can make $1 million, it became the easiest thing he had ever done. Hallelujah. Yeah. So your vision of yourself will impact on your faith walk. What your faith is able to do and to grasp and to receive will be aided or impeded by the way you see yourself. Your vision of yourself is enhancing or impeding your faith walk. Hallelujah. How do you see you? What do you see about yourself? Very, very important where your faith walk is concerned. Glory to God. So one of the things you want to, pray in this season is that God opens your eyes to behold, opens your eyes to see yourself, all right, the way he sees you. Hallelujah. So we're talking about the add-ons to faith, and we're specifically explaining the place of vision and revelation where faith is concerned. We have said your vision and revelation of God will boost your faith walk if your revelation of God and God's character is intact. We are saying, secondly, your vision, what you see and how you see yourself will also impact on your faith walk. It will either aid it or it will impair your faith walk. Hallelujah. Glory to God. And then number three, which is what I want to really, really zero in on, is your vision or what you see about your future, about your life, about your tomorrow. One definition of the word vision is a mental picture of a preferred future. Vision is a mental picture of a preferred future. Glory to God. Now, what faith actually does is that faith works on your vision to bring it into manifestation. Your vision is like a blueprint. Your vision is like a mental image. Your vision is like a picture, hallelujah, of something that has not physically manifested. And your faith will work on that vision to bring it into manifestation. Hallelujah. Yeah. So what that means is that your faith can only deliver to the degree of the vision that you have. Your faith cannot deliver on a higher level than the vision that you have. Glory to God. Oh, this is so powerful. See, it is the same faith that produces ₦1,000 that will produce $1,000 or $1,000,000. It's the same faith. Oh my goodness. You see, the resources of God are so abundant that ₦1,000, providing ₦1,000 and providing ₦1,000,000,000 for you, does not move him. You see, if we go to the ocean and we fetch a cup of water, hallelujah, will the ocean feel it? The ocean will not feel, will even know that you remove something. In the same way, if we go to the ocean and we fetch a tanker, we go with a tanker truckload and we remove one tanker. How many liters is in a tanker? Is it 10,000 liters or something? Hallelujah. If we remove a full tanker of water from the ocean, I hope you know that the ocean will not even notice. So, if our faith draws on the supply of God, and the riches or the supplies of God are so abundant, it means that whether it's the amount of energy that heaven will dissipate to do a small thing or to do what to you is a big thing is negligible in each case, in either case. I hope somebody is hearing me this morning. So what determines what you will get is not what heaven can release. What determines what you will get is what you can conceive. It's the same faith. This faith that you have in your heart where financial supplies are concerned, it can produce 50K at the end of the month for you. And it can produce 50 billion at the end of the month for you. Is whether you can see it. Whether you can see it. See, if you can conceive a vision of 50 billion, your faith will produce 50 billion. The capacity is there, is what you can see. In fact, the way faith works, you know, is that you are the one that, you know, Brother Hagin has a little book, you may want to go read it. How to write your own ticket with God. In faith, we are the ones that write our own ticket. It's like, in faith, God has given us a blank check. It is how much you feel on the check. It's up to you. Hallelujah. It's up to you. You see, if God gives you a blank check and say, write how much you need, hallelujah. It is what you can conceive in your mind that will determine what you write. Is not up to God. The supply of God is limitless. The supply of God is boundless. It is your vision that is limiting or determining how much of that limitless supply is coming to you. Hallelujah. So the questions you want to ask yourself today is, number one, how big is my vision? Number two, how clear is my vision? Hallelujah. How big is my vision? How clear is my vision? How big? So in 1 Kings, the story is told of a woman who came to the prophet and said, creditors are coming to take my son. The prophet said, what do you have in your house? Oh, a jar of oil. Go and borrow vessels and all that, and enter into the house, lock the door, and pour from this jar into those vessels. Borrow not a few. Hallelujah. And the Bible says the woman kept pouring from the jar of oil into those vessels that she borrowed, and it continued pouring until she said to her sons, bring me yet another vessel. And they said, there is no more vessel. Scripture says, and the oil stayed. Hallelujah. When she ran out of room to accommodate more oil, the oil stopped flowing. So question, who determined how much oil that woman received that day? It wasn't God. It was the woman. It was the capacity that she brought. You know, Psalms 23 verse 5, I believe it is, says, thou preparest a table before me in the presence of my enemies. When God prepares a table before you,
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0: here to your stomach. If you've ever gone for an all you can eat buffet, hallelujah, there are no restrictions in a buffet. There are no restrictions to how much food you can take. It is your stomach. If your stomach can take three rounds of fufu, hallelujah, it's all there. You are the one that will say, I am full, I need to stop now. Hallelujah. Are we seeing this? So your faith produces in line with your vision what you can see. In Jeremiah chapter 1 and verse 11, it says, the word of the Lord came to me, saying, son of man, what seest thou? And I said, I see the rod of an almond tree. Hallelujah. It said in verse 12, and the Lord said, thou hast seen well, so will I hasten my word to perform it. Thou hast well seen, so will I hasten my word to perform it. Hallelujah. So the performance of heaven is to the degree of the perception of earth. What you see determines what heaven will perform. How big is my vision? How clear is my vision? How big is my vision? How clear is my vision? You see, when we stand before God and we are giving account of the life that we lived here, it's not going to be, you know, a function of what heaven did. It will be a function of how we responded to what heaven made available to us and how we maximized the life that was given to us. Hallelujah. God said to Abraham in Genesis 13, he says, 13 from verse 14, he says, look from the place where you are. Give me a minute. Let me open to Genesis 13 and verse 14. After Lot had separated from him, the Lord said, and the Lord said to Abram after Lot had separated from him. He said, lift your eyes.

Rise now and look from the place where you are, northward, southward, eastward, and westward. For all the land which you see, I give to you and your descendants forever. Look from the place where you are, north, south, east, and west. For all the land that you see, I give to you and your descendants forever. In other words, God was saying, it is as far as your eyes can see. As far as your eyes can see. Lift your eyes now and look from the place where you are. It is as far as your eyes can see. As far as your eyes can see. So your faith will produce results in your life to the degree of how far your eyes can see. Your faith will produce results in your life in line with your vision, how far your eyes can see. Hallelujah. How far your eyes can see is as far as you can see that will be made available or given to you. So how big is your vision? How clear is your vision? How far can you see? How far can you see? Notice also in this verse, it says, lift your eyes now and look from the place where you are. Hallelujah. So oftentimes it is the place where we are. It is from that place that we look. And depending on where you are, you can only see so much. Depending on where you are determines how far you can see. Where you are determines how far you can see. You see, if you've never, because sometimes what people try to do when they hear this, that your faith will produce, you know, to the degree of whatever you can see. Somebody now wants to say, I can see $100 trillion. No, you really can't see $100 trillion from where you are. If you are at that place where you are earning 50,000 naira, from where you are, if you look, you will not see $100 trillion monthly income. Usually, you won't be able to see that from the place where you are. Hallelujah. So, we now need to grow progressively to the point where we can see further. As we go further, we are able to see further and our faith can draw in more. That's why faith is a progressive journey. We look from the place where we are. As far as our eyes can see, we take. When we advance further or come up higher and we can see more, then from that place where we are, we can loop and then we can take more. So you don't need to feel bad if there are certain things that your mind cannot grasp right now. Hallelujah. Just keep building your faith and taking steps and moving forward, hallelujah, until you will get to the place where you can see. Glory to God. Yeah. Where you can see more, where you can see bigger. Glory to God. So the way to increase the scope of what you can see is not to just try to jump at it and, you know, just see something so big and so far. The way to increase the scope of what you can see is to keep moving forward. The path of the just is like the shining light. It shines ever brighter, more and more, unto a perfect day. Hallelujah. Keep making progress in your faith walk, rising higher and higher
so that you can see more and more, and you can see farther and farther. Hallelujah. Praise God forevermore. So your vision will either limit or enhance your faith. If you can see more, if you can see farther, your faith can produce more. And so we need to increase and expand the scope of what we can see so that our faith will produce better results for us. And we're saying the way to do that is not to try to jump. The way to do that is to one step after another, keep growing in your faith and what your faith can produce, what your faith can see, and what your faith can bring into physical manifestation. Hallelujah. My prayer for you today is that God opens your eyes and causes you to see in the name of the Lord Jesus. The psalmist said, "Open thou our eyes, O Lord, that we may behold wondrous things out of your law." I pray for you, open eyes, eyes that can see, eyes that are flooded with light. Like Paul prayed for the Ephesian church, the eyes of your understanding being enlightened, that God gives you the spirit of wisdom and revelation in the knowledge of you, of him, causing the eyes of your understanding to be enlightened so that you can see farther, you can go further, and you can achieve more, in Jesus' matchless name. Amen.

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2: 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Jesus' name, amen. Now, this is all I have to say for now, amen. All right, so we go into today's message by the grace of God. Hallelujah. Before we go into that message, I want us to say a word of prayer. Father, we thank you for the privilege that you have given to us. Thank you for everyone that is connected to this broadcast at this moment. We thank you for yokes that will be broken, bondages lifted off people. We thank you for what you are doing by your Spirit. Exalt and magnify you in the name of Jesus Christ. We trust, Lord, that yokes will be broken off people, bondages lifted off people. We trust that the eyes of people's understanding will be open to your word like never before in the name of Jesus, and that you'll do what you alone can do. Thank you, Father. In Jesus Christ's name, we pray. Amen. All right. Glory to Jesus. All right. This morning, we're looking at something very, very important from the Word of God. All right. Very, very, very important from the Word of God. All right. So we'll be looking at the subject, a very important subject, what I've titled, you'll be tried for your belief. In other words, whatever you have come to believe as a child of God, you'll be tried for it. We are going to go into the scriptures, and we're going to see that every time people believe the word of God, every time people believe in Jesus, they were always tried for it. You don't understand what I'm saying. You know, I believe that God has structured his kingdom that way, such that when you believe in the word of God, you'll be tried to be convinced, so that God can be sure that you truly believe in what you believe. I believe this is how things are structured. Let's look into the scripture. Let's look at the book of Mark chapter 4 and verse 16 to 17. It says, "And these are they likewise which are sown in stony grounds." Look at Mark chapter 4, verse 16 and 17. It says, "And these are they which," you remember the story of the man, the parable of the guy that went sowing seed. Alright? This is a parable. It says, "And these are they which," this is Jesus' interpretation of that parable now. Alright? "And these are they which are sown on stony ground, who when they have heard the word, immediately receive it with gladness." Pay attention to that. When they receive the word, they received it with what? With gladness. Look at verse 17. And have no root in themselves, and so endure but for a time. You see that? They endured but for a time. Afterward, when affliction or persecution arises for the word's sake, it says immediately they are offended. Pay attention. I read that verse again, those text again. Mark chapter 4 and verse 16 and 17. "And these are they likewise which are sown on stony ground." You remember the guy that went to sow, you know, as he was planting his seed, he threw some fell on stony ground, the Bible says. Some fell on stony ground. You know, he was scattering the seed here and there, and some fell on stony ground. This is what happened to those that fell on stony ground. Jesus says, he says, "Who when they have heard the word," in other words, this is what the parable means. It means that these guys, they heard the word, immediately receive it with gladness. And that's how the average believer receives the word. Everybody's happy when they receive the word. We come to church sometimes and we are so glad. Oh, glory to Jesus. People are shouting and screaming at the top of their voice. But that's many a time it ends there. Are you getting this? It says, "Who when they have heard the word, immediately," notice that, "immediately receive it with gladness." So they receive the word with gladness. Are you getting this? Now look at this. It says, "And have no root in themselves." So it means that when you receive the word of God, you are supposed to have a root in yourself. You should receive the word of God so much that it will have a root in you. How do you do that? Let's start with that. How do you receive the word of God so much that it will have a root in your life? You see, because if it doesn't have a root in your life, then the adversary will come and take it away. All right? That's what Jesus is saying. He says, and have no root in themselves, and so endure but for a time. You see that? So when there's no root in themselves, when they have no root in themselves, it will endure but for a time. So you can be rejoicing about the fact, oh, I thank God because I'm healed. By the stripes of Jesus, the Bible says that I'm healed, and you are glad. Are you getting this? But then when a sickness comes and hits you, and then you confess those words and you did not see any result in some days, then you give up that it's not possible. Jesus' stripes does not heal. I've seen people like that who I know that they used to believe that by the stripes of Jesus we are healed, but today they don't believe in that. They believe that, you know, God does not heal. I've seen people like that. You don't have to be like that. The reason why those guys are like that is because they have no root in themselves. So when you receive the word of God, when the word of God comes to you, there's something that is that you are supposed to do with it. You are supposed to have it, let it have a root in you. You are supposed to let it have a root in you. Did you get that? So to let it have a root in you, it means that you will have to meditate on the word. Please pay attention to this. If you want the word of God to have root in you, you will have to meditate on the word of God. Glory to Jesus. See, because if you don't meditate on it, it won't have a root. The way we get deeper in the word, the way we get rooted in the word of God, is by meditating on the word of God. So you see, Jesus is talking here very instructively. He says, these guys have no root in themselves. Hallelujah. So they have no root in themselves. He says, but endure, look at this. And so endure but for a time. So at the time, it will look as, oh, things are working. Oh, praise God. You know, and after some time, when that temptation comes, when that challenge comes, they are not able to stand. Do you understand? So I've seen people like that who are excited over the word of God. In fact, we have a lot of people like that who are excited over the word of God that they have received, but they did not take time to let it have a root inside of their spirit. When somebody does not allow the word of God to have a root in their spirit, this is what happens. Are we together? So you should allow God's word to have a root in your spirit. Allow it to have a root in your spirit. How do you do that? By meditating on the word of God. So what does it mean to meditate on the word of God again? It means to think deeply on it. Do you understand? To think deeply on it. In other words, any truth that God reveals to you by way of ministration, by way of a teaching. Are you listening to this? Take out time, personal time, to go back. That's why it's good to take note. All right? You go back on what you have heard. You listen again. All right, if you have access to the message, you listen again. Like we have a Telegram page where you can go to our messages to listen to them again. Search for School of the Spirit Network messages on Telegram. You'll be able to have access to our messages for free. You download them, listen again and again and again. In the course of listening, all right, learn to think over what is being said. Do you understand? Learn to think. There are some messages that I have, all right, that I've listened to, and I can't tell how long I've listened to it. Like, there's this minister of God that I listen to a lot, all right? And there are some of his messages that I probably would have listened to up to 100 or about 100 times. I think so. That, like, I've listened to those messages again and again and again and again and again and again. Like, I've been listening to it. Okay, he has this particular message that I've been listening to now for the past 10 years. So imagine, and in every year, I listen to it uncountable number of times. So when I say 100 times, I probably would have exhausted that number. Are you getting this? I keep listening again and again and again and again and again. And every time I listen to that guy's message, all right, something sparks up in my spirit. I am more convinced about what I believed than before. Are you listening to this? You see, That conviction is something that you need in the place of meditation. That's what these guys did not have. The Bible says they had no root in themselves. And there are a lot of Christians that are in our pews, in our churches, who have no root in themselves. Are you getting this? They have no root in themselves. And these are people who are easy. They are quick to call on pastor. Pastor, please help me. Help me. You understand? Because they don't have any root in themselves. They need support. I'm not saying that it is wrong to call pastor. I'm just saying that there's a level that you are expected to grow to, that you are not supposed to be calling pastor every now and then. Am I talking to somebody right now? Praise God. All right. So, verse 17 again. It says, and they have no root in themselves, and so endure but for a time. You see that? Then afterward, when affliction or persecution ariseth for the world's sake. Notice that. So the persecution and affliction is arising for the world's sake. In other words, this word that you have believed, we came to try it. Do you really believe in this thing? Do you really believe that by the stripe of Jesus you are healed? Do you really believe in this Jesus you said you believe in? Am I talking to somebody? Do you really believe in Jesus? Hallelujah. So it says, and have no root in themselves, and so endure for a time. Afterward, when affliction or persecution ariseth for the world's sake, immediately they are what? They are offended. They are offended. What it means is that they feel that God has let them down. But the affliction and persecution is coming because of the world. It's coming because of what they have believed. Listen to this. Every person that believed in Jesus must be persecuted for that, for what he has believed. I'm telling you, you'll be tried for what you have, for whom you have believed. Are you getting this? You know, last week we talked about being born again, and then we talked about the new birth and you know,

Glory to Jesus. But then it's important to know that it, you will be persuaded to be able to preach the gospel. It takes persuasion. You need to come to a point where you know, I'm supposed to preach the gospel. So everything we are teaching is about persuasion. You will only do these things if you are persuaded. You will act on the word of God based on your persuasion. If you are not persuaded, you will not be acting on the word of God. Do you understand? So look at it again. Let's go back again. He said, and have no root in themselves, and so endure for a time. Afterward, when persecution when affliction or persecution arises for the word's sake, immediately they are what? They are offended. You know why? Because they are not persuaded. Hallelujah. Are we saying that you will not be persecuted? Affliction will not arise because you are a child of God? No, that's not what we are saying. You will go through affliction. All right? It will arise. But it is there to test what you have believed. Are you listening to what I'm saying? Please pay attention to this. You know, some people think that, oh, because I'm a child of God now, I'm not going to fail again. And I'm not going to, sickness. I will not have anything that is called sickness again. No, that's not what we are saying. We are saying that those things will come. But you will be able to stand against them because of what you have believed. If you are not persuaded, you will not be able to stand against them. Do you understand? If you are not persuaded, you will not be able to stand. Praise Jesus. So it will start with your persuasion. It is because you are persuaded, that's why you'll be able to stand against all the wiles of the devil. Because you know what you carry. Are you listening to what I'm saying? The devil cannot just come and be putting hands in your eyes. If you are persuaded that you are above the devil, you will confront him and tell him to stop. But you see, most of us, we are not persuaded. We don't know who we have believed. That's why we are quick to chicken out in the face of opposition and negative circumstances. Because you are not persuaded in what you have believed. But let me tell you the truth. You will be tested for what you have believed. You will. That's what the scripture is saying. He says the persecution arose because of the world's sake. The affliction arose because of the world's sake. Hallelujah. Because they believe in the word of God. Because of that word that they heard, they are persecuted. It's the same thing that happens to ministers of God. You see, a man of God that is preaching the gospel, is, sharing the word of God in the area of, maybe he's so strong in the area of, divine healing, for example. All right? Satan will bring all kinds of sickness against him. If he's not able to get him, he's going to go after his members. He's going to go after his family. Are you getting this? Why? Because Satan wants to test him. Do you understand? But you see, if you don't really believe the word of God, you will allow Satan to kill your family. Do you understand? So you need to know whom you have believed. Look at what Apostle Paul said, please. Apostle Paul has this to say in the book of 2 Timothy chapter 1 and verse 11. Let's look at 2 Timothy chapter 1 and verse 11 to 12. He said, whereunto I am appointed a preacher and an apostle and a teacher of the gospel. Look at this. To the Gentiles. Verse 12. He said, for the which cause I also suffer these things. You see that? Look, what are the things? He said, nevertheless, I am not ashamed. Why? He said, for I know whom I have believed, and I am persuaded. Oh boy, I like this. He says, I know whom I have believed. Do you know who you believe? Do you know whom you have believed? Are you persuaded in this person that you have believed? If tomorrow, there is a rule in Nigeria that says that all Christians, all right, they should come and deny their faith, otherwise they will not be able to eat and drink. Will you go and deny your faith? You don't know what you believe until you are faced with the challenge. That's the truth. Are you listening to this? Many a time we don't know what we have, how strong our belief is until we face a situation. When you are going through, people call me sometimes and they say, oh, Pastor, you don't even know what we are going through. They don't know that me that I'm talking. It's because I have gone through a lot. That's why I can talk. I don't know if you understand what I'm saying. Are you listening to this? So let's go back again to that text. It says, for the which cause also, 2 Timothy

0: chapter 1, and this is verse 12 now. He said, for the which cause also I suffer these things. Nevertheless, I am not ashamed. He said, for I know whom I have believed. I know the person that I have believed. You can't change my mind about this. I know whom I have believed. Do you see that? He said, and I'm persuaded that is able to keep that which I've committed unto him against that day. I am persuaded. What are you persuaded about? Are you even persuaded about anything? Or is as anything that goes? Are you listening to what I'm saying? Please, I want you to see something again from the scripture. We need to see this. These are very, very, very, very instructive things that we need to see. In the book of John chapter 6, John chapter 6, I want us to start reading from verse, let's read from verse 26. It says, or let's take the reading first from verse 25, okay, or 24. It says, when the people therefore saw that Jesus was not there, neither his disciples, they also took shipping. These people were looking for Jesus. Oh boy, they were looking for Jesus and came to Capernaum seeking for Jesus. And when they had found him on the other side of the sea, look at this. They said unto him, Rabbi, when camest thou hither? Jesus answered them. Now Jesus, you know, Jesus is not nice. He's not nice with words sometimes. Jesus doesn't know how to pretend. Alright? He doesn't know how to pretend. You need to know that. Jesus does not know how to pretend. And sometimes we should be like that. In fact, we should be like that. We should follow in his example. I think we pretend too much. Alright? Look at what Jesus said to them. He's not smiling at all. Look at this. He says, Jesus answered them and said, verily I say unto you, you seek me not because you saw the miracles, but because you did eat the loaves and were filled. In other words, you guys are looking for me because of what you ate and what you want to eat. It is because of what you want to eat that you are looking for me. I don't know if you understand what I'm saying. Jesus was blunt. He said, you people are looking for me because of what you want to eat. Now, labor not for the meat which perisheth, but for what? For that which endureth unto everlasting life, which the Son of Man shall give unto you, for he has God the Father sealed. Look at this. Then said they unto him, what will we do? What shall we do? That we might work the works of God. Praise God. Now, let's jump all of that and let's go straight to, let's go to verse 33. Let's go to verse 34. He says, then said they. Now, he tells them about the bread. All right? They're eating that. They have to eat the bread that comes from heaven. Then said they unto him, Lord, even more give us this bread. Look at this. Verse 35. And Jesus said unto them, I am the bread of life. He that cometh to me shall never hunger. And he that believeth on me shall never thirst. Are you listening to this? Glory to Jesus. Let's jump again. Glory to Jesus. Then look at this. Verse 41. The Jews then murmured at him because he said, I am the bread which came down from heaven. And they said, is not this Jesus, the son of Joseph? They were the ones, don't forget, they were the ones looking for him. Is this not Jesus, the son of Joseph, whose father and mother we know? How is it then that he saith, I came down from heaven? They've not even heard enough. Hear what Jesus is not even done with them. Jesus answered and said unto them, all right, murmur not among yourself. No man can come unto me except the Father which is in heaven, all right, which has sent me, draws him, all right, and I will raise him up at the last day. It is written in the prophet that they shall be all taught of God. Every man therefore that has heard and has learned of the Father comment unto me. Look at this. Let's jump again to verse 51. I am the living bread which came down from heaven. If any man eat this bread, he shall live forever. and the bread that I will give is my flesh, which I will give for the life of the world. Look at this. The Jews, verse 52. The Jews therefore strove among themselves, saying, how can this man give us his flesh to eat? They were still debating on the matter. How can this guy give us his flesh to eat? Jesus now went on to say, look at this. Then Jesus said unto them, verily, verily, I say unto you, except you eat the flesh of the Son of Man and drink his blood, you have no life in you. When we got born again, this is what we did. We ate of the blood. We ate of the flesh and we drank of his blood. By our believing in him, that's what happened to us. Now look at this. In verse 50, verse 59. This thing said he in the synagogue, as he taught in Capernaum. Look at verse 60. Many therefore of his disciples, when they heard this, said, this is an hard saying. Who can hear? Look at this. When Jesus knew in himself that his disciples murmured at it, he said unto them, doth this offend you? Hallelujah. Now, jump again to verse 66. From that time, are we together? From that time, many of his disciples went back. He didn't say many of his followers or many of the people that came to look for bread. No. Many of his disciples, they went back and walked no more with him. Why did they go back? Because of his hard saying. Are we together? Then said Jesus unto the 12, will you also go away? Jesus was not afraid of losing his members. In a day, Jesus lost about how many members? Maybe the Bible says the disciples. Many of his disciples. Are you getting this? So an average of 120 people would have left him on this particular day. An average of 120 persons that walked away from him. Do you understand? Because don't forget, there were about 5,000 people that he fed. Out of that 5,000 people, there were people that were his followers. So an average of 120 people walked away. So he lost about that much. And he was not ashamed. He was not perturbed. He was not disturbed. Are we together? Now from that time, many of his disciples went back and walked no more with him. Why? Because they did not have a root in themselves. You don't have a root in yourself. You have a root. Is the word that you have been listening to, is it root? Are you rooted in that word? Is it that when a little persecution comes, you will not run away? Are you getting this? Because people do. People do. At a little challenge they have like this, they already deny Jesus. He said, I will not serve God again. In fact, I heard a man of God who was on the pulpit and said, if these people cannot be, if God is not able to heal these people, he said he's going to tear his Bible. I said, how can a man of God say such a thing? See, if people don't get healed, he's going to tear his Bible. Praise the Lord. I know you are trying, I know the man of God might be trying to show that he's so confident in the word of God and all of that. But the truth is that anything that will make you to be threatening to tear your Bible means that you are not persuaded. We are not serving God because of what we want to get. Are you listening to this? We are not serving God because of what we want to get. I remember I wrote in my Bible many years ago, all right? I wrote, I'm not in ministry because of money. I remember my sister saw that, Bible, the front page of it, and said, she wanted to use it on a particular day, and then she opened it and she saw it. So you are not in the ministry because of money. So why are you in the ministry? I said, yes, that's the problem, because people think everybody is into ministry because of money. It is not about the money. It's about the changed life. And if that my sister is called up today to talk, she will tell you that truly I have seen over the years that this guy is not about money. So, but you see, the average person wants to serve God because of what he wants to get. We are not serving God because of what we want to get. Are we together? You are not serving God. You cannot serve God because of what you want to get. the three Hebrew children. Let's look at their story. Hallelujah. You remember how that they were supposed to be killed. All right? The law says that everybody has to bow down to the graven image. And those guys said, we can't do that. We have a God that we serve who doesn't tolerate anything that is called idolatry. But in our day, we see believers who are divided between two opinions. All right? Sometimes they are in the church, sometimes they are in the house of, you know, they say it's the culture. In fact, the present generation have called it another name. All right? They say it's our culture. It's our culture to appease the gods. You see all kinds of nonsense that people have resolved to in this present day. You can't serve God and the devil. You can't serve God and the devil. It's not possible. You have to choose one. Are you getting this? You have to choose one. It's either you choose to serve, to follow after this God, or you choose to follow after those devils. But we have made up our mind. Look at what Joshua says. He says, choose you this day whom you will serve. He said, as for me and my household, we will serve the Lord. That's what we have made up our minds to do. Are you getting this? Even if the way of Christ, all right? Even if the way of Christ is not appealing, we will follow it. It's a persuasion. We are persuaded. We know. Are you listening to this? That's what Apostle Paul said. We know. I know whom I have believed. And I am persuaded. So you come to that point where you know beyond any shadow of doubt that if God said so, that's who he is. Are you getting this? Some of us, we are born again. We claim to be born again. But the moment we hear something else, we start falling after it. We believe that Jesus is the Son of God. Until you hear that Jesus is not the Son of God, then you start thinking again, it's true. How can Jesus be the Son of God? When you hear somebody that will talk to you and you will change your mind, that means you were not persuaded. So you should come to a point where you are persuaded in what you have believed. Do you understand? That's what that scripture is saying. So let's go back to the three Hebrew children that we just started talking about. In the book of Daniel chapter 3 and verse 16, he says Shadrach, let's start from verse 16. He says, Shadrach, Meshach, and Abednego answered and said to the king, O Nebuchadnezzar, we are not careful to answer thee in this matter. If it be so, our God whom we serve is able to deliver us from the burning fiery furnace, and he will deliver us out of what? Out of your hand, O king. But if not, Haba, be it known unto you, O king, that we will not serve thee. We will not serve thy God. In other words, we are persuaded about what we believe. The God we serve is able to deliver us. But look at this. Even if it does not now happen that he delivers us, we have made up our mind that we are not going to change to another God. These are people who have made up their mind to die for God. Are you listening to this? We have to come to that point where we know beyond any shadow of doubt that if I have believed in Jesus, I cannot change my mind. I can't change my mind. That's what the psalmist says. Say, though he slays me, even if this God I serve, even if he decides to cut off my neck, he said, I will still serve him. Are you listening to this? Our persuasion has to be rooted to that point. It has to get deeper. You need to know beyond any shadow of doubt that you know whom you have believed. So the three Hebrew children, what did they say? He said, We will not serve thy gods, nor worship the golden image which thou hast set up. In other words, if it will come to, look, we know, we are convinced, we are persuaded beyond any shadow of doubt that this God is able to deliver us. But look at this. So that you will know that we are not, it's not because of his deliverance. That's why we are on his side. Oh God. So that you will know that we are not serving him because of his deliverance. All right. Even if he now says he's not going to deliver us, we are not going to still bow down to your gods. We will still go on the side of our God. I mean, that's full persuasion. That means these guys, they know whom they have believed. They are not going to back out, regardless of what they are going through, regardless of how tough the situation becomes. They are going to stand on the side of God. Whose side are you on now? Are we together? Which side are you on? Let's look at the life of Job as well. Are you getting this? Just let you know that you will be tried for what you have believed. Some of the challenges we are going through right now, they are because of what you have believed. And once you are tried and notice that you don't really believe, you are not a threat to the kingdom of darkness. Are you listening to this? When Satan tries you and he finds out that you don't really believe in what you say you believe, you are not a threat to him. Are you getting this? This is how we know those who are settled for the kingdom. This is how we know persecution and affliction. They are the way we know those who are standing for God. Because you will know the true test of a man, all right, is in the days of his persecution. He says, if you falter in the days of adversity, he says your strength is little. Your true strength is known when you are going through challenging situations. You can be playing that you are a nice person until you go through situations, then we'll find out whether you are nice. You can be playing with us that you are a Christian until you go through a situation that will expose whether you are a Christian. Are you listening to this? You can pretend all you want, but you see, challenges are the real thing that brings it out. Are we together? Some of us have never seen, you've never handled a million naira, 10 million naira before. And so you are going around telling people, you are a faithful person, you are very honest and all of that. Until money comes into your hand, then we begin to find out that you are not honest. You say, please hold this money for me. Then we begin to find out that you are not an honest person. Because you begin to tell all kinds of, you do all kinds of gimmicks and all kinds of lies. Hallelujah. But these guys were not like that. Look at Job as well. He said, then Satan, Job chapter 1 and verse 9, he says, then Satan answered the Lord and said, does Job fear God for naught? He said, has not thou made an edge around him and about his house and about all that he has on every side? Thou hast blessed the work of his hands and his substance is increased in the land. Do you see what Satan is doing? Satan is saying that the reason why this guy Job is serving you is actually because of the things you have done for him. It's because you are protecting him. It's because you are blessing him. It's because, you know, are you getting this? He said, if you want to know his true identity, take these things away and see if he will still continue. And really, that's the truth. We will know your true identity when you go and sleep under the bridge for one day. Are you listening to this? You see, some of us, we don't know what challenges do to us. They bring out who you are. Are you listening to this? That's why when we want to employ somebody in our company, we say, can you work under pressure? Because some people, when they are working under pressure, that is when you know their true self. You will know their true identity will be revealed in the face of pressure. They will talk back at a customer in the face of pressure. They will insult a customer just because they are under pressure. So that's who they really are. At the times when they are not under pressure, you can see that they are behaving well. Oh, they are laughing with everybody. They are smiling. The moment there's pressure, bam, their true identity is revealed. So who you are in the face of affliction and challenging situation, that's who you truly are. Are you getting this? So the word of God that you have come to believe, you must learn to be persuaded in it. Are you getting this? So that you will not be controlled, your life, your reasoning, your actions will not be controlled by circumstances, by challenging situation. Hallelujah. So let's go back again. All right. So let's look at another guy. You know, Joseph. Praise God. In the book of Genesis chapter 39 and verse 7. And it came to pass, after these things, that his mother, look at this, that his master's wife cast her eyes upon Joseph and she said, lie with me. But he refused and said unto his master's wife, behold, my master wotteth not what is with me in the house. All right? And he has committed all that he has to my hand. There is none greater in this house than I. Neither has he kept back anything from me but thee. Look at that. Because thou art his what? His wife. How can I do this great wickedness and sin against God? The average person, another person rather, would have looked at this and think it's an opportunity. You mean I did not go and ask Oga's wife, and Oga's wife just come to me and say, come and sleep with me. Ah, that's an opportunity. Praise God. But not with Joseph. He didn't see that as an opportunity. He saw it as what? He says, how can I do this great wickedness and sin against God? Because I was not given. Are you getting this? So he was willing to go to prison for what he did not do than to enjoy this pleasure. Are you getting this? Because anyhow you look at it, sin is pleasure. When you want that promotion at work and your boss says you have to sleep with him, what will you say? You know, you don't know until you are in the face of that situation. Many of us, we don't know what we are capable of doing because we are not faced with challenges yet. You don't know what you are capable of doing until you are faced with challenges. Peter, if you ask Peter very well, he was boasting to Jesus. He said, look, even if everybody, we will not deny you. We don't deny you. The moment persecution came, like, what did Peter do? Peter was the first. But Jesus told himself, before the cock will crow three times, you will deny me. I mean, before the cock will crow, you will deny me three times. Before the cock crow once, you will deny me three times. Imagine. Yeah, that guy was busy boasting. I'm not going to do this. I'm not going to do that. You don't know your level of strength until you are in the face of persecution. So the essence of this teaching is that don't wait till your level till you face that challenge. Don't wait till you face that affliction. Don't wait till you face that persecution. Why don't you get rooted in the word of God? Why don't you get rooted in the truth of God's word? The best time to do so is now. Because leave it or take it, all right? You are still going to be persecuted. You are still going to be afflicted. And when I say afflicted, challenges will come. I'm talking about challenges. Are you getting this? Challenges will come. You don't run. Nobody wake up in the morning and say, Lord, I pray for challenges today. But do we have them? Yes. Are you getting this? But we walk out of them. Glory to Jesus. If we are ready for them, we walk out of them. You know why? Because we're ready. Question is, are you ready? Glory to Jesus. So what will make you to stand? All right? Your boss's wife will come to you and tell you the same thing that Joseph's boss came to say. But what will determine whether you will stand is your root in God. How rooted you are in the word of God. How much of this word of God that we have been speaking all this while, how much of it has gained a root in your spirit. That's what is going to determine whether you are going to stand in the face of that challenging situation. Are you getting what I'm saying? I tell you, many of us, we don't know who we are until we are faced with challenging situations. You look at people who go to, who rob a whole bank, and you are wondering, they did a very bad thing, until you are in that situation. Then you will know whether you too can rob a bank. Are you getting what I'm saying? You see somebody sleeping with another person's wife, and you are complaining, say, can you imagine? And he says, a Christian, let's wait for you, all right, to be in the same shoe that man is. Let's see whether you will do the same thing. Are you getting this? Otherwise, you are not permitted to talk yet. Hallelujah. Do you understand? Jesus knelt down and he said, he that has no sin, let him be the first to throw the stone at the woman that was caught in adultery. Praise Jesus. See, because those guys, every one of them began to throw away their stone because all of them were guilty. But I'm saying that we can come to a point in our Christian life where we are rooted in the word of God, where this word of God has taken a root in our spirit and is beginning to control our actions. It's controlling our conviction. It's controlling our speech. There are people who don't know how to talk, who cannot talk. You know, I don't know if you understand what I'm saying. When they talk to you, you will go and hang yourself. There are people like that. The word of God should begin to change you from within so much that you cease being that kind of person. That's what we are saying. There's a root this word will have in your spirit to change you. So when Joseph was faced with that kind of situation where they were offering him free sex, he said, no, I will not do this and sin against my God. I was telling a group of youths
1: that when we were growing up, all right, we didn't have access to the internet, you know, on time. Praise God. Then we go to a cyber cafe and browse. All right, we have to go to a cyber cafe and browse. But now you have your phone in your hands. And you see, because we had to go to cyber cafe and browse, all right, this in our present day, you don't need to go to a cyber cafe and browse anything. Praise the Lord. Glory to Jesus. But in the day, in that day, there were people who were going to, what they wanted to do was have, they wanted to, you know, visit all those pornographic sites. I was in one of those days, I'd go to what they call it, cyber cafe, and see people browsing in cyber cafe in the public. And I told those young guys, I said, look, now you people can do it in the closet because your phone is with you. But the question is, what makes you different from that person that is doing it in the open? What makes you different from that person? What do you think makes you different from that person? Hallelujah. So you will not really know who you are until you are in your closet. Many of us, we know who we are in our closet. Your closet is what reveals your true identity. And when I say true identity, I don't mean your identity in Christ. All right? I'm just talking about your strength. Hallelujah. Praise Jesus. Glory to God. I want us to round up with this. And we're going to pray. Thank you, Jesus. All right? In the book of Hebrews chapter 11, in verse 24-25, all right, the Bible tells us that by faith Moses, when he was come to years, refused to be called the son of Pharaoh's daughter. He refused as a deliberate choice. He refused. Don't call me Pharaoh's daughter. Did you see that? So choosing rather to suffer affliction, he chose to suffer affliction with the people of God than to enjoy the pleasure of sin for a season. The pleasure of sin is always for a season. Hallelujah. But you see, he said he chose to suffer affliction with the people of God. Glory to Jesus. So he was doing this because he was persuaded. He was doing this because he was persuaded. What are you persuaded about? Praise Jesus. Let's go back to the book of Mark 4:16-17 again. And these are they, likewise, which are sown on stony ground, who when they have heard the word, immediately receive it with gladness. In this day and time, people don't want to receive the word. They like excitement. People like excitement. When you are talking the truth, they don't want to hear. Hallelujah. But we need to start learning to know to sit with the truth. Christianity is not about excitement. Are you getting this? Christianity is not about excitement. It's about knowing the truth. Jesus said, you will know the truth, which will make you free. It will make you free. Hallelujah. So how do you get the truth that will make you free? As you study and meditate. Look at this. It says, with gladness. It says, and they have no root in themselves. Verse 17. And so endure but for a time. So if you don't have a root for yourself in yourself, you will just see whatever you believe is just going to be for some time. Are you getting this? So you will need to keep listening to the word. This is one of the reasons why Apostle Paul said in Hebrews 10:25, he says, let us not give up meeting together as some are in the habit of doing, but let us encourage one another. In other words, let's keep going to go to where we hear the word. Hallelujah. Keep listening to the word. Keep listening to the word. See, that's how we get persuaded. This is how we get convinced. This is how we drive the root in. Hallelujah. This is how we become rooted in what we have come to believe. You see that? He says, and have no root in themselves, and so endure but for a time. Afterward, when affliction or persecution arises for the word's sake, he said, immediately they are offended. Immediately they are offended. Because maybe they prayed and they didn't see answer. Maybe they've been believing God and nothing is happening. Now they begin to talk against God. If he says he's God, why is he doing me like this? Why is God treating me like this? If he's really God, why is he behaving like that? What's this? What's that? And then they start going around and then they start doing different things. All because they are offended. There are a lot of people today I see, they say they are deconstructing. And basically what they are doing is that they are offended. They're offended. You can't be offended if you are truly rooted in what you have come to believe. Are you getting this? you will not be offended. You will not be offended with the gospel. You will not be offended with the truth. Hallelujah. Glory to Jesus. Now, listen very attentively. If you are sick in your body, you can be healed this morning. And I don't mean maybe. I mean you can be healed. Hallelujah. I'm going to pray for the sick. I'm going to trust God with you. And I'm going to trust God with you right now. I'm going to pray for everyone that is sick. You need to place your hand on that part of your body right now as I pray. Father, I take authority against sickness and disease. It is not your will. Therefore, it is not permitted in the bodies of these ones. So in Jesus' name, I confront every sickness. I confront every disease, every headache, every whatever it is, every terminal disease, blood disease, in the name of Jesus. Organ failure, in Jesus' name. Every devil sitting on your health, responsible for that affliction, I command that devil to go, in Jesus' name, out of their bodies now, in the name of Jesus. Yes, you leave them and you will not come back again. In Jesus' name, go from that body right now, in the name of Jesus, on the crown, on the strength of the blood of Jesus, on the strength of the sacrifice of Christ. I declare, I pronounce you well right now, in Jesus' name. From the crown of your head to the sole of your feet, whatever the issue is, I pronounce you well, in Jesus' name. Now rise up, do what you could not do before. Yes, strength is returning to your body as you do that. Yes, right now, in the name of Jesus. Arthritis is leaving somebody right now. As you step, as you stand up on your feet, those swollen feet are gone. Yes, in Jesus' name, the swell is gone. In Jesus' name, you are healed by the power of God. Right now, in the name of Jesus Christ. Whatever you could not do before, stand up, do it. Yes, as they see somebody whose feet is swollen. Yes, you are being healed by the power of God. Stand up, do what you could not do. Walk on that leg. Yes, right now, in Jesus' name. You can do it. Walk in Jesus' name. That's the power of God, in the name of Jesus Christ. Thank you, Holy Spirit. Lord, we are grateful for what you have done this morning. We give you all the praise. Now, if you are there, you are listening to me, and you have not made Jesus the Lord of your life, or maybe you have even done so, and you have backslided. Hallelujah. You want to rededicate your life to Jesus. You know that you are not following in the path of Christ. I want to pray with you this morning. Say after me, say, Heavenly Father, I come to you in the name of Jesus. I believe you died for my sins and you rose again for my justification. Lord Jesus, come into my heart. Be my Lord and be my Savior. I confess this day, I'm born again. I'm saved. I receive eternal life into my spirit. Thank you for saving me, Lord. In Jesus' name. Amen. Hallelujah. Praise God forevermore. Congratulations. I want to welcome you to the family of God. If you have just made that prayer with me, you can send us an SMS to 090-2045-8999. I repeat, 090-2045-8999. 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All right? 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All right? So, if you are there, you want to be a part of that prayer, all right, on WhatsApp, on Telegram, all right, please send us a message. 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I repeat, 090-2045-8999. Once you send that message, we'll be able to send you a link that you can use to join us on WhatsApp so that you'll be able to be a part of that prayer. It will bless you. In the name of Jesus. Testimonies abound and the Lord has been faithful. Glory to Jesus. Once again, I am David Sumomo, pastor and president, School of the Spirit Network. Amen. The Lord bless you. The Lord keep you. His face shine upon you in Jesus' name. Again, I want to say that you can partner with this ministry. You can partner with us. Hallelujah. To do that, let us know that you want to be a partner with the School of the Spirit Network. Hallelujah. Partner financially. That's what we are talking about. Amen. To help us get the gospel to the end of the earth. The Lord bless you. The Lord keep you in Jesus' name. Once again, the number to send an SMS to 090-2045-8999. Thank you.

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0: All right, many thanks for keeping it locked right here on Jordan 105.5 FM. 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And my name is Olumuyiwa Adelaja. I know you've enjoyed the ministration from Pastor Chase Opuda and from Pastor Davis Momo. All right, right about now, let me play a message from one of my greatest mentors, Dr. Miles Monroe, that I believe we also pray a great blessing to you. And by that, from now to around 10:30, by 10:30 to 11, we'll listen to Apostle Lukilede. And I will be with you from 11 a.m. to 12 noon on the Kingdom Transformation Hour segment.
1: Hello, everyone. There are moments in life when God will not tell you to move. He will not tell you to speak. He will not even tell you to fight. He will whisper, focus on yourself and stay silent. Because in that stillness, He is doing more than you could ever do with your words, your reactions, or your defenses. You see, silence is not weakness. Silence is spiritual strategy. When God tells you to be quiet, it means He's about to prove something without your help. When God says, focus on yourself, He's preparing to build a version of you that cannot be shaken by storms, criticism, or betrayal. There are times when your growth demands isolation. You may think people are walking away from you, but in reality, God is pulling you away from noise so you can hear His voice clearly. He will close certain doors, not because He's punishing you, but because He's protecting your focus. He knows that if you keep listening to every opinion, every rumor, every distraction, you'll miss His instruction. God doesn't always want you to fight battles publicly. Some wars are won in silence on your knees in prayer. Some victories are hidden until your transformation becomes too visible to deny. When God says, focus on yourself, it means He wants you to rediscover your identity in Him. You have been pouring into others, explaining yourself, defending your name, trying to prove your worth, and you've forgotten the one thing that truly matters, your relationship with Him. You've been explaining your purpose to people who were never assigned to understand it. You've been arguing with those who cannot see your vision because they were never given the lens to see it. So now, heaven is saying, be quiet. Stop explaining. Stop trying to convince anyone. Just build. Focus on yourself doesn't mean selfishness. It means realignment. It means placing your attention back on your development, your calling, your purity, your discipline, your mental peace. Sometimes God cannot elevate you until you stop being distracted by the noise of others. The people around you may think you're becoming distant, cold, or proud, but what they don't know is that you're under divine construction. You're being rebuilt in silence. You're being equipped in secret. You're being prepared for something that eyes have not seen and ears have not heard. When God is working on your destiny, He'll often hide you. Think about Joseph. He was betrayed, sold, and forgotten. But in that isolation, God was forming a leader. Think about David, anointed as king, yet sent back to the field with sheep. Why? Because before God gives you a throne, He gives you silence. Before God gives you influence, He gives you solitude. Because the noise of people can corrupt what God is trying to purify inside you. He needs your attention. He needs your ears. He needs your spirit tuned to His frequency. There's a season when you must learn to shut your mouth and strengthen your mind. Stop announcing every move. Stop explaining every struggle. Stop posting every pain. The world doesn't need to see your process. They will see your result. When God said, stay silent, He wasn't silencing your purpose. He was silencing your distractions. Because too many of you have been talking about things you should have been praying about. You've been venting instead of visioning. You've been complaining instead of creating. You've been seeking validation instead of revelation. This is why silence is not absence. It's alignment. When you go quiet, heaven gets louder. When you stop talking, your spirit starts hearing. When you focus on yourself, you discover the things that were buried under noise, your peace, your power, your potential. God is saying, I cannot show you what's inside you until you stop trying to impress what's outside you. You have been proving yourself to people who don't even know what God is building in you. Stop explaining the blueprint to those who were never called to build with you. There are seasons when your silence will offend others. They will say, you've changed. Yes, you have. Because growth requires separation. People expect you to keep being available for drama, arguments, and gossip. But when God puts you in a season of focus, you lose appetite for nonsense. You can't be focused on purpose and still be addicted to people's opinions. You can't be filled with destiny and still feed on distractions. God will disconnect you so he can detox you. He'll pull you from conversations that poison your confidence. He'll silence your surroundings so your inner voice can speak again. Focus on yourself means God wants you to audit your life. Who are you when no one is watching? What thoughts are you feeding? What habits are shaping you? What words are you repeating to yourself every day? Because sometimes the enemy is not attacking you from outside. He's attacking you from within through laziness, doubt, insecurity, comparison. God is saying, work on that. Fix that. Focus there. Before you can conquer anything in the world, you must first conquer yourself. Before you can lead others, you must master discipline, humility, and spiritual awareness. When you focus on yourself in God's presence, you start seeing areas that need healing. Maybe it's not people that broke you. It's what you believed about yourself. Maybe it's not the situation that destroyed your peace. It's your attachment to control. Maybe it's not rejection that hurt you. It's the expectation that people should understand your calling. God wants you to go deep within because you cannot transform what you refuse to face. He will strip you from the applause so he can teach you how to be fulfilled without it. He will remove your audience so you can rediscover your authenticity. When God calls you into silence, it's not punishment, it's preparation. The same way an arrow must be pulled backward before it is released forward, God will pull you into quietness before launching you into greatness. The pressure you feel right now is not a sign of defeat. It's the stretching of destiny. He's shaping your character. He's testing your patience. He's refining your vision. Because when you step out again, you won't be the same. You'll speak less but carry more authority. You'll move quietly but impact deeply. Some of you are frustrated because God has silenced your circle. Nobody calls, nobody checks in, nobody supports you. But that's not rejection, that's redirection. He's teaching you to depend on him. He's teaching you that peace is found in his presence, not in people's approval. Every time you want to speak out of frustration, he says, be still, I'm working. Every time you want to defend yourself, he says, be silent, I'll fight for you. Every time you want to explain your pain, he says, focus, you're growing. And that's the beauty of divine silence. You begin to realize that not every response requires your energy. Not every argument deserves your attention. Not every betrayal needs an explanation. Sometimes the best answer is elevation. While they're talking about you, keep growing. While they're doubting you, keep building. While they're watching you, keep transforming. Because soon your growth will speak louder than your words ever could. When God says focus on yourself, he's not telling you to become self-centered. He's telling you to become self-aware, to know your triggers, your weaknesses, your strengths, your divine timing, to know what drains you and what feeds you, to know when to step back and when to step forward. Because too many of you are trying to save others while you are bleeding yourself. You cannot pour from an empty cup. You cannot guide others if you are lost in distraction. God is saying, heal first, grow first. Mature first. Focus on yourself means mind your thoughts. What are you meditating on? Because your thoughts create your atmosphere. If your mind is cluttered with worry, your spirit cannot hear direction. Silence is not just about closing your mouth. It's about quieting your mind. To hear God's instruction, you must lower the volume of your fears. To receive divine clarity, you must mute the noise of opinions. Silence is the womb of revelation. In the quiet, you start to see what really matters. You realize that not everyone who left was a loss. You realize that not every delay is a denial. You realize that peace is more valuable than attention. God is training you to master emotional discipline. When you stay silent in moments when your flesh wants to react, you are proving that you trust him. You're saying, God, I could speak, but I choose to let you speak through my results. You're saying, I could argue, but I'd rather focus on building what you told me. That's spiritual maturity. That's kingdom thinking. Because real power doesn't shout, it manifests. Real authority doesn't argue, it produces. And that's why God will often make you invisible to those who once praised you. He will hide you until your roots grow deep enough to handle the weight of your next level. Some people see silence as stagnation, but in the spirit, silence is gestation. Something is forming. Something is growing. You may not see it yet, but soon you'll understand why you had to be quiet. Every silent season carries a hidden instruction, a divine download, a personal revelation. God's command to focus on yourself and stay silent is an invitation to mastery. To master your emotions, your reactions, your priorities. It's a call to internal renovation. Because when he rebuilds your inside, your outside will naturally change. You won't chase people, you'll attract purpose. You won't beg for attention, you'll carry presence. You won't

There comes a moment in your walk with God when he stops explaining and starts testing. You begin to pray, Lord, why is nothing happening? And he replies not with answers, but with silence. That silence isn't a rejection, it's an examination. It's his way of saying, I've already spoken. Now I want to see if you can stay focused on what I said without being distracted by what you see.

says, focus on yourself and stay silent. He is pulling you into spiritual training that separates the talkers from the transformers. You see, silence is the gym of the spirit. That's where your self-control is exercised. That's where your character is shaped. That's where your pride dies and your patience grows. Everyone wants to be used by God, but very few are willing to go through the process of being refined in silence. Everybody loves the spotlight, but not everyone can handle the shadow. Yet the truth is, every great calling is born in obscurity. Every divine assignment begins in a hidden place where no one claps, no one notices, and no one encourages. But heaven does. When God tells you to focus on yourself, it's because he's tired of seeing you distracted by temporary things. He's saying, stop looking at their blessings and start building your discipline. Stop reacting to their opinions and start renewing your mind. Because comparison will make you forget your assignment. You cannot fulfill your purpose while constantly watching someone else's journey. Every time you look at what others are doing, you delay what God is trying to do in you. You are not in competition. You are in preparation. That's why God silences your surroundings. He'll let people misunderstand you. He'll let them misjudge you. He'll let them speak against you. And he'll tell you, don't say a word. Because every time you defend yourself, you step off the altar of surrender. Every time you try to prove your innocence, you interfere with divine justice. Let them talk. Let them assume. Let them think what they want. God's vindication doesn't come through your explanations. It comes through your elevation. In the kingdom, silence is a weapon. Because while others waste energy gossiping, criticizing, and complaining, you're investing energy in becoming. Every minute you stay silent, you're multiplying your power. Every time you refuse to respond, you're feeding your focus. Every time you walk away from an argument, you're walking toward your anointing. God doesn't bless noise. He blesses obedience. And obedience often looks like saying nothing while your faith says everything. You must learn to discern the difference between when to speak and when to stay silent. There are moments when God will use your voice to declare truth. But there are also moments when he will use your silence to display strength. Because sometimes words only make things worse. Sometimes explanations make you smaller. Sometimes the best sermon is your self-control. The greatest revenge is transformation. The loudest clapback is success. When you stay silent, you allow God to speak through outcomes instead of arguments. You stop fighting battles that were never assigned to you. You stop explaining what only time will reveal. You stop reacting to what doesn't deserve your response. That's how kings think. That's how queens think. You cannot operate at a royal level while acting like a slave to opinions. You can't rule over your destiny while being ruled by your emotions. God said, focus on yourself. Why? Because he's trying to prepare you for the next level of responsibility. You cannot lead if you are easily distracted. You cannot be trusted with influence if your focus shifts with every criticism. The next dimension of your calling requires emotional stability, and that stability comes from silence. Do you remember when Jesus was accused, mocked, and questioned by Pilate? Scripture says, he answered him nothing. That silence was not weakness, it was wisdom. Because when truth stands before lies, it doesn't need to argue. When purpose faces confusion, it doesn't need to explain. When destiny encounters doubt, it simply keeps walking. That's what God is teaching you. Stop reacting to noise and start walking in purpose. When God says, stay silent, it's because he's building your discernment. Not every opportunity is divine. Not every voice is prophetic. Not every door is from him. And if you keep talking, you'll miss his whispers. Some of you are praying, God, speak to me, while your life is too loud for him to answer. You're scrolling, comparing, explaining, proving, reacting. And he's saying, be still. Turn it off. Step away. Focus on yourself. It's in that stillness that you begin to see clearly. You start to notice the patterns that kept you stuck. You start recognizing who really supports you and who just watches you. You start seeing that not every can

0: rejection is covenant, and not every applause is approval. The silence becomes sacred because that's where truth is exposed. Focusing on yourself also means fixing the parts of you that God can't bless yet. You cannot pray for elevation while keeping the habits that delay it. You cannot ask for clarity while tolerating confusion. God will not upgrade what you refuse to update. That's why he isolates you to perform spiritual surgery. He removes your dependency on others. He detoxes your mind from negativity. He reprograms your confidence from I can't to I am equipped. He trains you to stop chasing validation and start living from revelation. You see, silence reveals your strength, but it also exposes your weakness. Because when there's no one to impress, your real motives appear. When there's no noise to distract, your true thoughts surface. That's when God begins his deepest work. He'll ask you questions like, why are you really doing this? Who are you trying to prove wrong? What pain are you still carrying? Because God cannot heal what you hide. And in silence, there is nowhere to hide. Focus on yourself is not about isolation for pride. It's about purification for purpose. God doesn't want you to shut everyone out forever. He just wants you to learn to hear him first. Because when you know who you are...
1: You need money urgently.

0: others to confirm it. When you're secure in your assignment, you stop chasing alignment with everyone else. When you're rooted in his presence, you stop being shaken by people's absence. There's a reason why eagles fly alone. They are not antisocial, they are intentional. They understand that altitude requires solitude. You cannot soar with eagles while trying to fit in with pigeons. You cannot expect heavenly insight while entertaining earthly noise. You must learn to separate for elevation. You must become comfortable with being misunderstood for a season so that you can be effective for a lifetime. When God silences you, he is sanctifying your vision. He is teaching you to see with spiritual eyes, not emotional ones. You start seeing rejection as redirection. You start seeing delays as development. You start seeing silence as strategy. Everything that used to frustrate you now fuels you, because you realize he was never ignoring you. He was instructing you in a language called stillness. The hardest part about focusing on yourself is resisting the urge to prove yourself. You want to show them you're right. You want to explain your growth. You want to justify your silence. But God will say, no, let them think whatever they want. I'm doing something they can't see. That's when you learn the true meaning of peace. When you stop explaining your purpose to those who have no revelation of it. And while you're silent, something supernatural happens. Your energy shifts. Your prayers become deeper. Your discernment becomes sharper. Your spirit becomes sensitive to divine timing. You start hearing instructions that were drowned by distractions before. You begin to understand why the separation was necessary. Because God had to silence the wrong voices so you could finally recognize his. In silence, you start to rebuild your inner temple. You clean out old fears, toxic attachments, and expired beliefs. You let go of the desire to be liked and embrace the desire to be led. You stop asking, who's supporting me? And start asking, who's shaping me? Because real focus isn't about cutting people off. It's about cutting off what keeps you from growing. It's about cutting off anxiety, laziness, insecurity, procrastination. It's about learning to master your emotions before they master you. God's instruction to focus on yourself and stay silent is not punishment, it's promotion in disguise. He's preparing you to walk in rooms where you can't afford to be reactive. He's preparing you for blessings that require maturity, not noise. Because there are doors that only open for those who learn discipline in silence. There are levels that only manifest for those who learn to worship instead of worry. There are opportunities that only appear when your energy is no longer scattered on meaningless battles. So if you're in a silent season right now, don't rush out of it. Don't force God to end your training early. Stay focused. Build yourself. Learn yourself. Strengthen your faith, because the silence that feels painful today will become the platform that sustains your success tomorrow. The same people who questioned your quietness will soon be asking for your wisdom. God is saying, let me finish what I started. Don't react. Don't explain. Don't prove. Just focus. Because when he finally reveals you, you won't need to say a thing. Your peace will speak. Your growth will speak. Your fruit will speak. Your silence will echo louder than any speech ever could. There is a sacred moment when you finally realize that not every battle requires your voice, and not every season needs your presence. There comes a time when you stop running after explanations and start walking in revelation. That's the moment when God looks at you and says, now you understand why I told you to focus on yourself and stay silent. Because silence is not the absence of movement. It is the presence of mastery. When you are quiet, it doesn't mean nothing is happening. It means everything is happening, but under divine control. You see, we live in a world addicted to noise. Everyone wants to speak. Everyone wants to prove. Everyone wants to post. But when heaven marks you for greatness, God removes your appetite for attention. He disconnects you from applause so that your heart can be purified from the need for validation. Because the one who constantly needs to be seen cannot be trusted with the secrets of the unseen. God works with those who can carry revelation quietly, who can be anointed in private and not rush to announce it. When God says, focus on yourself, he's not telling you to abandon people, he's telling you to grow beyond them. Some people are not evil, they're just expired. They belong to a chapter you've already read. But you keep rereading the same chapter, trying to understand why it no longer inspires you. God is saying, you've already learned the lesson. Now move forward. There's a time when you must stop trying to fit where you've outgrown. And silence is often the bridge between who you were and who you're becoming. God's silence in your life doesn't mean absence. It means transition. You're shifting dimensions. He's upgrading your identity. You're no longer who you used to be, but not yet who you're becoming. That's why things feel confusing, uncertain, or heavy, because growth always feels like breaking before it feels like birthing. Silence is the sound of transformation. When a seed is planted, it disappears, but that disappearance is not death, it's development. You may feel buried, but you're not buried, you're being planted. And that's what God wants you to understand. He hides you not to punish you, but to prepare you. The same way a diamond is hidden in the earth before it's discovered, God hides your purpose before he displays it. He covers your process because some people cannot handle your becoming. If he revealed you too soon, your environment would destroy what he's still forming. So instead, he says, stay quiet. Trust me. Focus on the roots, not the recognition. When God says, stay silent, it's because he's protecting your development. The voice that argues cannot listen. The mind that reacts cannot receive. Silence teaches you discipline, the ability to respond only when God commands. Because if you speak from emotion, you'll lose what God is building through instruction. Some of you are one reaction away from delaying your next season. That's why God is holding your tongue. He's teaching you that your silence carries more power than your shouting ever will. When you focus on yourself, you begin to see how much of your energy was wasted trying to fix what God never asked you to fix. You were trying to heal people who refused to change, trying to carry people who were never meant to come with you, trying to convince people who had already made up their minds. God said, enough. It's time to focus on what I told you to do, because you cannot save others if you're drowning in distractions. You cannot lift others if you haven't learned how to stand. Sometimes, obedience will make you look selfish to those who don't understand your calling. People will say, you've changed. You don't talk like you used to. You don't hang around like before. And you want to explain yourself, but don't. God told you to stay silent for a reason. Because explanation invites misunderstanding, but silence protects direction. Everyone doesn't deserve access to your process. Everyone doesn't have the maturity to hear what God is doing in you. That's why he isolates you. He wants to be your only voice. You have to understand that silence is the language of strength. Weak people argue. Strong people observe. Mature people wait. There's power in watching without reacting. Because when you stop trying to prove your worth, you start living from it. You stop performing for approval and start operating from purpose. Silence teaches you that not everything that demands a response deserves one. You are not obligated to defend yourself when God has already declared your identity. And here's the mystery: while you're silent, heaven is loud. While you're focusing on yourself, God is focusing on your destiny. While you're hidden, he's working in the background, aligning opportunities, preparing people, setting the stage. You may feel forgotten, but heaven never forgets obedience. You may feel invisible, but your preparation is visible to God. Every moment you stay focused, every time you choose silence over argument, every time you stay consistent in private, he's recording it. Because when he promotes you, it won't be random. It will be the result of every silent decision you made in faith. The enemy hates your silence because it confuses him. He expects you to react. He wants you to post, rant, and prove. But when you stay quiet, you rob him of strategy.
1: 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Of course, one of the greatest teachers that has ever lived. And his teaching is always deep for those that can discern and those that understand. It teaches from a very deep pure perspective that his words carry spirit and life. If you just tuned in, this is Jordan 105.5 FM. This is Church on Air. I am your regular host, Pastor Olumuyiwa Adelaja. We just listened to Dr. Miles Monroe, one of my greatest mentors in ministry, talking about our silence. You know, sometimes you don't need to explain yourself. Sometimes, if you really, really want to get to where God wants you to get to, silence is a very, very powerful tool. What a powerful word there. It's a great word there. By 10:30, we'll receive the ministration of Apostle Tola Olukilede, and I will be with you from 11 to 12 on the Kingdom Transformation Hour segment. Today is going to be another powerful session on the Kingdom Transformation Hour segment. It's going to be prophetic. Destinies are rising powerfully. Testimonies are flowing. Chains will be broken. So you don't want to miss that for anything. So let me proceed. Let me go on the short break, then it will lead us to receiving the ministration of Apostle Tola Olukilede. And by 11, I will be with you to 12. That's the final segment of Church Now on Sundays, the Kingdom Transformation Hour segment.

0: and welcome to the Covenant Practitioners. This program is brought to you by Tola Olukilede International Ministry with the host pastor, Dr. Tola Olukilede, the Apostle of Covenant Practice. This program will be a teaching and enlightening program to show the people, both believers and unbelievers, what the covenant is all about, and to draw people to the understanding of the covenant from the Word of God, which is the Bible. The purpose of this program is to therefore raise an army of covenant practitioners or covenant givers who love to promote His kingdom and will also be determined to change the course of their destinies for good to the glory of God. The covenant is all about obeying God's instruction. It is about doing business with God. It is about showing love to God. It is about walking with God in true holiness, trust, and faithfulness. Heal the World Movement and Tola Olukilede.
1: 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Wovi Mass Choir. Abigail Adeoti. 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You can also follow our socials, YouTube, Heal the World NGTV, Facebook, WOGVI, X, at HTW Mission INC, Women of Grace and Virtues International, training covenant secrets to raise prosperous families and people for kingdom exploits.
2: Praise the Lord. Welcome this morning to this glorious service of Church on the Air. And I believe that God spare your life so that you can hear today's message. But before today's message, I want to encourage everybody listening to me now to please prepare yourself to attend the Women of Grace and Virtue Conference. It's annual conference. It's once in a year. And it's coming up in June 2020, as it was being announced on that advert. Prepare yourself to attend. It's another time to acquire wisdom on how problem in the beginning.
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2: every day. How to manage your home, on how you can also advance it so that they can have prosperity and things will be working out for them as they will. So I want you to please prepare yourself and your members, your church group, the young ones, and the young adults to ensure that they come for this conference. You are blessed in the name of Jesus. So once again, I welcome you. I also want to thank God for making us to see the last Sunday of this month. This month ended on a Sunday, the day of the Lord. It's a special thing to know that God loves His people. And I want you to know that God loves you. God loves you. All you need to do is to express your love to God and take God as your personal Lord and Savior. Just like the last preacher I've just said. That's Pastor Jimmy Lala. So I want you to just accept God, and God will also accept you. But when you continue to draw away from God, then you are making God your enemy. And when you make God your enemy, who is going to help you? So God bless you this morning. We're going to continue our teaching on what we have been talking for the past few months. worship God with questions. Worship God with questions. And I started last Sunday on how to worship God. Worship God with questions. It's only when you worship God with questions that you can receive correct answers. Okay, a heart that will worship God is a heart that is filled with the trust and the love of God. Let us pray. Daddy, we thank you this morning because you brought us here again. You gave us life, abundant life. We thank you because you gave us the energy that we have been using since we started this radio program, right from the year 2020. It has been awesome. Daddy, we say thank you. We thank you because we have never left one Sunday unfulfilled. We have been here every Sunday except when we travel. Father, take all the glory in the name of Jesus. And Daddy, we commit today into your hands. Have your way. Holy Spirit, you are my senior partner. Don't let me say what I should not say. Don't let me hear what I should not hear. Don't let me do what I should not do. Take over and release your blessing upon your people in Jesus' name. This morning, as the word shall be going, let there be healing. Let there be deliverance. For as many that will hear this message in the name of Jesus, amen. Father, cause them to be delivered and healed, amen. Lord, in Jesus' name. You have paid a price for their healing. Let them take delivery of what you have purchased for them. Amen. Grant them grace, understanding, trust, belief, faith to take their healing, their prosperity, their blessings, and their breakthrough in Jesus' name. Amen. With you, all things are possible. And what you cannot do, Daddy, does not exist. So let the impossibility become possibility in their life, and let them continually give you all praise. In Jesus' wonderful name, we pray with thanksgiving. Amen. Amen. So I continue from where I stopped last Sunday. I said, for you, how do you worship God? You worship God when you forsake all idols. When you forsake all idols. When you forsake all idols. That's how you worship God. You don't hold an idol and worship God. God does not like an idol. He has said that we should not bow our head to any graven image, or do we have another God apart from Him. Why? Because it's a jealous God. God is always jealous. No, his jealousy is more than that of a woman or that of a man. Okay, when you are holding another idol with you, God will not be happy. And there is no amount of prayer or declaration or question you ask, He won't answer you. God will not answer you. You don't have an idol and you think you can get answers from God. No, you only get answers from your idol. Okay, because when God refuses to speak, your idol will speak. Your idol could be pride. Your idol could be money. Your idol could be your marriage. Something you lift higher than God is an idol. That graven image, that charm that you rely upon for safety is your idol. That your money you think will be able, you don't have any problem again, is your idol. Because you are totally dependent on that money for you to do whatever you want. So you don't even need to pray to God for any need. That is an idol. You cannot have that and have an answer from God. And you know, all this wealth can fly away one day, because the Bible says that money can develop wings and fly away. You won't even know how they vanish. I've had billionaires who become paupers. I've had millionaires who have become very poor. Our people, within a short period of time, it will just happen. And you'll be wondering, what has happened to me? It's because you have not obeyed God. You have kept on with idols. You must leave all idols alone. You must leave all idols alone. You must forsake all idols if you want to worship God. You have to worship God because He's the one that created you. And you must forsake all idols. you must forsake all idols. I pray that God will open your eyes today to see the wondrous things out of the law, to know what is an idol in your life, to know what is an idol in your environment, to know your attitude and your character that run contrary to the will of God, in the name of Jesus the Christ. Number three, you worship God with your substance. You worship God with your substance, most especially your money and your resources. You worship God with the talent that you have. That is your resources. That's your substance. Okay? You worship God. If you are talented in one area or the other, use that one to worship God. Use that one to worship God. When you are serving in the church, your service is part of your substance. Use it to worship God. Use it if you're a choir, worship God with the songs, with your attendance in the church and at rehearsals. Sacrifice your body for Christ. And as you are doing that, let God know that you are worshiping Him. And when you are doing that, ask Him questions. While you are doing your rehearsal, that you borrow money to come to church to do, that you trek to church to do, because you want to make that sacrifice, worship God with it and ask Him questions. Why am I still trekking? When are you going to open the door for me? I don't want to borrow money again, Lord, because you are the one that commanded that we should not borrow money. Worship Him. Get answers from Him. While I was still serving as usher in the church in those days, I used my service as a worship to God. And during the worship, I'd be speaking in tongues. Because most of the time, I love to serve outside the church. Okay? So that I will not even be hearing the preaching of my father. And let me attend to the people. Let me be in the place where God has placed me for that particular period. And I'll be praying for the people as they are coming to church, speaking in tongues. And while I was doing that, the Holy Spirit will be speaking to me, telling me the problem of the people. As they are coming, Holy Spirit will show me that one coming is sick. That one coming has been ejected from his house. That one coming has social problem. And when they come, I will shake their hand. And I will say, God told me that this is your challenge. But today, as you trust in the Lord, after this service, this challenge shall be over. Come and see how they will feel with joy. Because with them, without entering the church at all, they have received answers or revelation concerning their problem, which shows that God Himself knows their problem. All they need is trust, belief in God. The Bible says if you believe, you see the glory of God. The problem of the people is unbelief, lack of trust, total surrender, and total belief in God. So, worship God with your substance. Don't hold back what He gave to you. Like Abraham. Abraham did not hold back. Bishop Oyedepo did not hold back. Daddy Gio Adeboye did not hold back. Check all men of God. They have never held back what God gave to them. They are always releasing it to God. Some will release everything. And in the process, God will ask them, what can I do for you, my son? Remember the testimony of Papa, in which he went to the field to pray and celebrate God with his friend, Bishop Walioki. And as they were celebrating God, God asked him, my son David, what did you bring for me? And he looked at himself. He said he looked at himself. What can I give to God? And then he said, God, from today, I give you my salary. I will no longer earn salary from the church. I will totally depend on you. I and what you will send to me. And God opened up his heaven. Today, that man is one of the richest evangelical pastors we have in the whole world. It's not because of church money. It's because of God's blessing that flows into his life. Because he gave everything to God. As you are hearing me now, what have you given to God? Is it about Pastor Yadeboye, our daddy? When he was still there, and they want to hold Festac 77, he didn't want the Christians, especially those in the university, to be engaged or involved in Festac 77, because he knew it's a celebration of idols. And that's what our former president, Obasanjo, brought unto us. Since Festac 77, no country could hold it, because it's demonic. It is what killed the destiny of this country. Because you brought idol to your nation, God departed. It is the grace of God we are still enjoying, and the prayers of the saints that is saving this country. When you look at our problem was brought about because somebody who's our leader brought in idols to be celebrated in our nation in 1977. So Baba Adeboye did not want this to happen. He didn't want Christians to be part of it, especially the young Christians in the university. Do you know what he did? He sold his car to buy postage stamps so that all the letters to all the schools and the university can go. He sold his car. He worshiped God with his substance. How do you think God will not answer such a person? How do you think? Let me tell you one thing. That Baba will die when he wanted to die. Nobody can kill him. That Baba will continue to have power as he wishes. The only thing is if he limits himself. The only thing is that if he's tired of this troublesome world, I say, I want to go. That is the only way. Those are the people. That's why you can see Bishop Oyedepo stranding, making waves. And every one of the son of the prophet who key to him too, they are making waves. Because you become what your leader are. There are some of us who have skillfully, with wisdom, choose our leaders, people that will follow. Praise the Lord. So, you worship God with your substance, like our forefathers, like Abraham. You worship God with Isaac. You worship God paying his tithes. You worship God being a trainer of people in his household. Over 300 strangers, servants, he trained them. He used his substance to train them in honor of God. Hallelujah. Mm-hmm. So you worship God with your substance. And then when you ask him question, he answer you. Number four, with your conditional love, don't give God conditional worship. Worship God with unconditional love. Don't say this, until you do this, I will do this. No. Unconditional love to God. Express your love to God. Let your love to God be free. Without a strange, without a condition. Let it be free. Just like that of Job. Even though you are passing through challenges today, love God to the end. Love God unconditionally. You are not the only one that will have passed through such a condition. Many of us say if you are tested like Job was tested, we will fail. We will fail because we don't love God. Job was a man who eschewed all evil. He was sacrificing to God every day for his children, making great sacrifice, spending money with his substance. But yet, affliction came to him as a test. Affliction came to him. Many of the things some of us are passing through today is a test. God wants to know your mind. I always tell people, some people will fast and pray, God, give me a breakthrough. When God gives them the breakthrough, and they could boast of the first 20,000, 50,000, 100,000 they never held before, they misuse it. They forget God immediately. They didn't know that God gave them that little breakthrough to establish the covenant in their life. But they fail to follow the covenant. Tithe, they won't pay. Offering, they won't give. Thanksgiving, they won't do. They will not even help anybody around them. They will squander all the money of themselves. And God will be looking at them. Eh? So if I give this one 1 million naira, what will you do with it? Nothing. And so God allowed them to remain perpetually poor, perpetually a beggar. Okay? Worship God unconditionally. The problem you are passing through today is a test from heaven. The problem you are passing through today is because of you are the one that brought it upon yourself. Because you lack wisdom. Say, my people are perishing for lack of wisdom. So don't perish. Don't perish in the name of Jesus. So don't give God condition in worship. Worship God unconditionally. When you are worshiping God unconditionally, when you ask questions, He will answer you. Number five, with your body and present, and present it as a living sacrifice. Because that's what the book of Romans tells us. Say we should present our body as a living sacrifice unto God. That's Romans chapter 12 verse 1. Romans chapter 12 verse 1. We should present our body as a living sacrifice. Say, I beseech you, therefore, brethren, by the mercies of God, that ye present your bodies a living sacrifice, holy, acceptable unto God, which is your reasonable service. When you present your body as a living sacrifice, it's a reasonable, it's a reasonable service. You don't corrupt your body in service of God. You don't do things that you are not supposed to be doing. You keep your body holy unto God. You abstain from telling lies, from exaggeration, from bitterness. Many of you say you are going to church, but yet you have bitterness. You don't greet people in your house. Even husband and wife, they do it. How can a husband wake up in the morning and not say hello to his wife? Greet his wife, embrace his wife, call his wife, draw the wife nearer to her, kiss her. No, bitterness. And you expect God to answer your prayer. You expect God to answer your questions. You must present your body as a living sacrifice. Absorb some things. Forgive. Totally. Even if you cannot forget, don't use your unforgiveness to have bitterness in your heart. You can forgive. You can love the unlovable. You can make a sacrifice for other people so that they can enjoy life like Jesus did for us. And this is where I'm going to stop this morning. So I want to encourage you, come and be a member of Heed the World Movement at Tola Lukelede Ministries Center.
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0: you welcome to the Kingdom Transformation Hours segment on ChurchNet today. It's going to be a very, very great time today. It's going to be a very powerful session today. It's going to be very prophetic today. Destinies are rising today. Well, bless the name of the Lord for what God is doing on this platform. First of all, yesterday's Men of Destiny conference was great. It was powerful. Yes, everyone that came, went back a different being, because God really added a lot to us. And much more importantly, when we organize program like that, it's not even the activity of that day, it's the obedience to the instruction of the Lord. And everybody that were there, all men that were there yesterday could testify that indeed it's God that is behind all these. We bless the name of the Lord for what God is doing. And much more importantly, the testimony that has been coming out in the last few weeks for what God is doing via this platform and in this segment is extremely humbling. Very, very humbling. As a matter of fact, I heard some testimonies. I was tempted that, we need to share it on air. But the Spirit of the Lord immediately cautioned me against that. We are not doing marketing here. So, not that. Yes, people can share their testimony. But, at that point in time, when I heard it, there are some testimony that you hear, even you yourself, like, wow, God is really, really doing marvelously well. So I was tempted that, we need to take this to radio, let everybody hear about it. But immediately the Spirit of God cautioned me that now we are not doing marketing here. Yeah, when God does whatever he wants to do, God has done it because he wants to do it. And he warned me that I must be careful not to make it look like, you are now, doing marketing. No, this is a spiritual movement. Then, of course, you can share your testimony. Maybe once in a time, anytime the Lord gives the permission, we'll open the phone lines for testimony only. But what the testimony I've been hearing in the last 2-3 weeks, it's very, very, very humbling. Very, very humbling. Is indeed that the power of the Lord is spread. Destinies that has been granted, they are receiving lifting beyond even what we envisaged. A number of people that walked into our office, there was a particular man, he came in crying. By the time he narrated this and that and that and that, such simple things. We prayed together, and I think it was a 3 days prayer we did together, because usually that my own style, the style that God gave me, most time when I want to pray with people, you call me at night, between 12 and 2 a.m. That's when we do, we call and we just pray. No, nothing too serious on phone. No, depending on the days that the Spirit of God instructs me. And the testimony that followed is extremely humbling. God is real. His power is real. And today, again, by the authority of the prophecy, ready for prophetic utterances. Get ready. And these are not just mere words. These are words from the throne of heaven. These are words that no power on earth can change.
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0: These are heaven's signature. These are words that carries heaven's signature, that carries the sign of heaven, that no power on earth can change. So you're welcome to the Kingdom Transformation Hour segment. This is usually the last segment of Church on Air every Sunday, handled by yours truly, Pastor Olubiwa Adelaja. Let's say a word of prayer. In the beginning was the Word. The Word was with God, and the Word was God. The same was in the beginning with God. All things were made by him. All things that was, all things that is, and everything that will ever be. All things were made by him. Without him was not anything made that was made. In him was life. And that life was the light of man. And that light will always shine in darkness. And darkness will never be able to comprehend it. By that same authority of the word of God I made all things. Yes, the hourglass cup. I enter into my spiritual office right now. I take up the staff that heaven has granted me. I enter into that spiritual authority and the robe that is heaven has adorned me with. And I declare all the spirits as your word comes out for deliverance, for healing, for upliftment, for destiny healing, for destiny lifting of sons and daughters of the kingdom. I declare by the authority in the name of Jesus, there is instant result. In the name of Jesus, Lord, today again like never before, rain down. Let your presence rain down in every home, every hospitals, in the barracks, the stations, in the prisons, in the offices, everywhere my voice is being heard right now. Yes, I open heaven over you. Yes, and that at that office there is an open heaven right now, and as I declare, angelic hosts begin to carry out my instruction with great speed. In the name of Jesus, to the lifting, to the deliverance of every sons and daughters of the kingdom. I speak by that authority of the voice of the word of God that no power on earth can question. No power on earth can withstand. I declare for every home, every individual that is tuned right now, as the entrance of the word, as the word of the prophetic is released, there is total healing, there is total great deliverance. Destiny that have been tied down is losing up by the power of the Lord. In the name of Jesus. Thank you, Holy Spirit. Thank you, Holy Spirit. Thank you, Holy Spirit. We bless your holy name. Thank you for always. Oh, thank you. Thank you for the authority of your word. Lord, all glory to you. To you alone is all glory. To you alone, all honor. To you alone, all adoration. Not unto us, but unto you, all glory is returned. In the name of Jesus, as we delve into it, yes, my tongue becomes that of the Spirit of God. My voice becomes that of the Spirit of God. Yes, here is the voice of the Lord that carries the authority of heaven. Yes, as one that has been appointed by the Spirit of God, as spiritual authority over this territory, I declare as the word goes forth, and no power on earth dare oppose it. Any attempt to oppose the authority of the word of God, you are crushed without mercy. So it is established in Jesus' mighty name. Amen. Amen and amen. So get ready as the word

a child of God. Just get ready. If you have friends and family, you can call their attention to what is going on now, because this is indeed a transformation hour. This is a time that heaven has chosen, and the whole of heaven is at attention now, because destinies are about to be released. Caged destinies, those cages are about to be broken. Yes. That those destinies that have been granted for years, time of lifting has come. The time has come, the season has come, the time of healing has come. Glory be to the name of the Lord. So I will be right back. Just stay tuned. Make sure you stay spiritual. Make sure you are connecting to heaven, because that word that you need is about to come through the prophetic voice.

Thank you, Holy Spirit. Like, thank you, Holy Spirit. The Spirit of the Lord is upon me, because he has anointed me to preach good tidings to the poor. He has sent me to heal the brokenhearted, to proclaim the liberty to the captive. In case, you know, I sense in my spirit right now there are powers that are questioning what the Lord is about to do. So open your ears and hear. The Spirit of the Lord is upon me. Now, because he has anointed me to preach good tidings to the poor, he has sent me to heal the brokenhearted, to proclaim liberties to the captives, including those whose destinies have been captivated over the years. The Spirit of God has anointed me to proclaim liberty and to open up the prison to those that are bound. This is the acceptable year of the Lord. This is the day of vengeance of our God. To comfort all those who mourn, to console all those who mourn in Zion, to give beauty for ashes, the oil of gladness for mourning, the garment of praise for the spirit of heaviness, that they may be called tree of righteousness, the planting of the Lord, that the Lord may be glorified. I stand on the premises of the authority of the world right now, and I declare every destiny that has been polluted. I see a lot of polluted destiny, great destiny that carry great potential, but in the course of your journey there is a lot of pollution. The pollution can come from anywhere. Sometimes pollution comes from relationships. Sometimes pollution can come from unguarded sexual activity. Sometimes an environment can pollute destiny. Sometimes workplace can pollute destiny. You know, there is, you know, the powers of darkness is registered everywhere. So it's not something you can run from. It's not something you can run from. The only saving grace, the only authority we have over all powers of the enemy is the authority of the word of God, because the power of the enemy itself is made by the word. So when we speak, all those instruments that they are using against you, against us, against our destiny, they are all made by the word. So that is why we speak by the authority of the

word of God and made all things. Even their instrument must obey against them. So I declare by the authority in the name of Jesus, every destiny that has been polluted, every destiny of sons and daughters of the kingdom that has been polluted, I declare there is a purifying power of the Lord right now. In the name of Jesus, yes, I rain down that purifying fire from on high, that purifying shower from on high, begin to fall right now. And every destiny that is polluted, yes, I see heavy rain right now spiritually falling upon destinies, and is being washed, is being purified. I declare purity of all destinies of sons and daughters of the kingdom. Well, I'm not even interested in whatever caused the pollution. That is why the Spirit of God has anointed me. Yes, my job is to preach healing to the brokenhearted and liberty to the captives. And therefore, I declare by the authority in the name of Jesus, every destiny that has been granted, hear the word of the Lord. You have stayed there long enough. Those businesses that have been granted, hear the word of the Lord. Enough of that affliction. I declare, I proclaim the power of the Lord over this destiny, over this business. Thank you, Holy Spirit. There is someone, what was done to you, what was done to your business, is that before you came, there is something that has been, you know, your business was thriving, everything was good, you were even, you know, planning to move out and branch to other place, to open other branch. All of a sudden, you know, everything start dropping to almost zero level. What was done is that while you were not there, yes, they took something, you know, in their wicked world, someone has buried something beneath in front of your business place, and that begin to repel, you know, all the blessing that was flowing into the direction of that blessing. There is an energy, negative energy, that thing that was buried, you know, was exuding. It was releasing negative energy, though it's unseen, but it repelled people. And that is why you see that, you know, all of a sudden it looks as if all your customers, you know, as if they did meeting together with themselves. Nobody's calling you again. Your business is going down. But hear the voice of prophecy right now. Let me say congratulations to you, because heaven has intervened in your matter right now. And there is restoration. That works of darkness is destroyed now. Hear the voice of the Lord. I declare that satanic work destroyed now in the name of Jesus. You are restored. Yes, this week you experience unusual restoration in the name of Jesus. Yeah, you are, one of the reasons that you will know that you are the one that the Lord has spoken to is that, you know, in the last few weeks or few months, you know, all of your clients that does business with you, it's as if they did meeting together and they stop calling you without no reasons. You know, they give you excuse. But hear the voice of the Lord, because you are tuned in right now. And your faith is connected. That satanic work that has been done has been destroyed. So this week, from this tomorrow, it will be as if they did meeting again with themselves, and you will start receiving that call. So once it happens, know that it is the hand of the Lord that has done this for you, and make sure you continue to flow. Make sure you continue to do things that will please God, because the hand of the Lord has done this for you. And I declare by the authority in the name of Jesus, you that power that want to question the source of this victory, hear the word of the Lord. I have been raised for the rising of some and for the fall of others. Yes, obviously I have been raised for your destruction and for your fall. Yes, you that source of trouble that wants to check where the solution comes from. So I declare by the authority in the name of Jesus, you have met with your merciless destruction now in the name of Jesus. Because if wickedness is not
swept away from the land, the sons of the kingdom will not be able to manifest. Therefore, every hand that has joined hands together to orchestrate this, even Jew that took their matter and those that orchestrated that satanic work, hear the judgment from the throne of God. Enough of your wickedness. In that your entire network, sudden destruction has befallen you all. Yes, the voice of the Lord has released that judgment right now. And so it is established in the name of Jesus. I speak by the authority of the word of God. Every destiny that has been granted by satanic powers, every destiny of sons of the kingdom, I hear the voice of the Lord in my mouth. Even you that you are at that state right now that you think it is all over, you feel like a dry bone where there is no life. Hear the voice of the Lord in my mouth. Hear the word of God right now. Life is returning back into you. There is someone listening to me. You have lost all hope. You are so suicidal right now because you have tried everything humanly possible. Yes, what the Lord is telling you is that just don't even make any attempt anymore for now, because there is a divine intervention. Yes, stop running about. Just all you need to do, hear this instruction effectively well. You are listening to me now. You can hear me now. What you are going through at the moment is that everything about you have lost hope. General, you have tried everything you can. It's humanly possible and none is yielding result. What the Lord asked me to tell you is that in the next 3 days, just begin to thank God. Don't look at your trouble, no matter how imminent it is, because there is a divine intervention for you already. Heaven has intervened. So you don't need to start going about. No, just for the next 3 days, just start thanking God. And God himself will raise the necessary help from the necessary quarters, that you will know that the hand of the Lord has done this. Aya baratelia to shatadalia. So I declare, as you obey the voice of prophecy, as you obey the voice of the prophetic, yes, the Lord that does not allow the words of his prophets to go without fulfillment is arising for you in the name of Jesus. Thank you, Holy Spirit. Thank you, Holy Spirit. Holy Spirit will bless you.

0: thank you, Holy Spirit. Thank you, Holy Spirit. The spirit of prophecy is at work here. And there is a lot that the Lord is opening my eyes to see. There is someone you are planning. At the moment, you are planning for the burial of someone in your family. Maybe, I don't know, maybe your parent or your grandparent, but it's, you know, you are planning towards, you are planning for a burial, and you are so much involved in the planning and everything. I think from what I can see in my spirit now, it's something that is not far away. Maybe in the within the next 2 months or so, within weeks of the next 2 months. So it's not an event that is far away. What the Lord asked me to tell you is that He has gone before you, that everything is going to work out well.
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0: But there is something that you need to do. Because, you know, there is in the kingdom of hell, there is a plan where that will be executed on that very day of event. So what you would do, hear me very well, that on that day of event, you are not to eat anything throughout. Don't eat anything. So on that day of event, fast throughout. The Lord has taken care of it, but what you are supposed to do on that day of event, I will say it again, you are planning for a burial event, and it's happening within the, from what I see in my spirit, it's not something that is far away, maybe between weeks to like within 2 months. So what the Lord asked me to tell you, that, you know, whatever plan that the enemy wants to use that for, he has been neutralized. But on that day, at that event, don't eat anything. You have to fast through that day, and you don't have to show anyone. So just make sure whatever this thing, you are not to eat on that day till evening. So that is the instruction that the Lord asked me to tell you, and that is the key to total victory. So whatsoever has been planned for that day, it is erased by the power of God. But then listen to the instruction again. Yes, on that particular day, you are not to eat anything at that event. I'm not saying, see here, don't nobody saying anybody wants to do anything. That is the instruction of God from me. I'm not saying that somebody wants to do anything, but for you in particular, everything is fine, everything is going well. But for you in particular, that you are tuned in right now, you are listening, that the instruction that the Lord has given to you is that on that particular day, you are not to eat anything till after the event. Then you go back to your house and eat, just for you. So I'm not saying, if the Spirit of God tells you you are the one, the way God does his things is different. So don't misunderstand the voice of prophecy. Nobody is saying anything is wrong with the food that will be cooked there. No, it's just for you in particular. And the Lord has a reason for that, for you, for your destiny. So it does not, this person for you, the person that you are going to bury is somehow related to you personally, either your parent or your grandparent or something that is very, you know, you have strong ties together. This instruction does not affect your spouse. If you are, or your children, they are fine, they can do whatever happens at the, but for you in particular, that is the instruction of the Lord for you.

0: Yeah, thank you, Holy Spirit. Thank you, Holy Spirit. Yes, there is a heavy presence of the angelic host right about me here in the studio. Now, I'll be opening the phone lines briefly this morning, and the people that the Spirit of God asked me to pray with today, I'll be praying. If you are the firstborn of your family, those are the people that you call in if you are the firstborn of your family. Yes, there is, you know, firstborns are supposed to carry certain covenant with them. You are supposed to be a cover for your siblings. You are supposed, you know, there are a lot that is hanging around you. That is why sometimes there is a lot of trouble too that comes with that. There is a lot of problem. There is a lot of uneasiness. So I'll be praying with firstborns. Just seven people. I'll be praying with seven, as instructed by the Spirit of God, and we declare according to how the Spirit of God grants me utterance for your particular case. It's a specific instruction. For everyone that falls into that category, you can pick up your phone now and dial the studio line. The line to call is 090-6000-3352. 090-6000-3352. 090-6000-3352. Only the firstborns of the family. Please, let's be obedient to the instruction of the Spirit of God. Good morning to you.
1: Good morning, Olumuwa.
0: Yes,
1: God bless.
0: Good morning.
1: Na Christy from Mero, I be pray for my peace. I did the first one. Make this work well for her. I thank for her.
0: Whoa, Madam Christy.
1: Yes, sir.
0: Hey, you know what? With what is happening right now, with the instruction of the Spirit of God, you know, it has to be the direct person.
1: Okay.
0: Yes. Let's follow.
1: I'm not Christian for her.
0: That is what the Spirit of God told me. Only firstborns are to call.
1: Okay, sir. Ahead. No problem. Thank you, sir.
0: You're
1: welcome.
0: So you can key into it and be saying amen. But yes, only firstborn are to call in. Good morning.
1: Good morning.
0: When you call in, if your radio is too loud, I'll only give you 5 seconds to turn it off. If not, I'll have to drop the call because I'm tired of repeating the same thing over a billion times now. Good morning to you. Good morning. It is well, though. 090-6000-3352. Good morning.
2: Good morning.
0: Good morning.
2: Pastor Lumiwa, I'm the first one. Please pray for me.
0: By the authority in the name of Jesus.
2: Amen.
0: Every covenant that is asking what you are innocent of, every covenant that wants to use you to pay the debt that you were never part of, I break it over your destiny now in the name of Jesus.
2: Amen.
0: By the authority in the name of Jesus.
2: Amen.
0: Every power, hear the word of the Lord in my mouth. Because you have been called, you have called in today. Every power that is asking questions that you don't know nothing about. Every power that wants to use, you know, that wants to use you to revenge what you know nothing about. That yoke is broken now. In the name of Jesus. I declare by the authority in the name of Jesus, the glory that belongs to you by divine right, I restore it back to you in the name of Jesus.
2: Amen.
0: I declare once again over you, sir. Every power that is the ones that is asking you questions that you know nothing about, that is using you to perform satanic experiment, that yoke is broken now in the name of Jesus.
2: Amen.
0: So it is established in Jesus' mighty name.
2: Amen.
0: Congratulations.
2: Amen.
0: 090-6000-3352. Good morning to you.
3: Good morning, sir.
0: You are the first one of your family.
3: Yes, sir.
0: By the authority in the name of Jesus, sir. I declare by the authority of heaven that henceforth everything that belongs to you by divine right, and everything that it is yours by divine right, everything that you need to do by divine right, heaven grant you the power to be able to do it now in the name of Jesus. Every power that always take power away from the firstborn over your destiny, they are destroyed right now in the name of Jesus. Everything that is yours by divine right, the power that is yours by divine right, is restored back to you in the name of Jesus. And every negativity in your lineage is taking over you, and I declare through you, yes, because heaven has standing for you, even all your siblings, every power that want to ask them unnecessary question, yes, because you have called in this afternoon, heaven has intervened. Yes, even everyone behind you, all of your siblings, I bring you into the place of great glory right now, into destiny fulfillment in the name of Jesus. In Jesus' mighty name. Amen. Hello, good morning. Hello, good morning.
1: Hello, sir. Good afternoon, sir.
0: Good morning.
1: I'm the first boss.
0: Okay. By the authority in the name of Jesus, I use you as a point of contact even to your siblings. Every power that is asking unnecessary question from you down to your siblings, by the authority in the name of Jesus, they become quieted forever in the name of Jesus. I declare by the authority in the name of Jesus, every battle that wants to use you as a gateway to pass through the next generation, I declare by the authority in the name of Jesus that yoke is broken now in the name of Jesus. I declare over you once again, that problem that wants to use you as a gateway to pass down generation, I declare the yoke broken now in the name of Jesus. I declare it to the heavenlies again. I stand as God's anointed and God's authority. I stand as a voice that has been appointed and anointed to this generation to be a voice of transformation. I declare over you once again that battle that wants to use you as a gateway to transmit down generation, it is broken out in the name of Jesus. I declare, I set your destiny at liberty, and I use you as a point of contact even for your siblings. Begin to rise in destiny in Jesus' mighty name.
1: Amen.
0: Yes, 0906003352. Don't forget, we are only firstborns to call me today. Good morning to you.
1: Morning.
0: Yes, good morning.
1: Are you? Yes, I'm the first daughter. Please pray for me.
0: Are you the firstborn?
1: First daughter of my parents.
0: Okay. Only firstborn are allowed, only firstborn are to call at this time. 0906003352.
1: Hey. Good morning, sir.
0: Good morning to you.
1: Yeah, I'm Cecilia by name. I'm the first one.
0: Okay. By the authority in the name of Jesus.
1: Amen.
0: The wisdom for the right leadership. The wisdom to lead aright and to get to the place that you are destined to be. I release it upon you now in the name of Jesus.
1: Amen.
0: I declare by the authority of the heavens that in the name of Jesus, henceforth, I use you as a point of contact even to all your siblings. That destiny that is yours by divine right, yes, there is no pollution that is permitted over your lineage anymore. Because Jesus, the ones that go about doing good, yes, he has appointed today to visit your family, and because you have been able to call in, I declare everything, every questions, everything that has been coming from different generations, every negativity from different generations that has been coming down,
1: but
0: I use you as that one that it will never pass through you. The Lord sanctify you, and every negativity is cut off completely from your lineage.
1: Amen.
0: In the name of Jesus.
1: Amen.
0: Establish. Amen. Okay, I think that is the fourth person. That's the fourth person. Three more to go. Good morning to you.
4: Good morning. I'm the first one.
0: Okay. by the authority in the name of Jesus. Every turn down, listen over the phone and turn down all of the radio.
4: Okay.
0: I declare over you every power that wants to silence your voice. In the name of Jesus, because you have met with the power of Christ today, every power that wants to silence your voice, it is broken now in the name of Jesus. I declare every yoke that wants to silence your voice now, it is broken over your destiny now in the name of Jesus. I restore true voice unto you right now by the authority in the name of Jesus. In Jesus' mighty name, amen.
5: Yes. Hello?
0: Good morning to you.
5: I'm first born.
0: Okay. I declare over you by the authority in the name of Jesus. Everything that belongs to you by divine rights, and I thank you, Holy Spirit. Every virtue that your generation has not been able to use, by the authority in the name of Jesus, through you, I restore it back to your siblings in the name of Jesus. Every pending glory that your generation, they have not allowed your generation to manifest, by the authority in the name of Jesus, you have encountered Christ today, and nobody encountered Christ and his life or our life remained the same. Every of those pending virtue and glory that they have prevented your predecessors to use, I restore it to you and your siblings in the name of Jesus. Henceforth, lines begin to fall to you in pleasant places. So it is established in Jesus' mighty name. Amen. All right. Good morning to you.
6: Good morning.
0: Good morning.
6: I'm the first.
0: Yeah,
6: hello?
0: Are you the first daughter or the first born?
6: I'm the first born.
0: Okay.
6: My husband also is the first born.
0: Your husband also is the first born?
6: Yes.
0: Ah, that's interesting. Is your husband there with you?
6: Yes.
0: Is that with you? Oh, network call. Okay, I declare by the authority in the name of Jesus. Thank you, Holy Spirit. By the authority in the name of Jesus, I speak over you as a couple that henceforth you become a gateway of great blessing, both of you, to your generation in the name of Jesus. I declare that every pending blessing over the years, yes, every pending greatness, the door is open unto you now, even as a couple, in the name of Jesus. I declare, because the Lord has chosen you to be leaders, both of you are leaders, yes, everything it takes to become the right leaders in all ramifications, spiritually, financially, wisdom wise, is restored to you now in the name of Jesus. So it is established in Jesus' mighty name. Amen. Okay, one more call in this segment before we move to the next. Good morning to you.
7: Hello, sir. Hello, sir.
0: Are you on the road?
7: Hello, good morning, sir.
0: Good morning. Are you on the road?
7: No, I'm just beside the road. I'm moving away now.
0: Okay, are you the first one of your family?
7: Yeah, I'm the first one, sir.
0: Okay. By the authority in the name of Jesus, every power that wants to take away your divine rights, every power that says you will not amount to everything that God has created you to become, I destroy that power over your life now in the name of Jesus. I declare by the authority of the word of God that made all things, that everything, every mistakes of the past generation that want to bounce on you, the blood of Jesus erase it totally in the name of Jesus. I declare once again, every handwriting of the past generation that wants to be speaking against you, against your advancement, against your destiny, it is totally erased now in the name of Jesus. I speak to your destiny right now. Now rise and begin to shine. Take your place in direct destiny in the name of Jesus. So it is established in Jesus' mighty name. Amen.
7: Amen.
0: All right, let me take a little breather. I'll be right back.

Thank you, Holy Spirit. Thank you, Holy Spirit. Thank you, Holy Spirit. Thank you, Holy Spirit. Oh, Yatodia Brakaya Gadabosha. All right, you're welcome back. There is an unusual presence. There is an unusual presence of the power of God at the moment. So right about now, I'll be speaking prophetically as the Spirit of God grant utterance. Wherever you are, just get ready for the manifestation of the power of God. We'll be speaking the eternal word, the word of God that has the ability to go into several thousands of years in the past to correct what is wrong. The word of God that will speak to your present situation, and the word of God that will speak even into your future. So get ready. Don't joke with this time. Don't joke with this season. Yes, I told you we are sons of the kingdom, and it's time for the rising of the sons of the kingdom. The time has come when the authority of the prophetic is coming back like never before. What the Lord is about to do in this generation. Yes, we celebrate what the Lord did in the days of our fathers, the fathers of faith. I'm talking about fathers of faith, your daily Babalola, and from there on to some at the present are our fathers of faith. Well, what the Lord is about to do in this age and time is also far, far greater. There are sons that are being raised from all over the places, and these ones has the ability, these are the ones that their world will never fall to the ground. These are the ones that say when you encounter them, it is better you don't see them as, you know, as even if you have always known them before. Make sure that when it's time for spiritual activity, take advantage of what God is about to do through them, because these are the ones that have been anointed even right from before they were born, and for this purpose and for this cause they have been born. And through so many trials, through many tribulations, through many problems, the Lord has preserved them for this time and season. So the hour has come. There are different destinies that are about to rise right now. There are yokes that are about to fall off right now. There are destinies that limitation is about to break away from. There are some of you right now that you know you've been hearing that you carry great destinies. You'll be hearing that your destiny is so great that you'll be so blessed. But when you look around you, the total opposite is the situation. Yes, those servants of God that gave you the prophecy, it's not a false prophecy. They know what they saw, but the hour has come for manifestation, the hour has come for fulfillment. So get ready by the power of God. Get ready as the authority of the word of God goes forth right now, because the word of God will go too deep, piercing through soul and marrow, piercing through your foundation, piercing through every limitation. And because it is time for the rising of sons of the kingdom, and I declare, hear the voice of prophecy, every one of you whose time has come, whose destinies has been delayed, I declare by the authority in the name of Jesus, that yoke of limitation is broken now. That yoke of limitation is broken now. That yoke, for some of you, is yoke of laziness that the enemy has hung around your neck. But by the authority in the name of Jesus and by the prophetic, I command that yoke fall off your neck now in the name of Jesus. I declare by the authority in the name of Jesus, your career has been, you know, has been nosediving in the last 5 years. You have been so redundant. I speak life into that career. I speak life into that business. Thank you, Holy Spirit. Hear the word of prophecy. There is someone. You work with a security agency. I'm talking about, is it that you are in the military or in the police? You are due for promotion. And, you have been expecting your promotion to come. It hasn't been coming. This week, the Lord said this week is coming to you. This very week that we are about to enter. Yes, the promotion will land on your table. There is a warning.
Because I see in my spirit now, there is a situation that you are handling at the moment. Hear the voice, hear this very clearly. You know the right thing to do, but there is a bitterness in your heart, and you are handling the situation with bitterness. The Lord said you should let go of that bitterness and do what you are supposed to do properly without prejudice. Because if you don't do that, that is what it may cut off the promotion that is coming. The heaven has endorsed it already. From what I can see in my spirit, you are even a senior police officer. Because the uniform that I'm seeing in my spirit, it looks like those, you know, there is this uniform that the police are wearing now. It looks, how do I describe it? The one that has like multiple color, it looks like military, but from what I can see in my spirit, it's either you are in the police force or in the military, either of the two, and you're a senior police officer. I mean, you are an officer, and your promotion is about to come even as soon as this week, but you are handling a situation currently, but there is a bitterness in your heart through which you are seeing that situation without prison. Maybe it's a case you are handling, maybe it's people that you have under you that you are allowing that bitterness to maybe there is a recommendation you are supposed to recommend, but that person is due for it, but because of bitterness or what you are expecting, you want to take that bitterness, you know, you want to delay. Don't do it. Let it slide, because your promotion is about to, it's already signed. But if you go ahead with that bitterness in your heart, you may thwart it yourself. So everything that is on your table, make sure you do it the right way. Make sure you don't allow bitterness to hold you down. Make sure you don't, because you are expecting maybe your promotion has not come and you want to use it to delay maybe what is on your table. Don't do that, because your heaven has endorsed that promotion, but that bitterness could stop it. And once you get to the office tomorrow, or if you're in office presently and you're listening right now, everything that you need to do, do it as if God is seeing your heart and God knows you do the right thing. And I assure you that that's your promotion that you are expecting. It has been endorsed. Heaven himself has endorsed it and is getting to your hand very soon. God bless you. That is that. I declare by the authority in the name of Jesus. By the authority in the name of Jesus, sir, every destinies of sons and daughters of the kingdom, I hear the superior authority of the word of God, that glory that they said will not manifest. I come with the superior of the authority of the word of God. I speak by the authority of the word of God that swallows every other word that does not have the foundation of the word of God. Every power that says these destinies that are meant to be shining right now will not shine. In the name of Jesus, I command your power crippled and destroyed forever. In the name of Jesus. And every destiny that's supposed to be flying right now, but it's locked up. I open that gate of prison right now. Yes, by the authority in the name of Jesus. I open that gate of prison right now. Because you the power that wants to question that, who am I to open the gate of the prison? Hear the word of the Lord once again. The Spirit of the Lord is upon me, because he has anointed me to preach good tidings to the poor. He has sent me to heal the brokenhearted, to proclaim liberty to the captives, and the sweet and the opening of prisons to those that are bound. Yes, by the authority of the anointing, by the authority of the calling, yes, I declare for every destiny that has been locked up right now, at your time, I open the door of prison right now, by the authority in the name of Jesus. And I declare, begin to fly. Because you belong to the kingdom. Yes, this is the season of the reigning of sons and daughters of the kingdom. In the name of Jesus, rise and begin to shine. Every destinies of sons and daughters of the kingdom under my voice right now, rise and begin to shine. In the name of Jesus. Thank you, Holy Spirit. Every conspiracy against sons and daughters of the kingdom in this nation, it cannot stand. It is not possible. This is the territory of the sons of the kingdom. Therefore, every conspiracy against the sons of the kingdom in this nation,
It is written, it disappoints the crafty that their hand might not perform their enterprise. I stand on the authority of the word. I declare every conspiracy against the sons and daughters of the kingdom and this nation. You were frustrated to destruction. In the name of Jesus, every orchestrator, every planner, I declare spirit of insanity in your camp right now. In the name of Jesus, yes, it makes diviners mad. Therefore, every conspiracy against sons and daughters of the kingdom in this nation. Every conspirators that has conspired against sons and daughters of the kingdom, you cannot, this cannot hold. This is the territory of the sons of the kingdom. I declare insanity in your camp right now. Yes, I declare every secret plan is exposed by the authority of the word of God, because this is the territory of the kingdom. This is the territory of the sons and daughters of the kingdom. From here, light will go all over the world, so no power can quench that light. Every conspiracy against that, it is uprooted from the source in the name of Jesus. So it is established. The week is blessed. Our week is blessed. Rakatelia. Thank you, Holy Spirit. Aya. Aya.

0: Thank you, Holy Spirit. If you're tuning in the course of that ministration, yes, you'll be listening to the voice of God's servant, Pastor Olumuyiwa Adelaja. And this segment of Church on Air is our Kingdom Transformation Hour segment. Where we rely on the Spirit. It's the Spirit of God that gives us direction of what to do in this segment. Sometimes the Spirit of God comes through the prophetic, sometimes through the teachings. We only follow what the Lord has instructed us to do. A lot has happened in the spiritual. The Word of God made all things. The Word made all things. And by when whatever we declare, nothing on earth can change it. Nothing. No power that dare change it. Because I've seen it worked, I've seen it, so my confidence is to the high heavens. Any power that tried to question the authority of the Word of God in our mouths, you know, the way the rate at which the Spirit of God destroyed them is massive.
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0: So you see, in this age and time, all you need to do is to key effectively well into the world. There is a lot that is happening. We bless the name of the Lord for what God is doing. Destinies are getting liberated. The testimonies that are pouring in, you will know that this is the hand of God. Like I said at the beginning, you know, especially in the last 1 week, I heard some testimonies that I was tempted to, let me go and share it on the radio, but the Spirit of God instructed me that, nah, we are not doing marketing here. Whatever God does, we return all glory back to God. And any day that the Lord, you know, grants me permission to open phone lines for testimony, maybe we trust God. If He gives me instruction that let's hear testimony, I'll open. But, you know, specific instruction that you shouldn't do it in such a way that you are marketing. No, because this move is an unusual move. It's very, very unusual move of sons and daughters of the kingdom. This is not a religious movement, not at all. So we bless God for what God is doing. So next month, and yesterday, Men of Destiny Conference was powerful, was great. It was very powerful. We bless the name of the Lord for that, and people came in numbers. And much more importantly, I know that everyone that came there, if you're listening and you were part of the program yesterday, except if your spirit does not believe, if your spirit does not agree with everything that was said and that was shared and the prophecy that went out, because that is the only thing. Even God said, if you don't believe, you will not be established. So that is why, if you don't have faith in what, you know, don't just be part of it. But for everyone that your spirit key into what we did, by the authority in the name of Jesus, your testimony is already pouring in. And we bless God. Yesterday, through the medical outreach, we were able to, a lot was achieved yesterday. Even there was a particular man that when the test was carried out, thank God for organizing that program. You know, the health personnel that was on ground, you know, later briefed me on some of the issues that if not for yesterday program, what they detect in, well, after all the series of tests, that with the blood pressure and everything that was detected, that the man, if he slept that yesterday, he may not wake up because of what happens. But we bless God, the Lord brought him, and after the spiritual, we went into the physical and they did the necessary things, and I know he quickly got what was needed, and he's fine now. So a lot is happening. In addition to the spiritual stuff, the Lord is also saving life. We attended to close to 30 people yesterday, and we bless God for what God is doing. Doing via this platform, it's great, it's powerful. Yes, yesterday we also had representative from one of the trust funds in Lagos State came around and shared some of the opportunity with us that you can take advantage of as a business owner, as someone that is starting business. So it's a great one. And I want to thank everyone that took time to attend the program yesterday. It's just the beginning. There is a lot of plan for this year. There is a lot of outreach. There is a lot of things we need to do. You know, these days the Spirit of God hardly sleep at night these days because of the what has been outlined for us by the Spirit of God is huge, is massive. It's very massive, but we are marching on. We are marching on. We're on to the next one. So People of God, we will need your support. Yes, this ministry needs your support. There is a lot that we, there is a massive thing that we are supposed to do, that we are planning to do. Then next month, by the grace of God, we will be having another outreach, another crusade that will be all encompassing. You know, the plan is on grand. Oh, let us know the plan when the time comes, because you see, the Lord basically told me that the time has come, and any further delay that it would be responsible, because there are destinies that are waiting, you know, for what God has deposited in us. So we can't wait to we can't afford to be like a desiccu anymore, so that the Lord will not begin to ask me a question why over any destiny. It is the Lord that is doing it. We are just vessels. So and you yourself, you can also be part of what we are doing here. Yes, you can key into it, especially if your spirit flow along, because these days we connect by the spiritual, we connect by the spirit. So we don't need to convince anyone for saying mm-mm. So even your spirit, you can sense that this is from God, this has the hands of God in it. Yes, there is no better place to, there is no better cause on earth to support, there is no better thing to support than the move, the current move of God. So we'll need your support for some of the outreaches that we have that has been lined up for us in the coming months and for the rest of the year. A number of them will be unveiling it one after the other with time. So we need your support a lot in whatever way you can be a support to the ministry. Yes, there is a lot of destruction that the camp of darkness is doing, and the Lord is raising us. You know, God will not come down. Is at in every generation there are people that God raised to counter what the enemy is doing, and we are in another dispensation right now. Yes, our fathers of faith have done a very good job. You know, they have kept, you know, if the day the Lord opened my eyes to see some of the structures that they are holding for us, because it's actually a stormy sea. Some of our fathers of faith that have lived and that are still living, some of them held down, you know, so that we'll be able to cross into this kingdom age, into sonship. So if you want to support our ministry, I really crave your just to key into what the Lord is doing. I will give out the account number where you can send your resources to help us achieve some of this vision. Yes, God uses his people to provide for his vision. That's the way it works. So God doesn't rain down resources just like that from another. It is people that God will touch. So if the Lord does not touch you, don't bother about it. But if you feel that yes, this is a cause that you can support, this is if you feel it in your spirit that this is a move that you need to be part of, yes, the account number to send your support to is this 0074191179 0074191179 Stambik IBTC, and the name of the on the account is Kingdom Transformation Global Network. Kingdom Transformation Global Network is a Stambik IBTC account. The number once again is 0074191179. So that's the account to support send your support to for the ministry. So the next program and the next outreach,
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0: Will be announced once we finalize the plan, you know, the venue announcement. God, as we go into the week, I declare our week is blessed. Our week is blessed in the name of Jesus. Divine blessing by the authority of Jesus. I declare blessings in the name of Jesus. I declare the raining down of God's blessing over us in the name of Jesus. And once again, I declare every activity of terrorism. Yes, that demon of terrorism, by the authority in the name of Jesus, you are confronted in the name of the Lord. This is the territory of the sons of the kingdom. This is the territories of those that have been appointed by the power of the Lord to take the gospel to the ends of the earth. Therefore, you are not permitted here. Yes, I declare frustration. I declare sanity in the camp of the terrorists in the name of Jesus. I declare divine protection over us all in the name of Jesus. And by the authority in the name of Jesus, I declare divine protection in the name of Jesus. It is written that the Lord will protect our going out and our coming in. I activate the covenant of protection in the name of Jesus. And because it is written, he will dwell in the secret place of the Most High, shall abide under the shadow of the Almighty. I will say of the Lord, he is my refuge and my trust, my fortress. My God, in him I will trust. Surely he shall deliver us from the snare of the fowler and from the perilous pestilence. He shall cover us with his feather, and under his wings shall we take refuge. His truth shall be our shield and buckler. We shall not be afraid of the terror by night, nor the arrow that flies by day, nor the pestilence that walk in darkness, nor the destruction that lays waste at noon. 1,000 may fall at our right and 10,000 at our right hand, but it shall not come near us. Only with our eyes shall we see, shall we behold and see the reward of the wicked. Because we have made the Lord, who is our refuge, even the Most High our habitation. No evil shall befall us, nor any plague come near our dwelling. For he shall give his angel charge over us to keep us in all our ways. They shall bear us up in their hands, lest we dash our foot against the stone. We shall tread upon lion and upon cobra. The young lion and serpent shall we trample underfoot. Because we have set our love on God, therefore he will deliver us. He will set us on high because we have known his name. We shall call upon him and he will answer us. He will deliver us in trouble, and he will deliver us and honor us. With long life will he satisfy us and show us his salvation. So our day, our week is blessed by the authority in the name of Jesus. So that's it for today. Thank you all for being part of Church on Air. Church on Air resume again next Sunday. Don't forget, I host different pastor from 6:30 to 11, but from 11 to 12, that segment is our Kingdom Transformation Hour with your truly Pastor Olumuyiwa Adelaja. Have a wonderful week. If you want to reach out to me, for prayer, for counseling, the number to call is 0703-331-2729. Take the number again, 0703-331-2729. My name is Olumuyiwa Adelaja. Bye for now.

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1: Hey, everybody, this is The Sweets, and it's about to get all funky today. 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
1: Kimono style is
2: different from the rest.
1: Why? Come in, congregator on Sunday. Betting on me, I'm a pray to me, Jah. That's why me no falling in a temptation. That's why me no wear coat, me no put on tie. Me favorite wear that Angie's and t-shirt. Kimono style is
2: different from the rest.
1: Kimono style is
2: different from the rest.
1: Kimono style is
2: different from the rest.
1: Kimono style is
2: different from the rest.
1: Why? Come me no love a woman with a plenty man. Me love a woman with a lot of respect. Me vegetarian, me no like no meat. Me no smoke ganja, but me love the aroma. Me favorite color, that a yellow and green. Kimono style is
2: different from the rest.
1: Kimono style is
2: different from the rest.
1: Kimono style is
2: different from the rest.
1: Kimono style is
2: different from the rest.
1: Why? First time that me come with under pressure. Some people say kimono me flashing upon. Second time me come with the thing called what's going. Some people say me quiggy in trial. Third time that me come with run fake over. Everybody say kimono take over. But this a time I run jam. No me come to stay. No idiot boy can run me down. Kimono style is
2: different from the rest.
1: Kimono style is
2: different from the rest.
1: Me lion, kimono style is
2: different from the rest.
1: Kimono style is
2: different from the rest.
1: Why? When me up and in my mind, I learn about the fears. I mean, I didn't.

0: kimono style is
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0: When me come in and dance, me no learn about the fiesta. 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
1: different from the rest.
0: Kimono style is
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0: Kimono style is
1: different from the rest.
0: Kimono style is
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0: Me lion, kimono style is
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0: Rubber style man is
1: different from the rest.
0: Rubber style man is
1: different from the rest.
0: Kimono style is
1: different from the rest.
0: Kimono style is
1: different from the rest.
0: Rubber style man is
1: different from the rest.
0: Rubber style man is
1: different from the rest.
0: Ruffy cover man is
1: different from the rest.
0: Ruffy cover man is
1: different from the rest.
0: Kimono style is
1: different from the rest.
0: Kimono style is
1: different from the rest.
0: Me lion, kimono.

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0: God does not give the wealth, he give instruction. God does not give the wealth, he give instruction. Which means o ti fun e, ko fun e ni oro, bo bo se fun e ni oro to, o fun e ni ona ti o le fi lu oro e. 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Oh, I'm half when you pay by Nicoche Beba. By Nicoche Beba. That is what we are talking about this afternoon. Don't ignore what is in your hand. If you to buy one in your way, Mako Danu Besha, you will pay coffee important. Oh, to buy one in your way, Dimu Shishi. 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

Ti eyin ba ni nkankan lati pe wa si abi lati so so ohun ti ba se le lo ohun ti Olorun fi fun wa ona ta fi le gbegba ti awa ma fi kuro ninu poverty ejo ati ona anything question that you can ask us we are here for you.

Somebody was sending message to me on Facebook. He said, there was a time like that, I wish to join your Facebook live, but the network, Muni Ejema Binu, Ema Binu, Ema Binu, Ema Binu, Ejon Tori Olorun. 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
1: All right, good evening, everyone. Thank you very much for joining us this evening. Of course, today is the 14th day of June. That's by tomorrow, the month will be halfway gone. We're making progress, that's it. And if you have not done anything this year at all, you still have six more months. You have a form, because by the time it's November, everybody's winding down their business and all that. So I hope when you count your blessings this year, you have cause to say thank you. All right, I know that you have blessings, you have causes. We don't call them causes, we actually call them losses, because I'm speaking in the context of business. You have gains, you have losses. But when you look at how much you have lost, what did you do that is not right? Okay, like for instance, I invest in a stock earlier this year, about two months ago or so. Though I was a business editor before, I also covered the stock exchange, but I made very, very bad decision. I saw some stock that were cheap, $2 something. I just poured money into it. This stock cannot be doing well. But until I had to say, but I was a stock analyst. What's wrong with me? I now went back to my old notebooks to read through, to look at performances and others. So I just invested in about two stocks now that are doing well. So you make gains, you make losses. That's the way it is. You must have heard somebody clear the truth. In Igbo land, this is your Igbo land, yeah. But why does in Africa, when they want to say something, they say, why are they always clearing their truth? What indeed their truth? Once an elder wants to talk, say, I want to speak for those. So somebody, but the person who cleared his truth is not an elder. It's not an elder at all. But we've got Dr. Martin Morgan, who's always making himself available. Doctor, you are here this evening, right?
2: Who is an elder?
3: Yes, I'm an elder.
1: This one is an acting elder. Never reach to elder. He's just on the threshold. Never reach.
2: It's elder. It's elder to
1: we are. How do we say now? Up and coming elder.
3: Up and coming. Blessed elder.
1: Up and coming. We are up and apprentice.
2: We are rising elders.
1: Up and coming elders. So thank you very much. You stayed in for me yesterday with. If you could, you stood for me. If you could, thank you very much for standing for me yesterday. For
3: didn't miss
1: so I should quickly leave the tea for you.
3: Somebody called and said they didn't miss you.
1: I should quickly leave it for you. Make a quickly leave that show for now. Let me just concentrate on Monday and Sunday. But that's good. I appreciate it. Thank you. I couldn't listen because I was in transit and I couldn't really actually listen. But it was fine because I expect I should be fine. If you could, learning from. From the masters, so I don't expect anything less than her performance. So, but I didn't promise you anything. I didn't. So
3: you
1: don't
3: say fish.
1: Fish. Now you. No, she said. No, she didn't. Who says so? Says
3: so.
1: You
3: say fish.
4: She says. We agreed.
3: So.
4: Fish.
3: You agreed on.
1: How fish. Many of you agreed?
4: 1, 2, 3
1: No, I wasn't part of because I wasn't here yesterday. We only spoke on phone.
3: From the spirit.
1: But your voice was so very far away, distant. Couldn't hear what you were saying. Mm-hmm. So I can't be held responsible for.
4: But Mr. Charles, did you hear Dr. Morgan?
1: No, I didn't. His voice was also very distant. I didn't hear. But he just said, she said, what I heard very, very correctly was that Ifechukwu initiated some good ways to manage the show. And so that's good. That's the only thing I heard.
4: Okay, since you didn't hear yesterday,
1: it's gone. Yesterday
4: you've
1: gone.
4: Had it now.
1: No, yesterday
4: today's
1: gone.
4: Another day. You've
1: yesterday's
4: had it
1: gone.
4: Now.
1: Yesterday,
4: yesterday is gone. Today is another day.
1: Okay, so what time was it for today?
4: Still the same fish.
1: Well, which fish? And daughter should
4: buy for you. Catfish barbecue. I don't want croaker.
1: See, we don't spoil that. We went out. Usually where you said you joined the team now. Okay, TCP. Let me just quickly announce his presence here. Yes. We also have Franklin Oben.
5: Good evening, everyone. TCP, my pleasure to be here.
1: Yeah, what happened? You know, we always go with croaker, right?
5: Okay.
1: So that's just a fortnight ago. So we went out. We bought the usual croaker. So somebody said, why don't you just try catfish and barbecue? They just brought it. I say, do you know that I have eaten twice? I've eaten two other ones.
5: They have converted
1: no
5: you.
1: Bones at all. No, but the croaker, you'll be fighting with bones.
3: Mm. Behind us.
1: No, somebody took me out.
3: Why is somebody always taking you out? Somebody,
5: it's a man of the people.
1: Somebody took me out and I insisted. No, no, and the one we bought is not that one is somewhere one area. That one is 25,000 naira for that one. If you see this, it's like very big.
5: That's why born 25,000. Yeah. For that amount, you know.
1: Man, so I had time. The thing come full. I don't feel breathe again.
5: Yeah.
1: You know, I had to leave it out too. Yes, where too?
3: No bone.
1: No bone, and apart from the head. Mm. So the other guy now said he wanted to give the head to the dog. I said, okay, that dog can take that one.
5: Mm.
1: But this body will leave him. it was nice. So that if you go, nice. Which you have be baptized, because she also tasted from the one that doctor the catfish.
3: Yes.
1: But no catfish today. Let's fast today, please.
3: No.
1: Another day.
4: Night fasting.
1: Okay.
3: You can take the fish then now, you can fast thereafter.
4: Okay.
1: Oh, he is telling you, not me.
4: No, we all agreeing.
1: No,
4: we.
1: You can. Abiola said you cannot bath somebody's hair behind him.
3: Yeah, here.
1: I wasn't yesterday. All right, thank you very much for everybody joining us. Thank you. We are here on the radio today. You know how it goes every Sunday when we are here. We find a way to mix. It's a potpourri of the. Of all the three legs of broadcasting, we put them together. We educate you, we inform you, and of course we entertain you, just to ensure that your Sunday 2 hours you're spending with us is well spent. That's why we do everything possible to ensure that you don't regret spending your 2 hours with us, because time is money. I mean, for somebody to say, okay, I'm going to be spending 2 hours with Charles and his friends. Two hours. No, come on. Clap for these people. Clap for all of them. You know who you are. Clap for yourself. Thank you. I appreciate. Now, before, we're going to be looking at insecurity today. You must have heard that General Abubakar Rabi, who was the spokesperson of the Defense Information Intelligence, or something, I can't remember how that thing called now, he and his wife were adopted. The man died in the custody of the adopters. Now, what is shocking to me, Doctor, and frankly, and Fichuku, is that the kidnappers, adopters, you call them, they brought his body to those who were burying him and went back to the forest. No arrest was made. Is it not curious, Dr. Morgan, that the people, this man died in the custody of the adopters. They brought his body to them in Katsina, gave them the body of this man, general, military army general, and went away. They accepted the body and buried him. In this, it's not FIMO. This is not. It's not a trailer. Not trailer. It's a real something that happened yesterday. That's what we'll look at later.
3: Yeah, we'll look at.
1: Then later. Because I went to Benin in the course of the week. When I came back, I was thinking about all this thing about how who how you are supposed to vote. Because what's his name now? Very dark man. He organized protest in Abuja. But I said, there's someone that says, even though I say, good, let the youth also speak out. Do you know if you remove Tinubu today, the problem goes beyond Tinubu?
5: Mm.
1: Because when Jonathan was, when what's his name? Jonathan was here. There was problem of in the Niger Delta. He did this, so he died. Jonathan came in. Then we had problem of this insecurity here and there. Did he go? What's his name? Buhari came 8 years. Did the problem go? Buhari, Tinubu is also there. Mm. So there are some things that need to be done that we're not doing. So even if you say, let Tinubu go, and the man leaves, this problem will not go overnight. Until, I always say something about when I was in secondary school, they taught us biology, about the philosophy of the anthill. If you destroy the anthill now, give it about 4 days, they rebuild it.
5: Mm-hmm.
1: Because of what? The queen is still alive.
5: Mm-hmm.
1: But by the time you pick out the queen in the ant colony, this anthill will, on its own, give it 2 days, it gets destroyed. It's self-destruct. Because the queen, as long as the queen keeps laying eggs, the workers are doing what they're doing, the ant colony will remain. But once you take the queen out, the ant colony collapses. There's a queen somewhere in the Nigerian security issue that is still there. Those of them, I believe, may not be far away from even in Borno, that they have just graduated, how many now? About
3: 720
1: repentance, but they are going to be so integrating into the society. One, the man is boasting that since 2021 or so, there are over 30,000 repentant Boko Haram because of the olive branch that they have vested to them. So you see, there are multiple queens in this. So we'll look at that. But before that, I said, so those are the things that give me inspiration. So I wrote a song. I wrote a song about what leadership is all about, what we need to do for us all to vote right in the coming election, because we just don't want to be here. So elections are coming 2020, but I don't know how many people listen to me and have their PVC. It's not enough for you to say, hey, you must do everything possible to ensure that you also become part of the process. So many people don't vote, but are you part of those who don't vote? Do you understand what I'm saying? Mm. So, and you don't have any reason to stay back at home watching TV, or you allow your children who are 18 years and above to be playing football.
3: Yeah.
1: It's not enough at all. So you must be part of the process. I'm trying to look for that's the song, as I said, I wrote yesterday. I produced it actually. So what I did was that I did something very unique. What I did yesterday was that I had an admixture. I mixed calypso. Is it calypso? Calypso.

So, as I said, so I'm going to be reading the first of all, let me read out the lyrics. I said, 2027 is calling. Can you hear the sound? The future of our nation is turning around. What kind of leaders would you enthrone today? The choice is in your hands. Don't throw it away. We've missed the mark before, time and time again, trusting empty promises that only brought us pain. Will we make that same mistake when 2027 comes near? Or choose with wisdom, courage, vision, and no fear? Then chorus, Chelsea Deho and Jordan FM says so. Please listen and save your soul. And avoid had I know. Take this message everywhere and let us banish all fears. Vote right, vote wise, let your conscience lead. Choose right, or choose leaders of character, not those driven by greed. Secure the future you desire for every girl and boy. Build a nation filled with hope, progress, peace, and joy. The power belongs to you. Decide it now and see. A better tomorrow begins with your vote and me. Then repeat the chorus again. Chelsea Deho says so. Chelsea Deho and Jordan FM says so. Please listen and save your soul and avoid had I know. Take this message everywhere and let us banish our fears. Look, so let's play it and see what it's all about and how you access the music. I wrote it yesterday and produced it yesterday. As I said, I had a mixture of calypso and what's that? High life. Okay, so let's play it and see how it goes. Let's see. Let's go. I'm coming. 1 minute. Yeah. Let's see how it goes. Yeah. We're going now. Let's see. Don't know what button controls this here. I don't know what button controls this anymore. Am I doing something a little? Okay, I know what to do. 1 minute. 1 minute. 1 minute. Yeah. Let's see. Let's see. 1 minute, please. I think I know what I did. What I did wrong. Okay.

0: There should be an applause now.
1: Okay, why is it that prophet don't get respected in their home? Nobody respects
0: Grammy Award.
1: Nobody respect prophet for a village. Why not respect prophet? I applaud the prophet now.
2: Yes,
1: so that's what I did yesterday when I came back. I was just thinking about all this and said, can we vote right
2: and
1: vote
2: and like men can,
1: so what I've told Vaughn Mike to help me produce a payoff. That payoff will put it Jordan FM something. So once he produces that payoff, I will incorporate it so that we can be playing it here.
0: So let me do a little critique.
1: Okay,
0: artwork.
1: Go ahead, please.
0: Very good. But if there's anything I would take away,
1: okay,
0: is 2027.
1: Okay,
0: and that is because music like this ought to be evergreen.
1: Ah, okay.
0: So if another cycle of election comes, it is still very relevant.
1: Yeah.
0: So if I were to take anything away, I would take 2027 away and find something else to put there that will make it more also relevant in 2031, 2035, 20. So as we keep going, as long as we are alive, this song keep coming up.
1: Okay.
0: Yes, so that it doesn't limit it to only this election cycle.
1: Sure. Thank you. I appreciate
2: that. Doc? Well, for me, I think it's a Calypso song. Because
1: Calypso and Highlife, had a fusion of it.
2: It's for the matured mind.
0: Exactly.
2: And
0: yeah.
2: He really said, you don't have to get it limited. It's a message that continuously that any other person, apart from being in Nigeria, can still be
1: used. Okay.
2: So I think let's make it limited. So remove that time lag on it, which I agree with you.
1: But again, I appreciate the comment. Sometimes, even 2031, other inspirations may come.
2: It's possible,
0: It's possible.
1: So other inspirations may come. They may even be even... Maybe... Maybe Ankara is not what we're going to be talking about that time. All these things are talking. Maybe something else will come up.
2: Yeah.
1: So that, but again, is your critics, your criticism and
2: critique
1: welcome.
2: Is the word. Right. The critic
1: so,
2: is
1: but some, you know, as you are somebody is calling. Let's see who. Whether we will do that, we will do teaser, then we move on. 0906003352. Somebody say hello. Good evening to you. The person here. Hello.
3: Hello. Good afternoon.
1: Good afternoon. Good afternoon to you. Who do we have?
3: You have Blackwell Christian. Blackwell from in a good place.
1: Okay, thank you very much for joining us. Appreciate
3: it. I just want to talk about the
1: song.
3: Release song.
1: Okay.
3: Number one, another Sunny Ade incoming.
1: Another one?
3: This song will never be forgotten. Another Sunny Ade now.
1: Oh, Sunny Ade. No, I thought you would share maybe Reslossing because this is type Reslossing something Chuku of those days something Unku Reslossing and that's not Sunday. That's not Sunday. Like go ahead.
3: That is this song will remember. That is for years to come. And God bless you. Thank you, my brother.
1: I appreciate it. Thank you. All right. This is just our way of contributing to
0: this process.
1: The awareness, you know, because I may not be able to go to the street and carry placards.
2: No.
1: But this is our own placard.
0: Exactly.
1: And also, we're also sensitizing people to, by the time we listen, because music is very powerful, it's spiritual, and it's a powerful tool. To send me. That's why sometimes when I hear all this Afrobeat and all that, the lyrics sometimes I am vexed by somebody say chop banana you go yo, chop banana you go yo. What is it? Oh God.
2: All I need is
1: nugget.
0: The people they are talking to, they understand them.
1: They don't understand themselves actually. So then when I'm in the car with my kids, my wife and I will appreciate the music I'm playing. But they say, what's this? This is old school. Meanwhile, when they are my son has this Rema he just plays. Ozeba. What's this Ozeba? Do you know the meaning of Ozeba in our language?
2: No.
1: Ozeba is like Yoruba would say Alakoba. Somebody who causes trouble for another. Why would it Ozeba? Ozeba. As a kind of Ozeba come on for here, you know. So like if Ejuguna is if it's close to them, that's why this high life may not be able to sound. But, even if people give me
4: but,
1: your own.
4: But this high life and the calypso.
1: The calypso fusion.
4: It's relatable even by us.
1: Okay.
4: The Gen Z's and the
1: millennials. Gen Z. Gen X. They don't get Gen Y. Okay, don't know.
4: I appreciate the song.
1: Yeah.
4: I was coming from church this morning, and while I was in the bus to my bus stop, I had a conversation with one of the passengers who was saying that, me, I'm not sure say I go vote this year. The last election, I went out, I voted, and I'm not even sure that my vote counted. Then I looked at her, and even I myself don't even know how to respond to her.
1: Yeah.
4: So I just told her that whatever you feel is right by you, just do.
1: Okay.
4: So I believe this song is a way to sensitize people not to give up. They shouldn't give up. They should all go out and vote. And for those who haven't gotten their PVC, they should also go out and collect their PVC. If you keep staying in your house saying, government this, government that,
1: then how are you going to bring it all change?
4: Yes.
1: Exactly.
4: Yeah. What right do you have to say, okay, I did this for my country? You need to just go out and vote.
1: That's
4: thank
1: it.
4: You so much, sir, for the song.
1: Thank you. Appreciate it.
2: Yeah, thanks for the song. Yeah. Like currently says, a moment of solution. We need to look at the solution now. What can we do to bring onto the table and see what should be done? Don't think nobody is appreciating your effort, but you know the polity knows that you are doing something positive.
4: Yes.
1: Okay.
2: Yeah.
1: So that's it. So,
4: Mr. Charles, talking about something positive and appreciation, Mr. Charles promised to give my mom a birthday gift.
1: So what?
4: Which he fulfilled. I was supposed to mention it last week.
1: Yeah, and your mom called me.
4: She called. Yes, she called. She was so excited. She was like, "I didn't start the second person that gave me gifts. All of you did not give me gifts." I said, "But you've gotten gifts from me now, from Mr. Chance."
1: Yeah, it's at least you by proxy.
4: Yes.
1: You were the one that gave him the gift
0: by extension.
1: By extension.
4: She was. She really, really appreciated it. She already chose what she was going to sew.
1: To sew with it.
4: Yes. I was just laughing. Yeah. So thank you so much, sir. I really appreciate it.
2: Thank you, Mr. Chance. Thank you for that gift, and don't forget our fish.
1: our well, fish, you are just laughing. You don't even put mouth to join the matter.
0: No, I where you want make I stand? If I am against the fish, you will say I no want. If I
1: this guy is bringing his interest,
0: I'm trying to stay on the fence.
1: Everybody with interest. All right, so let's go on that break. That was our own contribution, but let's go on this break. Then bring a teaser. That will now talk about the security system. And then I also want to thank Franklin. You made some, you suggested some of these topics we are trying to put together. Thank you very much for, you are now becoming a producer. All right.

0: with Barry. Okay, for those of you who are just joining us, we'll play that music again, maybe use it for, I mean, when we go on another break so that you can understand what we're talking about before now. Yeah, so we do have a teaser, the one that Ifechukwu has chosen for us to use today, because we have so many of them in the teasers bank. There's another one that said, is that what you said? That's what we should do it another day, Abby.
1: Yes,
0: Doc, sir. And frankly, that's mother-in-law. That's the problem with mother-in-law. The son got married. He said because she wanted to marry a particular girl for the son. He said this one the son chose will never see peace. So anytime this young lady will be with the husband in the room, the mother-in-law will come there. Let me see what people will be doing. 1 year, 2 years, and if they don't get pregnant, they don't become newborn. So one day said the lady said, okay. The mother-in-law she came to meet them in their room. He said, he now told his son, let's go to her mother's room. His mother said, hey, go there. When the mother said, hey, you let me there, now let me go to live there. And when they are together in the bed, he was sleeping in the middle. He said, okay. So he said, as he was there, he now said, they now trick her again back to their room. She took her belt and wore one killer nightgown and lingerie. And before he knew, he started kissing his friend. Before they made love in the mother. Then, no, he said she locked the door and put the key somewhere. So when he started, wanted to do all this one, the foreplay, mother said, in my presence, this abomination, it was not closed. I wanted to run away. He said, don't run. You must see what you have been looking for. Said they made love in the presence of the mother-in-law. The mother-in-law. He said the following day she packed her load and went away. And I said the lady caused her abomination. So now I said, they call everybody, what did you do? Ask your mother, what did I do? He said, if he says the abomination, don't get name, tell them. The mother could not say anything. And yes, he said that was how they chased the mother away and they live happily ever after. But we do that another day. But this
2: we
0: one,
2: have done it already now.
0: we have done it.
3: Yeah, okay, that means you're having the second one. Go ahead.
0: Okay.
2: We can have it as a part one and part two.
0: We can exactly. No, I actually wanted to also look at
2: the
0: modern laws influence and interference in. That's what I want. So today, that's why we'll look at it more in detail. Today, this one get us a B. A woman, somebody sent it. A woman in my church refused to change to her husband's surname after 2 years of marriage. Like when my wife Ifechukwu gets married to Idehu, for instance, Mrs. Ifechukwu Idehu, he said no, she will continue with Mrs. Ifechukwu. And now Mrs. Ifechukwu Deoba. Okay. Now the man kept begging his wife to process a new international passport with his name. Put my son. You are Mrs. My wife said never, but she refused and insisted that she wanted to continue using her father's because it's in so many documents and all that. Okay. Eventually, the man stopped. He got tired. Said, okay, have it your way, no problem. Now, fast forward to recently, according to what the guy sent to us, an international opportunity came up at the man's workplace. And he was given the opportunity to travel with his spouse, his wife.
2: Who must bear his name.
0: Now, you know, Madam Head, when are we? No, she's not Igbo, I'm just saying. When are we traveling? Say, who are the we?
2: Have you?
0: There's no we. I'm the one traveling. Say, no. But say, his husband, are you my husband? I say, what kind of question is that? What's your name? And does it matter? Oh, it matters because we are going to submit our passport, and it has to be. If you, how can I, Mrs. I am Charles Deho. Ifechukwu Duba, is it the same name? If it's Ifechukwu Deho, for instance, he say if that is the case, let me quickly go and rush and do passport. I must say no, you can't do passport. Too. Now the woman now went to their passport reporting. Everybody now saying the man should temper Joseph to mercy. The man said, I'm going alone because when I ask you to change, now the opportunity has come. Suddenly you think that my name matters to you. So the man is now saying, what should he do? Doctor, what should this man do? First of all, there are two. In fact, the woman herself, let's look at the woman first of all. Yeah, go ahead. Choke mouth. Doc, choke mouth.
3: For me, I think
0: excuse me.
3: It's a little bit complex.
0: Please, help us tear it down.
3: Well, I think since it's because it is now specified that it must be your wife,
0: your spouse, yes.
3: Invariably, it means the name should go
0: exactly together, yeah.
3: But in the Western world, at times, you have living in partners.
0: Okay, this is Nigeria. the story is Nigeria, not the story is Nigeria.
3: Their names
0: separate.
3: Well, yeah, but you can live together for the next 4 or 5 years, and you people are together, and you travel together. Just as some of these conditions.
0: I said this one is Nigeria's story.
3: So in the Nigerian environment, mm-hmm. it means invariably that the man has nothing to say. Then in the Nigerian context, the woman is transactional.
0: That's what it means.
3: Yes, it's transactional.
0: So which means if something comes, you now yes. begin to.
3: So if something don't come, she will not bear the name. But at the same time, some people have double-barred names. You understand? Double-barred names. Just keep on using Ifechukwu. I hope we are not beating the name too much.
0: No, because this is what they know on the radio.
3: Yes, Ifechukwu Ugba Morgan.
0: That's a compounded
3: surname. It's also accepted, but when she refused totally to change, that wants to just bear
0: her maiden name.
3: And the condition states that you must have the
0: same surname.
3: Mm-hmm. Invariably, she's out of the game.
0: Okay,
3: there are no two ways about it.
0: But I say the man is wicked.
3: Mm-hmm.
0: Why?
3: It's not out of wicked. It's principles.
0: Mm-hmm.
3: At times, people tell me wicked. When you refuse to deviate from what you're supposed to
0: have, principles.
3: So they ask to term you wicked.
0: Okay.
3: And the word wickedness is very subjective.
0: Depends on who is defining it.
3: Yeah, depends on where the person stands.
0: Okay. All right.
3: So that's the way I look at it.
0: So before I go to Franklin, if you go.
1: Okay, sir. When I read that, I was so much concerned about it. And I said, okay, it'd be better for single ladies to hear this and learn one or two from it. I want to be on the side of the woman. I guess the woman is not that enlightened about what to do concerning this. I'm assuming she may have properties, she may have investments in her own name. For maybe her name is Ifechukwu De Ugba.
0: Mm-hmm.
1: She may have properties, she may have investments. So she may be looking at the stress of going back to change all those documents.
0: No, she doesn't have to. That's why I say all former documents remain valid. I mean,
2: that's what they say. All former documents remain valid.
1: She may not be that informed and enlightened. So that may be her own fear. So now when she had the opportunity, another interesting
2: opportunity.
0: Just one opportunity to change.
1: She wants to change.
0: So maybe when she returns, will she change back
2: to back again?
0: Impossible.
2: Auntie Wong Japa.
1: Exactly. Oh, yeah.
2: Before we go to let me put the thoughts of doctor and that of Ifechukwu together because they have information that is very key. So the first thing is the world is changing.
0: Okay.
2: To a large extent, we cannot continue in the Nigerian our Nigerianness. Things are changing. The world is becoming a global village. Our children, I don't know the age bracket of this couple, but our children would not do many of the things. We started the show by talking about an elder and elder and who an elder. So many of the things that we are doing, or that because we are like the bridge between the past and the future. Many of the things that is a little bit shocking to us now will be almost extinct when our children come of age. One of such things is this issue we are discussing. So it is customary.
4: Good music advice.
5: Awesome talk every day, all day.
2: This certificate can bear her name with her father's name and the husband's name with his family name.
0: What law are you? Is there any law to support?
2: There's no law that say you must change your name. That's what I'm saying. There's no law that requires the woman to change her name. It's only a customary expectation. We expect it because we are cultural people by nature. So it is not a legal requirement that a woman must change her name to her husband's name. In fact, I have seen people, elderly people who are older than I am, they used to, a particular woman, the church I used to attend, the woman, the senior pastor's wife, her name, or until I left, used to be her husband's name, the surname. But of recent, I started noticing that she has now reintroduced her own father's name in the middle. She now puts her name, her father's name, and then her husband's name.
0: That's so, a compounded one.
2: Yes, compounding it. So it doesn't, I think for me, it's a matter of understanding. The man should engage his wife in conversation instead of begging, as the story said. find out from her why she doesn't want to change the name. And if it does not diminish her status in her own mind as a married woman, she doesn't disrespect her husband, she doesn't, behave as a woman that is not married, then he shouldn't have any problem. Because just like Ifechukwu said, which is what I also want to add, maybe the woman thinks that if I change my name to this name, I will lose some of the privileges that this name brings to me. Yeah. It's possible. We don't know. The story does not give us all of. So you need to sit with that woman and find out the mindset behind this. It may not be out of stubbornness. It may not be out of overlove of her father. It may just be that this name, for instance, a Dangote's daughter will not be eager to change her surname to any other name because this name is an institution.
3: Yeah. What about, so if what she, about Anini?
2: Well, those ones, they have... even the sons of the family wants to run away from that name. So there are some people who haven't gotten married. They will not be so eager to change that because this name

0: opens doors.
1: Oh, sort of. Chelsea Devil's daughter, for instance.
0: Yes. Now you are making the name. Oh. Somebody now, you know, the benefits of this surname. Mm. That we, by just mentioning that name, people turn and say, are you? And then, unless people like, you know, who feel that they don't want to live under the shadows of their parents, they want to raise the name for themselves.
1: This one's deep now.
0: Some people are like that.
1: Otadola's daughter.
0: Yeah,
1: that got married to that musician. He did. He said,
0: "Yeah, he doesn't want
1: to keep your name.
0: He want to build their own name." But some people appreciate the status that their parents have built and want to continue in that footstep. So it may not be out of spite. It may just be that like this is how I want. If he continue, if she continues to submit to her husband, continues to behave as a proper wife, the name should not be a problem. Okay, but I know the man is reacting based on our Africanness.
1: Okay. It is so customary to change the name. I asked this question. I said, is there a legal requirement for a woman to change her surname to her husband's surname in Nigeria? Now, here is what I got. No. There is no legal requirement. There's no legal requirement in Nigeria for a woman to change her surname for and to her husband's surname. Now, the practice of a wife adopting, now they use the word adopting.
0: Yeah.
1: Adopting her husband's last name is entirely a matter of social or cultural preference.
0: Exactly what I said. We just
1: not a legal obligation now. But he continues, he said, the name is your choice. Now, he said, under Nigerian law, you are completely free to keep your maiden name, adopt your husband's name, or hyphenate, as
0: both
1: we said, compound.
0: Yeah.
1: Hyphenate both names. Now, not required for marriage. Refusing to change your surname is not a valid reason for divorce.
0: Exactly.
1: Under Nigerian law, okay, how about divorce? If a marriage ends, a woman is not also legally required to drop her husband's name and revert to her maiden name. He said she can choose to keep it, just like Agatha Amata.
0: You can keep the name.
1: What's the name of this man that prominent Tina Turner also kept Turner's name after the divorce and all that.
0: So just to add quickly, the other part of traveling abroad.
1: Yeah.
0: So unless the man wants to use it now to catch the wife, they can go as couples as long as the marriage certificate shows both names. If you present the marriage certificate, which is a legal document before the embassy, they look at Ifechukwude Uba, Franklin Onoben. If they are married, they can go.
1: Okay.
0: Even if the passport bears both separate names, they can go.
2: And at the same time, we are not too whether the woman was already a single mother.
1: No, don't. You are expanding this. Believe me. I mean, they want to go now.
2: No, don't go there.
1: That road too far. Somebody's calling from abroad. This is an international call. Hello. Are you? Oh, it's an international call. I saw +33 something. Okay, 090-6000-3352.
2: +33
1: should be. No, that's +3 something. 3-1 or so. No, +3-1. I think that should be Netherlands or something. Hello, 090-6000-3352 for WhatsApp 0802-007-221-439. Somebody say hello, good evening.
3: Hello, good evening, sir.
1: Your radio volume.
3: Yes, good evening, Mr. Charles.
1: Good evening to you. Who do we have? Give us your name, sir.
3: Maxwell calling from.
1: Oh, Maxwell. You know, you will follow your people. Go back today.
3: No, I don't go back today. We get a CD.
1: Okay.
3: I was not invited, so I couldn't make it there.
1: Okay. Thank you,
3: Mr. Charles, first of all, congratulations.
1: Okay.
3: For that sweet music.
1: Okay, that's fine.
3: But that music is for mature-minded people.
1: Yeah.
3: That understand what is inside. Mm-hmm. At least somebody will pick out the topic sentences.
1: The lyrics.
3: Music.
1: Mm.
3: I really love it.
1: Okay.
3: It's come up for you, sir.
1: Thank you.
3: Then, number two, you see, this issue of changing of name, and the woman has been in and out. But the question I want to find out is, in her certificate, what is the name written there? If she wants to go and look for a job outside, is she not going to use that one? As a married woman, you still use a certificate. Does your certificate reflect the name of your husband
1: no,
3: there?
1: No, it doesn't.
3: It doesn't, no. So if you're not married and then change to your husband name and it won't be difficult, okay, no problem. Now the opportunity now for the man to travel out is there. And they say, come with your couple. Supposing the man is like, you see, had even you did this thing early enough, will it happen like this? You know, at times, let our women also see from the other side of it. Though you say that it is...
1: Maswell, don't die on us.
3: It's compulsory. Yeah. But let them also look at it in the other way. With or without my husband's name, my certificate is still there. I can still use it to do other things.
1: Yeah. Mm, all right.
3: Thank you very much.
1: Okay, but frankly,
0: yes, sir.
1: I'm going to be picking more calls. When people go to registry, doctor, after they have signed the dotted line, they call it.
2: Yeah.
1: They say, congratulations, you are now Mr. and Mrs. Officially Mr. and Mrs. Sidehu. So what is on the certificate?
0: That's the one they chose to put a single name.
1: Mr. Chasidehu and Mrs.
2: Ideo.
1: Yeah, that's what they write. So which means they change it at the registry.
0: They may not have changed it.
1: I'm not even talking about hyphenation now.
0: In this case, it may not have been
1: when
0: changed.
1: When they say you have officially become
0: married, now Mr. and Mrs.
1: And they now hand the certificate over. Does it what name do they put at registry?
0: You know, you are.
4: This is Jordan.
1: Exactly.
2: Before coming,
0: so the thing is for those people who are okay.
1: Hello, good evening.
5: Hello, Mr. Tass. Good evening.
1: Yes, sir. Ma, oh yes, ma.
5: Christopher Mero.
1: Ah, Chrissy, good evening to you.
5: Yeah, all this in a grammar.
1: Grammar.
5: Go grammar to already say, irrigated critic ma. Woman being a wicked, this is greed from the woman. Greed. Brother Sam, greed. Why did you want to change it? Because you want to travel.
1: Oh, we did not greed before. You want to do the thing now.
5: Greed. Woman being from beginning to the end, God Almighty, so I regretted greatest man. Greed is what is killing us and what is there is still killing us. But only mercy of God will deliver all of us. From beginning to the end. But I know Jehovah Sham will take away the greed. Selfish and wickedness in our heart.
1: Ew.
5: If you're already married, what you gonna make you your papa dead name? Why did you go to say you leave your father, leave your mother, and go and save
1: God?
5: If you're children, greed is what is killing us. May God Almighty will help us in this.
1: Amen. Thank you.
5: Thank you very much.
1: She has concluded. Wait. Now this matter made you mad like this.
0: Okay. Don't
1: hello. Hello. Good evening. Hey. Good evening. Okajari.
6: I greet everybody.
1: The regard will good to you.
6: It was at Oji Elegba workshop that I heard that language one day.
1: Which language?
6: Don't do anyhow. You say anyhow.
1: Okay, if you do anyhow, you say anyhow. It's true.
6: If the law requires you to pay that price, moral and culture demand that you should also pick up your husband's name or adopt your husband's name.
1: Yeah, that's what he says, morally, culturally.
6: Yes. So if you don't want to balance it, you will get the consequences at the end of the day. The husband is required to pay bride price. You are also required to leave your father's house and go to your husband's house. But if somebody says that there are things that will leave behind, that there are some cultural moral and tradition that will never be behind. Including our children. There are some things that you will not be. I thought the lady would have made that them free. She should have brought in her husband's name and her father said also reject him. I can see people do that. If you think that you don't know what to leave out your father's name, you can go along with it, but throw in your husband's name in between. You cannot just say I'm married. And then if you don't want to recognize that somebody has paid your bride price, and you want to claim every entitlement that has to do with marriage, it is not in our culture and moral.
1: Yeah.
6: So now that it has come to this point, she now wants to watch it. As a fact, I'll tell her to remember that she is. There's no need for it.
1: All right. Thank
6: God bless you.
1: Thank you. Okay. Well, I need to give this credit to Ambrose. Ambrose is calling us. Hello, Ambrose.
7: Okay, Charles.
1: Okay, I greet you.
7: No, I will be.
1: Good evening to you.
7: Dr. MMM Square.
1: MMM.
2: Yes.
1: Not MMMO. Not add another MMM. No, MMM. MMM. Okay.
7: Thank you for good
1: evening. Yeah, thank you.
2: Thank you.
7: I will talk as a Christian. I will talk as a person who is from Sabungi Daura. That's when I want to marry my wife, I buy cow.
1: Can you marry Esan Umabi?
7: Yes, I kick cow.
1: Mm-hmm.
7: I do all the traditional rites. So we can come. I will come. You will come. They tell me say.
1: I go find your name.
7: Modernization. Okay, make I no go pay money now. I be the children when I born them finish, make them they bear the name when they

0: Like,
1: okay, which means they can choose their grandfather's mother and grandfather.
0: Well, the argument we are trying to put down.
2: It's already happening now.
0: That this thing is universal.
2: Mm-hmm.
0: You understand?
2: Yes.
0: Do you know my mother's mother is from Akoko?
2: Okay.
0: In Ondo. I don't even know where she is now again. Mm. I cannot trace because I lost my mother early.
2: Mm.
0: That tells you the power of fatherhood.
2: Mm.
0: You get what I'm saying?
2: Yeah.
0: And you grew up in Sabongira. Most of those people those days who don't have father, they have to go and trace their father.
2: I know.
0: So what are you telling me? Mm. I marry you, you tell me, say, because of, say, this and that, you will not bear my own name. What can be all these kind of things?
2: And now, opportunity has come now. You want to rush.
0: What can be all these kind
2: of things?
0: We understand, say, if maybe the man born women, okay, please, so even before we marry, let me include my father.
2: I may not go lost. May not
0: lost. Have any. But for you to tell me, say, modernization. See, there are some things we just accept.
2: Mm.
0: Charles, somebody is sagging now, you call it modernization.
2: No, I will not.
0: Somebody is wearing, you get what I'm saying now?
2: Again,
0: somebody come and carry, you wouldn't allow anybody to carry your daughter without paying the price.
2: Oh,
0: right?
2: No, nope.
0: Charles, my Bible tells me the two of us are one.
2: One.
0: Mm-hmm. That's what my Bible tells me.
2: Two of you are one, no more two.
0: Me, you see all these things, it depends on how you bring your children.
2: All right.
0: My own children, I brought them up to know that, you know, me, I'm a Bible person.
2: Yeah.
0: Our God is the same yesterday, today, and forever. Right, that's my position. Right.
2: Thank you. I appreciate it. Thank you. Hello. Okay. Hello, good evening. Are you there? Next person. Hello. Okay.
3: How are you?
2: Well, the thing is that, you know, some of these things, like my son, when he graduated from Uniben, when he graduated, the day we went there, I told you the story. I saw, because his friend, he now wore earring.
3: Mm.
2: When I got there, I say, his name is Charles. What's this one? And today is just for today. I said, I'm driving. In fact, I was on my way to my hometown because my brother also died. We're going for the. It was on Friday. I said, I will leave here now and go straight to Onwa. I'm going to Onwa because I want to go and face my brother's burial, the uncle. If I turn my face backward, that hearing remove it. He removed it today. He has not worn it. In my house, there's no sagging. In my house, there's no dada. Wearing a dada. When you are not dada, in my house, no earrings.
4: No BS.
3: There are things that are not modernized.
2: These are
3: just,
2: the things.
3: It's just behavior.
2: Ah, they say, leave them. They are just children of this age, not children. Hello, good evening. Hello.
5: Hello.
2: Yes, good evening to you.
5: Hello. Good evening.
2: Good evening. Who do we have? Give us a name.
5: This is Pascal calling from Ikeja.
2: Pascal, I give it to you.
5: Okay. One of the biggest problems in families.
2: Mm.
5: Not that changing a man is bad to add or to be seen. Many men are leaders, but they are not educating their wives.
2: Okay.
5: I get you.
2: Okay.
5: Many men, yes. A woman is created for you. You're like a mentor to tutor her, teach her. That man, you know, even when the woman says, I know to change them, he's supposed to educate them.
2: Mm.
5: The instance is the reason.
2: No, you don't feel like he tell her his wife not gray. Now, when a person connect and say, darling, I want to change.
5: And you see, many women, they are not listening to their husband. There's many women that see their husband as a fool. They are marrying a husband that they don't respect.
2: Mm-hmm.
5: Are you getting me?
2: Yeah,
5: we are. And once a woman cannot respect her husband, nothing to talk where they listen to. Are you getting me?
2: Yeah. Thank you. Let me call back. Sir, thank you. I appreciate. Let me call back this. I think if you.
5: Okay.
2: Thank you. I appreciate. God bless you. Let me call this European number also. Okay. Hello. Good evening.
6: Thank you. I appreciate. God bless you. Let me call this
5: European.
2: Hello.
5: European number. Hello.
2: Oh, okay. Sorry. 1 minute. I'm so sorry. Hello. Hello. Good evening.
7: Yeah. My name is Chief.
2: Okay.
7: And I'm calling from Okpokumi in Edo State.
2: Ah, in Edo State, I'm showing the European number. Okay. Go ahead.
7: I say I'm from Edo State. This I'm calling from Edo State. I say I'm from
2: Edo State. Okay. grandma, go ahead.
7: I said I'm from Okpokumi.
2: We got you. Yes, go ahead. Yeah.
7: Yeah, but I'm calling from Holland.
2: Okay. Hey, okay, that's fine.
7: Yeah. In the case of the man and woman, the woman that refused to change
2: to her last name,
7: Is there something you read out just now?
2: Mm.
7: which was asked that, or you will ask a question, when you go to the registry, a man and a wife, and the priest pronounce you husband and wife, what is it in the certificate?
2: Yes.
7: The certificate is Mr. and Mrs. Idaho, Charles Idaho. That is what is in the certificate. You see, but I think in this case, this man and the wife, they didn't marry at the registry. They did traditional marriage.
2: Most likely. Most likely.
7: Yeah, that's it's most likely. Yeah, most likely. They did traditional marriage. That's why the man has a different name and the woman has a different name. You see, but the thing is, if the man is going abroad for anything, studies or job or whatever, the form that will be given to the man is to state who is your spouse. Your spouse and your children. So when they say your spouse, it doesn't mean it must be Mrs. Charles Idaho. Yes.
2: Your state
7: handling. For example, you are going abroad and your wife is coming with you and your children. Your spouse is, for example,
2: Mary.
7: So she will write Mary her father's name.
2: Okay.
7: It's allowed. It's allowed. It doesn't mean the baby must bear your father's name.
2: Okay.
7: But all you have to do is to show proof that
2: you are good married.
7: Maybe living over, she's the mother of your children. You understand? So when you show that, they will allow her to travel with you.
2: Okay.
7: Because it is allowed to be companions.
2: Okay.
7: To be partners. Registered or not registered partners, they are allowed.
2: Okay.
7: See, but in this case, I think they were not actually married in the church,
2: in the registry.
7: Well, the marriage is traditional marriage. That is why the woman wasn't bearing or is not bearing the name of the husband. But if the woman refused to not bear the name of the husband, and the husband has been begging her to do that, I think it is in front of the husband.
2: Okay.
7: Because before they got married, it was something they should have arranged.
2: Prenup. All this prenup. I think they call it prenup in America.
7: Exactly.
2: Yeah, prenup.
7: Before getting married. It's not after getting married, you are not telling her to bear your name.
2: Okay.
7: So it should have been something they should have arranged before getting married at all.
2: All right.
7: The wife has a fault, while the man himself has a fault.
2: All right. Thank you.
7: But the probability is, they're not married at the registry.
2: Okay, all right. Thank you very much for this.
7: Mr. Charles.
2: Yeah.
7: I listened to the music he composed.
2: Okay, then I.
7: I think it's. You don't need to remove 2027.
2: Okay.
7: You said something, maybe by 2031.
2: There will be changes.
7: There will be changes.
2: Yeah.
7: But as it is now, leave it like that.
2: Okay.
7: It's a very fine.
2: All right. Thank you.
7: It's good.
2: Appreciate
7: it's informative.
2: Yeah.
7: For all ages.
2: Mm. All right. Thank you. You do well. Thank you. I appreciate it.
7: Kudos.
2: All right. Thank you.
7: Kudos.
2: Thank you. But he's abroad. He should understand. He's gone there.
4: Yes.
2: Okay, you've been to Holland now.
4: Yeah.
2: That's the hole, the land that has a hole. But they say I later go, he told me, it's actually a relative of mine, actually. Yeah. That's my other brother. So he said, we in Nigeria, we call it Holland. But he used to call it Holland. That Holland, you have Upper Holland, no, Northern Holland, Southern Holland. Northern Holland is Amsterdam, the capital. Then Rotterdam is the southern.
4: Yeah.
2: So there are other provinces. So you cannot just use one province to call the other. That's why they call it the Netherlands.
4: The Netherlands, yeah.
2: And Holland is part of the Netherlands.
4: Yeah, Netherlands. The capital in Amsterdam.
2: Amsterdam.
4: Then
2: the Hague. The Hague is the official, like Abuja.
4: Yeah,
2: The Hague is known
4: for the court.
2: But that's their official.
4: One significant thing about Amsterdam is that when you get there under the bridge, this is an effigy of a small boy who was trying to stop Holland and Amsterdam from taking him away from the flood.
2: You know they are below the sea level.
4: The flood washed him away.
2: That's
4: very symbolic thing.
2: Somebody said this one is not from Holland. This one. Arabule. Hello, good evening.
8: Hello, good evening.
2: Where are you? This one is from Abaraje.
8: This is
2: Abaraje. Don't be. Hold on. This is Abaraje.
8: All right.
9: Good evening. Thank you very much.
1: Well, let me tell my friends here. You know, Peter is Osifo. Osifo is an Edo name. So these are people who went to Delta. And when they caught Edo and Benden now, and they are our brothers in the Abedo Osifo. They are Abedo. So go ahead. I'm just gossiping about you.
9: my forefathers came from Edo to the Delta. We went to settle in Delta State.
1: Yeah, that's
9: so
1: right.
9: For us, all the same.
1: Yeah, thank you.
9: I want to continue from where the last speaker spoke from Holland spoke. You understand?
1: Yes,
9: he spoke very well. Mm. The person is, what is my name? Actually, what is my name? There's nothing much in the name of us.
1: I disagree. What's in Dangote?
9: He spoke very well, but he didn't talk about the children.
1: Okay.
9: If you are to move with your spouse to abroad, fine. That's the way he said it is the normal thing. Usually, if they were married in registry, you understand? But the children, they have to do DNA. I hope you are aware of that.
1: I think it's required.
9: The DNA is very important.
1: Yeah.
9: But we have to also know that they are one of the children.
1: Okay.
9: So that is that.
1: Right.
9: Then, also, it's cultural, especially in this Nigeria.
1: Mm.
9: Do you know that in Ghana, in some places, the husband blends the name of the wife's father?
1: They do matrilineal in Ghana.
9: I think Mr. Morgan will know that. You know about that.
1: Yes.
9: I mean, so is Dr. Matthew Morgan, you know about that. So that is that. So it depends on the culture.
1: Mm.
9: Hello?
1: Yeah, well, yeah.
9: And it depends on what you want as a father.
1: All right.
9: For instance, now, I may want my daughter. I told my daughter, and let me even come before that. All female journalists, you know that they have to put their maiden name before their married name.
1: Yes, they have a name. Yes, compounded. Yes,
9: that
1: yes.
9: The women, mm. Not you, like a guy.
1: No.
9: But if a woman journalist marries, like for instance, they should be married tomorrow by God's grace.
1: Mm.
9: She has to put her own maiden name over. Okay. Before the other guy is the husband's name. Is that clear?
1: Yeah.
9: So like me, as I was trying to tell her, I told my daughter, okay, if you get married though, as somebody in a communication field, as a man, mass media questioner, you have to put my name. After your name, my name then before your husband's name. So that's what I said. And then somebody who in your studio also made it clear that if you are from Dangote family, you may not want to bear just want to bear your father's name, Dangote.
1: Yeah.
9: So, some reasons, and your husband will even understand you.
1: Yeah.
9: Unless your husband wants to probably measure from ego that, who is Dangote, you must bear my name before, instead of, you can put Dangote, but you must bear my name. So that is why
1: thank you very much, God bless you, to think of it.
10: Really, if I want to marry a Dangote's daughter, for instance, which bride price Dangote won't ask
1: for? How much? 2k, 2k,
10: that's what we're saying. All this thing about bride price, now poverty cost some.
1: Let me explain.
10: That's now collection.
1: Wait,
10: now poverty, that's symbolic. Now poverty,
1: hold on. Incidentally, thankfully, we all went to school.
11: Yes.
1: I said, as an elective course back in the university, we studied what's called ATR, African Traditional Religion.
11: Yeah.
1: And we talked about this issue of bride price. And then we also look at the Bible. Bride price is not the money that you pay in exchange of that woman. It is a token to symbolize that there is an exchange of that daughter from her family onto another family. It's called in African, it's called a totem. T-O-T-E. Go and look for totem.
10: I know totem.
1: Good. It's called a totem. You have a totem of worship, a totem of marriage. So it's just, that's why it's called bride price. It's a price that, you know, somebody has left, he has transitioned from another family, and
10: you are helping my argument.
1: No, it's not the money.
10: I agree with you. I'm saying over time.
1: Yes.
10: our people now left that totem and now begin to collect cow,
1: goats, and everything. That's your people.
10: It's not my people.
1: No, I'm saying our people. Oh, our people.
10: Yes.
1: Yeah.
10: Because it's not just one tribe. It's not just one ethnic group.
1: Okay. But I don't think it's more than 2K, 3K.
10: It's the same thing. No, you have to now pay money or bring
1: food. Oh, okay. Like
10: bring the, those are the things that show that people are just collecting because of the poverty states that they find themselves.
1: You see, it's a totem.
10: So you can give your daughter away without collecting all these things. Collect a totem. Whatever that may be.
1: What the Bible says is he that findeth. When you find, you find.
10: So when we talk about this bride price, it will look like you are buying the human being.
1: Okay. So, sorry, I picked a call. Maybe we're going to round off now. Yeah?
0: Please, Charles, tell Frank that in our place, now 58 pounds we dey collect.
1: Hey, but no 58 pounds anymore.
10: Is that what they are collecting
0: and
10: today?
0: And let him know also that in a Fulani, now King that they win.
1: I remember that.
0: Let him also know that in the East, they collect plenty money from
1: What he's saying is that all this go and bring 100 tubers of yam. We're not
10: it's part poverty.
1: Of
10: the
1: original. That's what he's saying.
10: It's poverty that gave birth to it.
0: Do you know that when we're younger, if you marry, I don't know the part of Imo.
1: Okay.
0: They will go, the man will, that's why they marry at their old age then.
1: Because
0: but the moment the woman comes to your house, enough he come out again.
1: Because of their tradition, their culture.
0: You get what I'm saying? Cultures differ.
1: Thank you.
0: Let us understand that.
1: All right, thank you.
0: But the point I'm trying to make is this. Let us respect every other people culture.
1: Okay.
0: You know, saying I'm not a group. Fulani, I don't go where they marry.
1: They flog you.
0: If you see, when you beat them, I know. And the person, when you beat, I go beat you back in 7 days' time.
1: Yeah, it's culture. Thank you. I appreciate it, bro. Thank you. So that we don't deviate. Exactly 10 minutes after 5, we're going to be stopping this. So let's pick this one. Were there messages?
11: No messages.
1: At all. Okay. Hello, good morning. Yeah.
12: There is quite a lot attached to names.
1: Is it John?
12: John, yes.
1: Okay, John without the baptism. You are not baptizing anybody.
12: For instance, in Yoruba, if you are from the king's family,
1: he's
12: always a day.
1: Okay. Ade has to be Ade, yes, I know, exactly.
12: If you are from the people that are the drummers, those that are beating drums, local drums, Anyan Lola, Anyan Femi.
1: Anyan, okay. How about it's
12: a form of an identity.
4: What about
1: your farmers who call John farmers and hunters?
4: Those who struggle land and thieves.
1: Farmers and hunters who call?
12: Farmers and
1: Odeyemi.
4: Okay.
12: So you find out that in our area, we don't have with names.
1: Okay, that's fine.
12: You must, so that you are identified as. You are coming from somewhere.
1: All right. Thank you.
12: You are in a certain place now. That woman is greedy.
1: All right, thank you. I appreciate
4: those kind of names.
1: Same thing we say OJ. I want OJ.
10: Those kind of names, people go on run away from.
4: Yeah.
10: So make we quickly change up.
1: Why will you talk about? We are bringing this last call and then we will round off on that. Hello, good evening to you, last caller on this segment. Are you there? Village people don't hold this one show. Now, village people, hold your number. We are going to replace this one. We'll replace that number. 0906003352. I don't know what people did send messages today. 0807. Okay, well. To boost bask, lebe. Kai. Hello, good evening. Are you there? Why is village people very powerful this evening?
4: Because of culture.
1: Yeah, culture. I've been a juju. Don't be juju, but that. Okay, let's see this one. Hello, good evening.
12: Yes,
1: good evening to you.
12: Yes, this is Ifodo Sagi calling from Ijuro.
1: Hey, for sure, how you doing, man?
12: Mr.
1: Yeah.
12: Tag,
1: yes.
12: This woman that told me on the call, so I'll be because he should be telling me and my wife. Oh, she be because they tell me, say, she be here with me. They talk to me.
1: Yes, I don't
12: bother you.
1: Wait. Are you Osage of Benin or Fesan? Or from one, which one?
5: Of Esa,
1: Esa, okay, of Oko Esa,
5: oh, yes, sir, Benue City, no.
1: Benue, tell us, for, yes. Tell us for a dog, we must change name, tell us, I don't know, I am an elder. Thank you. Oh, I'm so sorry. People who are calling, we are unable to pick your course.

0: final fact.
1: All right, the teaser is now behind us. Thank you very much for joining us. People were still calling us. I timed our music was playing, but unfortunately, we are unable to include you. Of course, you came late. You actually came late. We had fun.
2: To the party.
1: Yeah, exactly. You came late to the party. We had fun. We were able to talk to each other, educate each other, and also to teach each other. But I never knew, even as a widely traveled journalist, I never knew that it is not a legal requirement for a spouse, particularly the female spouse, to change her maiden surname to the husband's name. Thank you, Franklin, for bringing that up. And I had to quickly go check it out. And of course, I have added that to my body of knowledge. That is the power of radio. Radio has a way of expanding the frontiers of your knowledge, which of course I also gained something. Even as I'm teaching, I'm also gaining. Thank you very much for that. Some of you, all of you who called in, even the passive listeners, I'm sure you also have learned something. Hey, Fotosage, thank you. Tell your wife that, oh, your we don't. If you are, since you are married to a do man, you must change your name or else. All right, so that's the way it goes. So we are now on the main course of today, which is insecurity. Frankly, well, we discussed at the weekend where we had to look, what are we going to be looking at today on Sunday and all that. So but the matter that is this of urgent importance right now has to do with the funeral of the late Brigadier General. Is he Brigadier or Major General? I think Major General. Is it Brigadier or Major General?
3: Yeah.
1: Okay, Brigadier General Abubakar Rabi, who of course was wasted. Yes, he was wasted in the kidnappers' den, and the effrontery that these guys had, they returned the corpse to the community, handed the corpse over to the to whoever received the corpse, and then they went back again. No arrest was made, and these people were no spirit; they came in person, and we are having that. But there's news that came from Abia State yesterday, which of course gladdened my heart, that some of Fulani, they identified them as Fulani, kidnapped. They also kidnapped, bandit. They kidnapped some people in a particular, is it more Abia? It's Abia.
3: Abia.
1: A particular community. They took them to the forest. They were demanding about how many? About 50 million naira, if I remember the thing, you know. So the youth now said, you decrease, not in this community. They went to the forest, to the bushes, and circled them, arrested the six of them, freed the couple, and then they, I don't know, for me, I don't know whether if you hand them over to the police, would that not be the end of the case? So that's, somebody even said yesterday, emotionally, a Yoruba guy wrote in the social media to say that at this point, that he is, as we speak, that it's a disgrace for him to be Yoruba. I say, why? He said, because look at these guys, these children have been the bush or forest for how many, if it were Abia State, you would have gone there. What are the Yoruba youth doing? What are the youths in the Obumoshot doing? Well, how come they will not be able to rally support to say, let's go into this, to where they are, and also free them? You know, at this point, I think it calls for sober reflection, exactly.
3: Yeah.
1: So let's anchor this. Let's drop anchor on the issue of somebody that died in the custody of the abductors. They had the infantry to bring him out from whether bush or whatever, handed him over to the locals, possibly the relatives, bury your dead, and they went back and no arrest was made. Let me start for you, frankly.
4: Did they actually hand over to people?
1: No, I saw the photos. I saw there were photos.
4: They actually gave them to human beings.
1: I will show. So unfortunately, this is not visual radio. Yeah. I've shown you something about.
4: So
1: well, except those photos were not the
4: most likely not. Most likely not.
1: Because that's what they said.
4: So the thing is with this insecurity that has ravaged our country. A lot of a lot of angles to this insecurity, because just like this case, how do, for instance, human beings ride on about 40, 50, 60 motorcycles, go into a community,

0: cause mayhem and ride back on those motorcycles. They did not vanish into thin air. Even when this insurgency started in Nigeria, it has always been their modus operandi.
1: Yeah.
0: They will go in convoy. They will go in, because they always travel en masse. They will go in groups, attack a particular community, and then go back like that. It is always easy for these people to be taken out aerially if we have quick response team or squad or whatever we call them. But it often seems like we don't want to stop these people. You always hear some of our retired generals, for instance, the one that just left now, is saying that the Nigerian government or the Nigerian army know where these people are. We always hear that wherever, even this one in the Ogbomosho, the Oyo State government in recent time, just this last week, said they are still within Oyo State in the game Forest Reserve. So the question is, if we know where they are, if we know how, if they even come out to interface, that's just like this one, why are we not willing to stop them? So it paints a picture of a padi-padi kind of something. This thing has gone beyond what we know as the normal insecurity. Some years ago, what's his name? Idris Abdul Karim sang a song. He says, when armed robber enter your house, he no steal money, he no rape your wife. He just goes to your bedside and then shoots you. Which kind of robber be that? That one a political robber. This insecurity is no longer looking like normal insecurity. It's looking like a political insecurity. Whether from the government or from the opposition or whatever, this is looking like a staged drama. Because when the Chibok own happened at first, we knew how the Jonathan government delayed their reaction because they thought it was a political drama. And when it became obvious that children were going, they now began to scramble for rescue. And then we were able to recover some. We lost many others. It is obvious that the people in government know what is happening. They know. And sometimes they say the truth, but we don't even believe them. When they tell us that this insecurity, quote and unquote, because I am choosing now to call it political or dramatized insecurity, is staged by the opposition, I think it is the truth. But that is not an excuse for government to say, because my opposition is one doing this, I cannot act. It is awful. It is even an indictment on the government. Because if it is indeed a political insecurity or a dramatized insecurity, that's the more reason why it should be quashed.
1: Okay.
0: But they have not been able to do anything. And then they keep using Nigerians as pawns. They keep using Nigerians as the tools, the guinea pigs, just to show how strong, because these people, somebody is sponsoring them. The government know them. They are not stopping it for whatever reason. It is no longer normal insecurity that we are facing in this country. All of these things, in my view, they are stage managed. They are dramatized.
1: All right.
0: And the government knows about this. The people in the opposition also know about this. Something Nigerians need to wake up and maybe take our country back from all of these politicians put together.
1: All right, thank you. Doctor, after you have spoken, I will play, there's the voices I played last week, I'll still play so that Franklin can also get some knowledge from that. Okay. Go ahead, Doctor.
2: Well, I think the whole gambit of this is, if I have to write a poem, I will start by Ode to Nigeria.
1: Ode to Nigeria.
2: It's sad. I think this is the height of it all, telling us that these guys coming in a prepare of the dead body,
1: handed him over.
2: Hand over. What is the logistic planning? How was
1: How did they get to? How was the communication? Talk to them.
2: How was the arrangement? How was it done?
1: Sad.
2: Then there was no even one.
1: So they waited for them to bring the body.
2: And so there was no even one arrow.
1: They know them.
2: No even one arrow that was shot. I'm not talking a bullet, too. Not even one arrow. And this is the people we have been looking for. They have the audacity, the temerity. I don't know which other word they
1: use. The infantry.
0: They got the infantry.
2: Je ne comprends plus. Je ne comprends plus. I don't understand. I don't understand anymore what to say.
0: Doctor, let me add to you, please. We are the one that think they are looking for them. I don't think they are looking for them.
2: It's so sad. I don't think so. It's disheartening. And we have been losing people day in, day out. Yesterday, a woman called me from my village in Ediba. and asked Martin, please, have you heard about my son in Borno? I was told that he was beheaded.
1: Ew. Wow. And he's in the army?
2: Yes.
1: Oh, God.
2: I said, I've never known. But you and I know that 6 soldiers were beheaded.
1: Mm.
2: I asked Adamu.
1: Mm.
2: He said, Oga, you know, go fit talk this matter.
1: Mm.
2: I told the matter, I will find out,
1: find out
2: and let you know. Mm. Yesterday, God, in a diba in my village. So, can you understand what? But today, here we are, and the body of a dead general. Mm.
1: General of the army.
2: General of the Nigerian army was, who died, and there was a press release, or there was a press release that they say complication. I don't know who certified him that there was complication, and was handing over. Who received that dead body? Is a local government chairman, and was buried in the cemetery, and they all
1: immediately
2: went back.
1: Everybody went back,
2: and every person
0: and
2: went back.
0: No anger in the
2: what
0: land.
2: What happened with the other cap? Those who are other cap?
1: Captivity.
2: Yes, in captivity.
0: They are still holding his wife. His wife is still with them.
2: What is still happening?
0: The general's wife is still there.
2: No, they released her. They released her on compassion.
0: Okay, ground. They eventually did.
2: Therefore, are we now at the mercy of this organized, orchestrated?
1: Eminini.
2: I don't know which other.
1: Eminini, just Eminini. We'll put anything there.
2: Orchestrated, business that we don't understand. Is it the economic transaction? Is it somebody not telling us the truth? So obscurantic attitude that is going on. It's one of the saddest things that can happen to any country. In Nigeria, that we know, our armed forces all over the world, they come in with result in PKO, peacekeeping operation. They go to different countries, they come up with the result. The Nigerian police, they go to anywhere, they come up with result. Why are we not
1: abroad? They win laurels.
2: Yeah. Where other country? I'm talking from practical experience. Where other country will send commission officer? Nigeria will send NCNO, senior non-commission officer, with maybe one or two major, one captain, and they will operate and they will come back.
1: And they will win laurels for
2: they us. They were even in Bosnia and Herzegovina.
1: In
2: that was Ekomong, very strong.
1: You now see in Sierra Leone and other.
2: They were in DRC. They were in Haiti. Nigerian police was in Haiti. They performed very well. So they were in Sudan. They performed very well. Why is it that these ragtag people we are finding so difficult every day?
1: How many years?
2: We lost now. Brigadier General Bill. We don't know. He has been declared MIA, missing in action. We don't understand what is going on.
1: What about the one from the one that was killed the other day?
2: Yes.
1: What's his
2: many
1: name?
2: Many of them, even colonels, senior officers, major, some even were trying to prepare their weddings.
1: Yeah.
2: They died. So we cannot understand. Please.
1: No, is it that?
2: My only appeal here is that whosoever is holding this country to ransom, whosoever is holding us to ransom, please, we beg you, just allow us to go. Before, you can travel from Karo Namoda down to Port Harcourt, there's no problem. You can go from here to Michika, Biu, cross to Kuseri, Cameroon, come back. You can go from here to Doso, to Badagry, no problem. But today, you can't even travel from Kwara here, Kaba.
1: Jebo there and Badon, very short distance, but people are kidnapped over
2: in the distress. It's so sad. It pains my heart.
1: Now, but you see, before I play that, because I played it last week.
2: So what is the solution?
1: I will repeat it, but before we go there, let me ask both of you, maybe I start from Franklin. Successive governments have not been able to nip this in the bud. You know, that's why I mentioned the proverbial ant hill and the queen. Is it that, is there more than we know that successive government, not a single government has come to want to do things differently? Tinubu is there now. Is it not possible for Tinubu to face them to say
0: frontally?
1: If this is them.
0: The only thing,
1: what
0: I
1: do, I lose my life. Is it not possible? I'm asking.
0: It beats my imagination.
1: Is it CEC? Is it commonly
0: yes? But again, the thing is as weakening as it can be. The whole situation just because. It's either the president himself and not just this
3: social media, Facebook,
0: president, even previous president. If it's either they are all held to ransom like every other citizen, or that they are equally complicit in this matter. Because it beats imagination. It's not something that anyone can. You know the problem before Tinubu took over power. This problem, it's not as if this problem came up when he became president. This problem were there. They were part of the things you campaigned with. It was the major reason why Jonathan was voted out. This insecurity, because that was where it became hydra-headed. And then Buhari and his people, including this current president, used that as a tool to vote out Jonathan. And then they got in, and the team became worse under them. So the problem is, the question you are asking is what we are all asking. Is it that they cannot solve it, or that they are part of the problem? That is what we need to do. So again, we are talking about electioneering. We are coming to another electioneering period. We are coming to another cycle. The question Nigerians should be asking, not just this president that is seeking a re-election, but any other candidate that is coming to solve, because it seems like all of them are focused on just economy, economy, economy. We cannot have a stable economy with the kind of insecurity we are having today. Nigeria's problem is not isolated from the world. But Nigeria's problem is made worse by our own homegrown insecurity. So when Ukraine and Russia happened, it affected the globe. When US and Iran and Israel happened, it affected the globe. But by the time we now add our own homegrown insecurity that we have not been able to solve, since that, like Doctor described, ragtag that we can easily put a thumb on and it will end, we choose to continue to allow it to continue to fester. It now begins to, you know, multiply the problem. Our farmers cannot go to farm. We can no longer feed ourselves because the people that go to farm are now afraid of going to farm. Because if you go to farm, people will kill you or you'll be abducted. A lot of nonsense. And then we
3: 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Twitter, Jordan.
0: Keep complaining. And somebody comes and tell me I will fix the economy. How do you fix the economy without fixing the security problem?
2: You see, another thing is that we know that it's an asymmetrical war we are talking about here. But the question I keep on saying is that all these regions that we are having this type of insurgency, we have political representatives from the various house. The decision here should be, as the CNC, now we have tribal kinetic and non-kinetic and super kinetic and whatever they call it, it's not working. But the guts they have gotten to this time that they are so much emboldened, you package a general as if you are packaging sardine. Do you know what you mean to be a general? US went to rescue one pilot.
0: One pilot
2: with how many billion dollars in Iran, who was also on mission.
1: That one, they say he hit between crevices.
2: And they were communicating. Same US came here to rescue somebody from Loso. They left. So if we know at this moment that as we are borrowing money to do a lot of our thing, there's nothing wrong. Say, Obama can't help us genuinely. And all these representatives we have, it's high time they should all go back to their region. They should go and talk to their people. They know them. They should go back. Let's close this National Assembly. Let them go back to their people and talk to them. So that we can now understand, because who are they electing? Who are they representing now?
0: They are campaigning again.
2: Who are they representing?
1: So I'm going to play. Let me play that voice. Go ahead.
2: It's worrisome. It brings you to tears. Because we see a lot of widows, a lot of orphans, children.
1: Needless.
2: What are they coming about?
1: Needless.
2: As we are even talking, student of Karon Namoda, Polytechnic Karon Namoda, they're captive. You don't know where they are.
1: All right.
2: Talk less of the Oyo State. Talk less of Kwara State. Talk less of the one in Nasarawa. We don't even know. Even
1: so,
2: in Katsina.
1: Let me play that briefly then before I start picking course. I did it last week. I just want
2: do
1: to
2: us like that.
1: Let us know what this man has said. Because he made so many allegations. Let's see if there's something we can glimpse from it. Let's go. Let's see. Something we can miss from 1 minute.
4: Then when kidnapping, when Niger Delta area started, they expanded to kidnapping of rich people. There's this guy in Lagos that was in Evans or whatever his name is, that was arrested and prosecuted. You know, when rich people toughen their security, I think the kidnappers now said, hold on a second, who has the deepest pocket outside the rich people?

0: when kidnapping, when Niger Delta area started, they expanded to kidnapping of rich people. There's this guy in Lagos that was, is Evans or whatever his name is, that was arrested and prosecuted. You know, when rich people toughened their security, I think the kidnappers now said, hold on a second, who has the deepest pocket outside the rich people? Government. So, but to make government to pay, they have to cause maximum embarrassment to the government. So when you go to a village in the bush and kidnap 100 children, you know their parents are peasants. As a kidnapper, you don't expect those parents to pay. You kidnap those 100 children because you want the government to pay. So what was happening, and a lot of this happened under Buhari, was a situation where they would tell Buhari, okay, we need to pay 500, I'm just using as an example, 500 million to get those kidnapped children released. We will approve it. Maybe the children are actually released based on 50 million or 100 million. The remaining 400 million is pocketed by people.
1: So under Buhari, ransom,
0: Oh yes. But the point is, there are people within the system benefiting from it, is my point. So if you are benefiting from it, then the more kidnapping that happens, the better for you. That's a problem. So that's what I mean by insecurity became an industry. You know, it was more profitable than, you know, than security. So the people in the military, former military structure, are making their money through procurement and graft that comes through procurement. The people who are in the wider security estate were making money through, you know, rats. I mean, at that time, if any of your lover is kidnapped and you call the police, police have a hostage negotiator, almost like a, you know, not police officers, of course. They have it's like a business. They will refer you to those hostage negotiators, because they're the ones that know how to go and deliver your ransom. So everybody was making money out of it. In fact, during the Buhari time, many things Nigeria don't know is that these kidnappers, they understood the economic imperative. So what happened, if people gave me the testimony, is that maybe the ransom is 100 million. When you go and deliver it to the kidnappers, the people that actually do the delivery, the kidnappers will now count some of the money and give it to you. So
1: it's business.
0: It's business. So when you get your commission, will you not go home and pray that nobody should be kidnapped? So those people are always happy for new kidnapping cases because it's more money.
1: So we have networks of beneficiaries.
0: Absolutely. That's the right word. Network of beneficiaries from top to bottom that are benefiting from insecurity.
1: So they won't fight it.
0: And that is a problem we still have to today.
1: They won't fight it.
0: They will not fight it.
1: So the business is expanding.
0: During there was this incident on the railway between Abuja and Kaduna. Then when, you know, some people were kidnapped. One of the people that was kidnapped was a junior brother of a friend of mine. I think they were asking for 50 or 100 million. I'm not quite sure what the ransom figure was. So, you know, everybody put money together, gave it to this guy to go and deliver. Our guy was released after the money was delivered. But the person that delivered now came back with the story. He said he had to go through 3 military checkpoints on his way to the rendezvous that was given by the kidnappers. He said, and in each of those checkpoints, they demanded money. He said, by the time we got to the third, he said, look, these guys will count this money and they will find that it's less because you guys have been collecting. He said, tell them that we were the one that took it.
1: So the military knew they are there.
0: So when he got to the kidnappers, and of course, they counted the money. I think it was missing, I don't know, 5, 6, 7 million. I can't remember. He told them, it's the checkpoints people that collected it. He said, the kidnapper said, okay, no problem.
1: Can you break this down? Is it that the military knows that the kidnapper is there?
0: Of course they do.

0: doctor and so, frankly.
1: Just like we are saying now, there is nothing to break anymore. The table has been broken already. The information is as basic as can be. And just like we have been said, or just like I have said, the government knows about this. So this is a president who cannot carry arms and go and face insecurity. Yes.
0: He has to rely on his
1: foot soldiers. Yeah. Mm. Now, those foot soldiers are the ones who are being implicated as being complicit in this racket. So the question is, will they want it to end? That is why there is a prolonging of this. So sometimes when we say the military are not given direct command, you ask, even when they give them the command with this kind of structure, or like they describe, network of beneficiaries, they will not want it to end because it favors them. So the thing is, the people that is vested with the authority and the power to end this are the ones making it to continue to spread. Mm. So we are just, I don't like to use the word, helpless in this theater. We're only just, maybe when they feel like the man said, they will just go and grab 100, grab 150, and then wait for the government to act.
0: Exactly.
1: So it is terrible. We cannot pray enough. We cannot act enough. We cannot shout enough. But this country needs to be rescued.
0: Doctor, before calls are coming.
2: Well, right. I think he has said it all. Mm. It's just that he painted a total despair. And lamentation
0: and what called despondency,
2: disillusionment. Yeah. You know, you are disillusioned you are getting to that stage whereby. Yeah. So, how do we get out from this situation?
0: That's the
2: problem we need.
0: How do we get out of it?
2: We just have to get it. We know all the problems now, but how do we get out of it? Where do we have that willpower? Where do we have that political decision? Where do we have that collectivity? And how do we overhaul to get out of this situation? Because it's becoming an enterprising thing. Even the illegal mining
3: we are having is part of this crisis we are having in this country.
2: So we don't even know where we are going. So where do they even spend this money from? They're even doing takeaway online. So have we gotten to that type of level? How would the international community keep looking at us with Nigerian passport when we are at the airport? So these are the situation we find ourselves.
0: All right.
2: It's a lamentation.
0: Okay. 0906000335. Hello, good evening to you. First call.
4: Sir,
0: yes.
4: Good evening, now.
0: Good evening to you.
4: One more. Sir, this is Peter Osifo calling. All the things you have said are very, very correct.
0: Okay.
4: You understand, starting from the fact that, we know the people who are sabotaging this insecurity from the military, the political leaders are also involved. Politicians are involved, national rulers and also religious elites. They are all involved. But what should we be thinking about now? First of all, let me even make my own conspiracy theory concerning this late Major General who died and who has just been buried in Katsina. It's unfortunate. He died not only for his country, but for the wife. Probably he didn't want to see them mess up his wife, so for that he had to fight back. I think he fought back, and in because of that, they killed him. You understand?
0: Yeah.
4: So it was to know that he died out of a natural
0: sickness.
4: They said no. Now, what is the solution to this issue? Because that's also what Nigeria should be thinking about now. Remember the late Nnamdi Azikiwe, 1972 in Marere Hall in the University of Lagos. He propounded what they call dyarchy. So we go on dyarchy because I don't think.
0: No, let's explain to the listener. Dyarchy is a feature of the military and civilian.
2: Yes.
0: Go ahead.
4: So he postulated that. And because I don't think that state police is enough to do this because of the cultural impediment and the financial impediment. So, we're talking about even regional policing as a pilot scheme. It may not work very well. But can we try dyarchy? In the course of this 2027 electoral campaign and things like that, we should think of a dyarchy. We should start postulating that, as rightly said, a combination of civilians and military.
0: Right.
4: You know, like,
0: thank you.
4: Our own type of democracy, if possible. Nigerian type of democracy.
0: So let's talk about that
4: because it may help to solve
0: insecurity
4: generally.
0: All right, thank you. Those who are saying should do that, I didn't know the one who are sharing money now. Somebody, I think about 2 weeks ago, last week, he said, can we do a military audit? Every year, the appropriation, the lion's share goes to the military defense. But have we come out to say this money you have been voted? How come you have not given us how you have spent it?
1: Down.
0: They shouted him down. Hello, good evening.
5: Good evening, Mr. Charles.
0: Good evening, Manuel.
3: It's Emmanuel speaking to you from FA.
0: Thank you, Emmanuel.
3: I remember when Fashola was in charge of Lagos and yes. Dangote was about to acquire the land, you know, of which the finally was, and then there was chaos in that environment. And Fashola went there and made a meeting of the traditional rulers, the stakeholders, and the politicians around that environment and said that if you do not want this refinery to work or you don't want this to be located in this environment, you are free to stand up, you know, and move out of
0: the
3: Yes, and then people stood up and moved out of the hall. And there was kind of identification of the people who was causing the chaos you know, in that environment. Why I'm raising this point is that even Jonathan said that they are sympathizers
0: in his government.
3: Of terrorists in his own government. If we want to make headway, the president needs to call a meeting of his inner caucus and let us identify these people who are sympathizers of these people. Without identifying and removing these people, you know, from the place of authority, you can't have headway. Because I've discovered that it is only fighter jets and MRAPs these terrorists do not have. If you are talking about anti-aircraft gun, they have it. RPG, they have it. The most sophisticated gun, they have it. Where do they get? I mean, where do they get these things from? And how did they get into the country of which we have immigration? So, for the military general, some people will say you can't fight these people because of collateral damage. They have kidnappers in their den. I have said that even the former is collateral damage. Right, now somebody has died in there. Even this is a collateral damage.
0: Good right, thank you. Now, two people. The Minister of Defense, Christopher Musa, said, I'm going to quote him. Okay, not quote it. He says that the shortage of arms to fight insurgency in Nigeria is caused by Russian-Ukraine war. That's one. Then Matawalle, the junior minister, says that it's only God that can solve the insecurity in Nigeria. What these two? Can you?
2: Why
0: do you
2: are
0: get
2: we
0: from
2: still
0: there?
2: Having Matawalle there? That was the same once person I was going to ask. That
5: of being a sympathizer.
2: Yes, sympathizer. Then, no matter what he's doing, no matter what General Musa is doing, it will not go.
0: It's a sabotage or something.
2: Yes, because easy, how do you call it?
0: The substance.
5: When they remove the former minister, they are supposed to remove this junior minister. Both of them are not supposed to be
2: that. So
5: that
2: we have a total overhauling of the ministry. Then why is he still there?
0: No, we were told. This is what we were told. Right? Yes. God, they said that Matawalle is very, very crucial to the re-election of to the support base of this president over there, because he said he. He has a very, very powerful structure up there in Zamfara State and all that. So, if the president's vote must count up there, then you leave him there.
5: And what you are saying is that our president is more interested in politics than security.
0: Somebody said this. I did say so. Somebody said, good evening.
6: Yeah, Charles, good evening.
0: Good evening to you.
6: Let me start with the proverb in Yoruba.
0: Yes, sir.
6: I greet our guest. You are cultivating corn. You're not putting the cock under your shukutu.
0: Not possible.
6: That is not the thing. This president will never do anything. For two, number one reason, his political consideration, that's one. Number two, the president does not possess that character of a man who can stand up and say, to hell with all of you. It does not have that liver. It will always pander to them, and that is why this thing has deteriorated to where we are today. Let me tell you something what I put in Friday, day 12 in Igbo side. That is from Midori to Oyo. There was this attack, they shot a moving bus from Midori to Oyo, and the kid, I think about two people. So they also stood up. They went and drove all of them away. The others they now allow the traffic back again.
0: The deputy governor of
6: there was another attack yesterday again. And this thing has come here. What can I say? It's not that we don't have people who can stand up to these people. Imagine what happened in Kogi the other day. You know those hunters went there and drove them, pushed them back. Yeah. Although they killed a boy. This year old boy, the vice president, one of that person. If the president is really sincere, Let him tell the people, organize yourself in your different communities with regulation.
0: Thank you.
6: Can't be difficult. They will run away.
0: Thank you. Well, somebody told me, said that the president said, Charles, let the man just win. He will see what he will do.
5: That's what some people are saying. But that's like we are saying, they are using us to do this. It becomes
0: somebody
5: like,
0: will be talking, who will be thinking
5: how many,
0: about
5: how many people will be remaining? How many will remain?
0: Apart from that, when the president enters now, it is who he is going
5: the
0: to
5: next
0: put there. He's going to be thinking
2: so
0: about
2: what happened to those who are in
0: Canada. How who can he get from the north? That's what the president
5: that, that's what that's what.
0: Now,
5: that's
0: let me also ask this question, gentlemen. Will it be out of space, out of place, if the president told the governors to say, in your state, you are responsible? If anybody found anywhere, kill them outside. Is he out of space?
2: It's not out of space. No, it's not out of place. But that's why we need. You say we need. He needs.
0: If any, see anybody, any criminal you catch, any criminal you catch in Oyo, any criminal you catch in Edo, kill.
5: But is he out of place? The president does not need to say that. That is actually.
0: But no state can do. No state can do that now. Everybody is afraid of Abuja.
5: Why?
0: No, everybody is afraid of Abuja right now.
5: The people they are supposed to kill in court,
0: okay.
5: are they related?
0: Let me ask you a question. Would your governor back home in Imo State do such a thing?
5: That's what we're saying. Are they
0: not
5: supposed
0: that,
5: to?
0: Knowing that the body language of the president is not allowed.
5: No, but are they not supposed to do
0: that? I pay the call. Hello. Okay. Hello, good evening.
7: Hello.
0: Yes.
7: Good evening, sir.
0: Good evening to you.
7: Good evening, sir. Yes, this is Lucky.
0: Lucky from where?
7: From Ojota.
0: Ojota? Okay, Lucky. Yeah, go ahead. Yeah.
7: There's one idea. This one, they only shoot that video. These are social media all the time.
0: Okay.
7: This idea. He said he went to go and meet President Tinubu in London.
0: Mm.
7: And he told our president, say, President, how far? This is security. That's who knows in the East. How do you want to? The president told him, they only play that video all the time. The people in there, I don't want to fight this thing. You must talk to them, only spread that video. That's why he really show this, our president don't have interest. She know the people sponsoring this thing, and he don't want to do anything. You understand me? That's the reason why the woman say he cannot solve the mistake, he do mistake under Buhari. I cannot do mistake anymore. I need to know, is he calling the stopping us in the north? What are you going to do? He said he don't have anything, he don't have any blueprint. He don't have any blueprint. He told that they only show that video every time. Okay. You understand me?
0: Right,
7: that's the reason why our youth say, let him resign and go. They cannot be killing people. You will be having interest to go and fight in Benin. They're playing coup in Benin.
0: Mm.
7: You carry a mechanical jet, go and bomb. And they cannot use the same thing in Nigeria yet.
0: Alright, thank you.
7: They cannot use the same thing.
0: Thank you, Lucky.
7: Thank you.
0: You're lucky to get in today, Lucky. Thank you, I appreciate. I'll pick one more call, then we round off from here and there. Okay. Well, hello, good evening to you.
8: Hello, good evening, sir.
0: Your radio volume or whatever you're listening to. What's
8: yes, I have to leave the place.
0: All right.
8: Is it better?
0: Give us your name. Yes, better now, yes.
8: Okay. My name is Dele. I'm from Lusada.
0: Oh, Lusada. Okay. Thank you, Dele. Yeah.
8: Thank you very much. I think if you want to solve this problem, it can take us a whole day. But let me just chip in if you think. The first thing is that we should have mobile courts that will have total power. Hold on, please. I know where I'm going.
0: No, I didn't stop you.
8: total power to execute the verdict within 24 hours. That's number one. Number two, everybody in this country must own it. We must own this problem. What do I mean by that? The Christians, you say, I possess it. I own it. Now, this is security should be owned by everybody. So, how does that translate?
0: Mm.
8: One, apart from the Ministry of Defense, that it be given power to go and fight this. We should, unquote, shut down partially all of the ministries. You cannot send the soldiers to be dying and then you are already contracted with the Ministry of Education, the Ministry of Health, the Ministry of this thing. So now our commitment should be total. When it's total, all of us know that we are in real crisis, then all of us will deploy all our strategies and stratagems.
0: Mm.
8: We are not attacking anything.
0: I'm so sorry about that.
5: That's
0: but for me, about I mean, this is me. Though I'm not supposed to have an opinion as the anchor, but this one I will break the law. I will have
5: don't reach that level.
0: I don't reach that level honestly. For me, court will be too slow.
5: Mm-hmm.
0: You know what they call dispatch? decision making by dispatch. Yes. Anywhere, anything like kidnapping is done, go there, get them and kill them. Is
5: on the spot.
0: On the spot. Go into the bushes. Edo State, Delta State, Cross River State. Mobilize people, whoever want to mobilize. Go over there, smoke them
5: send
0: out.
5: Send them to Jamaica.
0: Smoke them out. Send them. See, send, kill them. I think if you go there, honestly speaking. Sebi the other day they saw, I can't remember one village when they said the villagers came. They were all of them were running with their cattle and all that now.
2: In Burkina Faso, it's not the same
0: thing. I have been I sitting here now. I have been a victim of Fulani robbery. In along a Bini bypass.
5: Robbery.
0: Robbery. That thing, kidnapping has been, maybe they would, I would have been kidnapped if for now. I was a victim. Where I went to this Anambra Enugu boundary. We went there to cover the Ofala. We're coming back to today. The photos I took, everything, thank God for wisdom. As we're approaching, we saw cows block the road. Before we knew it, as the driver wanted to reverse, and that vehicle was there, our vehicle hit that one and we got stuck. Hit another one, got stuck. They came out from the bush. We were robbed dry. Thankfully, we paid the transportation. So this buses. I don't know how I got that wisdom. I folded about 10,000 naira that I put, you know, jeans.
5: Yeah, this in our pocket.
2: Yes.
0: That was how I put the money there. Then I had a camera, I couldn't hide. Then I had two phones. So the most expensive of it, I quickly tucked it
5: into the seat.
0: And it's also black. Then it was this yebe one I left. They took that, the novel that I was reading, they rejected it because they had nothing to do with book. They took everything. I am speaking here, telling you. Wow. When our boss now managed to get to a Kiadolo police station, when we reported, you know what the police said? One said, hey, come, John. That's what he told us. So and they said they said that's all they see on here. That was how the story ended as we speak. So when I hear, if I'm in power, I will give order. If you find anywhere they are in your kill them.
2: That's the only thing.
0: Man. Anyway, I'm so sorry. We cannot. Let's close because of time.
2: Yes, no this time way. Again.
0: Anyways, tomorrow I'll be here in the morning. Thank you very much. Next Sunday, we'll bring another topic of interest.
2: Just peace us with fish.
0: Thank you. Not bring all this fish. I don't understand this
5: fish.
0: Okay, bye bye. See you tomorrow morning.

0: Good morning, Lagos. Welcome to the Jordan Breakfast Show. And today...
1: Hey, everybody, this is The Sweets, and it's about to get all funky today. Great music and fantastic teams can make you the best entrepreneur you can possibly be.
2: Yes, so my people, this is my Jordan Drive, and I've been listening to, so we'll get better information. I won't give you no move an inch, but if you don't say one move, move your radio.
0: Hello, Lagos. Welcome to the Jordan Night Show. And today we'll be discussing...
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7: 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It's all about faith lifting music. 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
8: Don't miss the Gospel Hits Countdown every Sunday with Tony and Jeffrey. Still Kelly says so.

Jeg må også sprede hende her blæs på hovedet hennem. Men når jeg bruger helibi, så kupali er zakilro alibankofi. Rida, it doesn't matter what you've been passing through, it opens up, right? It gives way. Because at his presence and the mention of the name of Jesus, every knee bows. And guess what? At the voice of the Lord, the voice of the Lord of Vada, the flames of fire, the voice of the Lord thundered over many waters. The voice of the Lord shake at the wilderness of Kadesh. The voice of the Lord break at the cedar. Yay! The cedar of Lebanon. So I don't care what that challenge is and look like. It's so difficult to move away. I mean, oh ye mountain, thou shalt be made plain. And so I speak to that situation that you've been passing through, and it's looking like it's going to swallow up your family. It's looking like it's going to consume the total family. And I speak to it in a name that's above every other name, that it ends. That storm is calm, right? That storm, we speak peace. We speak peace, because the Prince of Peace lies inside of me. I speak peace to that storm. I command that storm to be calm now in the name of Jesus. Silence in the name of Jesus. And so will it be for you. It's a new day. It's a new experience for you in the name of Jesus. In the temple that's your body right now, I speak the peace of God. That disease, that terminal disease that was declared that you have just few months to live, I declare you have years to live. In the name of Jesus. So you are made whole, made alive by the power in the name. Just trust and believe. As many who believe, out of them shall flow rivers. For as many who believe, they shall see the glory of God. And this is your testimony. In the Gospel Hits calendar, my name is C+. And this is how we open your week up with the Most High, riding on the wings of the Most High. And castles happening. Feast of miracles for you. Feast as you turn up your praise. I take the next song right now. Too faithful to fail. That's who he is. As long as you stick to him, too loving to disappoint me, too committed to leave you, Moses bleed, too faithful. And the next song, Koshewinti, not one thing will be impossible with him as long as you believe. I'll be right back. So the gospel hit, countdown, and still your city for innovation and values, Jordan 105.5.

0: ìyanu aṣẹlẹ̀. 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
1: All right, it's time for your miracle, time for your blessings, time for your lifting, time for the victory. My name is T Plus, and this is what we do every Sunday from 7:30 to 8:30 as we help you begin your week with that miracle, begin your week with our transformation, begin your week with great expectations, and by faith, it's yours. Without faith, you can please Him, but with faith, you can achieve a lot. Just believe. And He says, whoever hears my word and believe is passed from death to life. John 5. And so, as long as you stay believing, the doors are opening for you in the name that is above every other name. And that's the name of Jesus. So just believe that name and miracles are yours. This week you're getting that new job in the name of Jesus. They've conned you, they've mocked you that you can't get a job. But this week you are getting that long-awaited job. In fact, you will have options. You choose which you want in the name of Jesus. And so for that person who has been expecting a healing, touch that part of your body right now. And I see the power of God moving through your veins, your body, your nerves. And you're receiving that healing now in the name of Jesus. For that contract you're trusting God for, it's delivered unto you. Because they look it up to Him and their faces were never covered with shame, but ever made radiant. This is your testimony. Yanuti Shele, not Oba Shele. It's happening. It's yours already. And after that, Konriayo. Konriokwe. Are you ready? Get your praise and turn up your praise, because it's your time for the victory and the blessings.

0: Lagos, welcome to the Jordan Breakfast Show. And today,
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2: 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You'll be among the greatest. You'll be among the best. You'll be among the most successful. Miracles will begin to happen through you.
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0: All right, masterpiece anytime. That song is spirit-filled and simply inspirational. My soul will forever give you praise. Even through the wilderness, I will give you praise, oh God, because you do a new thing. Will I not see it? You make a way in the what? In the wilderness. You spring forth water from the desert. And this is why my soul would always sing. All right, good. So there's an information I need to pass very briefly. And Pastor, correct, I need you to pray with this person. There's somebody missing. And so I need to make an announcement. The family of Mr. Josiah announced a missing person. His name is Olani Femi Josiah. He's 71 years old.
1: Hello, Lake.
0: Dark in complexion, putting on Ankara different. And Shokoto and Buba. He left home from RCCG Redemption Camp on Sunday 10th. Wow. 10th today. Today is 24th. He said he left home from RCCG Camp on Sunday 10th May 2026 and was reportedly seen last around Abulegba axis of Lagos. He speaks Yoruba and English. If anyone sights him, kindly call the following number: 080-51222-755. One more time: 080-51222-755. 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I take the first number again. If you cite anybody with this identification, this that looks like this person, please call 080-51222-755 or call 080-282-2640. All right, so announcement made by Olani Richard Olawi, the son to the missing person. You want to pray for this person very briefly, and we were concerned. Just praying 2 minutes.
2: Father, in the name of Jesus, amen. We commit to your hand the elderly man that has been declared missing. Wherever he is with us, that Lord, you will locate him.
0: Amen.
2: And you will bring him forth in the mighty name of Jesus.
0: Amen.
2: Just as the recovery of the axe head,
0: yes, sir.
2: When the prophet threw the wood into the sea and the axe head floated and was recovered, I decree the mighty name of Jesus, let there be a recovery. Amen. Let there be a discovery wherever he is. Let him be found.
0: Amen.
2: In the mighty name of Jesus.
0: Amen.
2: We send forth the angels of God to locate him.
0: Yes,
2: we send forth direction from heaven to locate him. Let him be found in the mighty name of Jesus.
0: Amen.
2: Well, thank you, Lord, because you've answered.
0: Thank you, Father.
2: So shall it be.
0: Amen.
2: So,
0: the family will testify. Amen. The family will testify. Amen. We know the family of Olani, Richard, Olawi will testify.
2: Amen.
0: Because we know we'll be found. And amen. So you have to testify out there right now. Time for testimony is 090-6000-3352. We have a call here. 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Hello.
3: My name is Obani Ayofeola.
0: Ayofe, how are you? How are you doing?
3: Seven.
0: Great. You want to share your testimony? I know Daddy is close.
3: Yeah.
0: Or I'm listening to you.
3: Allow my life to be saved.
0: Amen. Amen.
3: So, keeping my family safe from devil attack.
0: Amen. Amen. Thanks be to Jesus, Amen. Who always gives you the victory.
4: Amen.
0: And your family.
3: My I'm searching a song from Kenny Corey.
0: Kenny Corey, what's the title of a song? What's the title of a song?
3: Any song from Kenny Corey.
0: Okay, any song from Kenny Corey. Okay, let's try and dig down deep. It's really been a while I've heard from Kenny Corey. Thank you so much. God bless you. I pray for your family, that for you, the spirit of excellence. In the name of Jesus. All right, so let's play that song. Kenny Corey, great song from him. Let's get a song for you, and then we'll be back. Don't touch the dial, for the gospel hits. Come down.

0: Alright, that was Corey, and I mean, it's been a while I heard that song. It's been a long time. Wonderful piece by Corey. I don't know where Corey is right now, but I know he's doing well, you know, to still bless the people. Alright, time for Pastor Corette to reach out to homes right now. Hallelujah, praise God.
1: Amen.
2: Yes, sir.
1: And that's why we keep praising God at all times, because the Lord is good and His mercies endure forever. As we flip through the pages of scriptures and deduce scriptural truths for biblical prayers, God Almighty, we establish testimony for you and I this evening in the name of Jesus. Once more, you're welcome to the platform of the Holy Ghost Interdenominational Ministry live on Jordan 105.5. Hallelujah. Now, this evening, by the grace of God, we are resisting the... Hallelujah. You are welcome to another prophetic moment on the platform of the Holy Ghost Interdenominational Ministry. My name's are Pastor Corette Ededua. This evening, we are considering destiny identification. And I decree that tonight, your destiny will find expression for actualization in the name of Jesus. Jeremiah chapter 1 verse 5, it says, "Before I formed thee in the belly, I knew thee, and before thou comest out of the womb, I set thee apart and ordained you as a prophet to the nation." God has a pre-arrangement for you and I. God has programmed you for what you will become on earth. You are not a product of ejaculation. You are not a product of sexual intercourse. You are God-configured projects that has been placed here on earth to fulfill a specific purpose. Identification is the platform for actualization. So destiny identification is for you to identify your destiny so that you can pursue your destiny for the fulfillment of your destiny. Hallelujah. And there are three highlights to get this done as we engage in prayer tonight. Your destiny will find full expression in the name of Jesus. Number one is personal identification with Jesus Christ. Personal identification with Jesus. John 14:6 says, "I am the way, the truth, and the life. No one cometh unto the Father except by me." The truth of your destiny is Jesus. The way to your destiny identification is Jesus. The life to guarantee your destiny identification is Jesus. Number two is personal identification.

0: in my word. They said, this book of the law shall not depart from thy mouth. Joshua chapter 8, verse 1, chapter 1, verse 8. Hallelujah. For example, the way out for every national predicament is if my people that are called by my name shall humble themselves.
1: Today we'll be discussing
2: the voices.
0: Self and pray and turn from their wicked ways and seek my face. The land will be healed. Now the word is to be disappropriated. There is no solution. Like our nation doesn't have solution in the politics, it doesn't have solution with the leaders. The solution is with these people. If my people who are called by my name shall humble, throw away your pride, seek my face, don't seek my tears, turn away from your wicked ways, and I will heal their land. That is his people. Hallelujah. Now, you must identify with the words of Jesus. And number three is personal intercession to Jesus. Personal intercession to Jesus. Jeremiah chapter 33 verse 3. He said, call upon me and I will answer you and show you great and mighty things that you know it not. There is great and mighty things about your destiny that you don't know. Your personal intercession to Jesus will bring it forth for you to fulfill your destiny. Now the Lord is saying to somebody, he said, what I ask you to do, you ignore it because of your greed. And what you are doing is not what I've sent you to do. Return to what I've sent you to do, and I will say to you. Return to what I've sent you to do, and I will say to you. Now the Lord said to somebody, he said, you are trying to help me. He said, don't help me. I am capable to take you to where I said I will take you to. He said, don't help me. I am more than capable, and I will take you to where I promised to take you to. The Lord said, between now and the dawn of tomorrow, every poison that has been programmed into you that is eating up your body, the Lord said, you will vomit them in the mighty name of Jesus. Now lift your voice, say, my Father, my God, forgive me every sin that is truncating my destiny in the mighty name of Jesus. Forgive me every sin that is truncating my destiny. I pray for you. You are forgiven for every sin that is truncating your destiny. Every sin that is disturbing your destiny. Every sin that is eroding your destiny. The Lord forgives you in Jesus' name. Say, my Father, my God, reveal and unfold the blueprint of my destiny to me today in the name of Jesus. Reveal and unfold the blueprint of my destiny to me today. I pray for you. The Lord will reveal and unfold the blueprint of your destiny to you in the name of Jesus. The Lord will reveal and unfold the blueprint of your destiny to you for the fulfillment of your destiny in the name of Jesus. Say, my Father, my God, launch me into the realm of destiny fulfillment in the name of Jesus. Launch me into the realm of destiny fulfillment in the mighty name of Jesus. My Father, my God, I pray for your people. Begin to launch them into the realm of destiny fulfillment. Begin to launch them into the realm of destiny fulfillment in the name of Jesus. Launch them into the realm of destiny fulfillment in Jesus' name. Say, my Father, my God, destroy every evil altar attacking my destiny in the name of Jesus. Let the Lord begin to destroy every evil altar that is attacking your destiny in your dream, in your sleep, in the night, in the day, in the wilderness, in the forest, in the desert. Let the Lord destroy them. The Lord destroy them. Every evil altar attacking your destiny, the Lord destroy them in the name of Jesus. Say, my Father, my God, dethrone everyone occupying my throne of destiny in the name of God. Dethrone them. Everyone that is occupying the throne of your destiny, the Lord dethrone them today in the name of Jesus. The Lord dethrone them today. Everyone that is occupying your throne of destiny, the Lord dethrone them. The Lord dethrone them in the name of God. The Lord dethrone them in Jesus' name. Say, my Father, my God, destroy and uproot everything that is planted against my destiny in the name of God. Everything that is planted against your destiny, the Lord uproots them. The Lord destroy them in the name of God. Everything that is buried and that is planted against your destiny, the Lord uproots them and the Lord destroy them in the name of Jesus. The Lord uproot them and the Lord destroy them in the name of Jesus. Say, my Father, my God, connect me to compulsory destiny helpers in the mighty name of God. Connect me to compulsory destiny helpers. Connect me to my compulsory destiny helpers in the name of God. The Lord connect you to compulsory destiny helpers in the name of God. The Lord connect you to your compulsory destiny helpers for assistance in Jesus' name. Say, my Father, my God, direct me this week to those that matters

0: in places that matters for blessings that matters. In the name of Jesus, the Lord directs you this week to places that matters and those that matters for your blessings that matters. In the mighty name of Jesus, I prophesy breakthrough for your traveling documents and funds. In the name of Jesus, receive breakthrough for your traveling documents, your visa, the form. Receive breakthrough in the name of Jesus. I decree that this week you shall be redeployed for supernatural advancement in the name of Jesus. The Lord orchestrate your redeployment for supernatural advancement in the name of Jesus. I decree, receive empowerment to complete every abandoned project of your life in the name of Jesus. Receive divine empowerment in the mighty name of Jesus. Let every abandoned project of your life be completed in the name of Jesus. From every sickness and disease, I decree, be healed now in the name of Jesus. Let there be healing now in the name of Jesus. I decree, let there be a release of every blessing, every resources, every benefit that has been withdrawn from you. Let them be released now in the name of Jesus. I decree within the next 3 months, let your assigned dates of celebration manifest in the name of Jesus. Hallelujah. Begin to bless the Lord. Bless the name of the Lord. The Lord has done it again. Hallelujah. Thank you, Jesus. Receive your signs and wonders. Receive your testimonies in Jesus' name. Hallelujah. My name remains Pastor Corrette Edewa Paul. You can reach out to me on all social media platforms, Facebook, Instagram, Twitter, and the likes, Pastor Corrette. And as you do that, the Lord bless you the more in Jesus' name. My numbers are 080-5747-3431. And also 081-40-20-86-97. I look forward to hear your testimonies. And your testimonies shall be permanent in the mighty name of Jesus. Also, for WhatsApp prayers, just send Heart Me to 080-5747-3431. God bless you in Jesus' name. Amen. Feel free to share your testimony. The Lord bless you in Jesus' name. Amen.
1: Look forward to see you next week.
2: Amen.
1: In Jesus'
2: with
1: name.
2: Testimonies abounding. Amen. Yeah, definitely. Thank you so much, Pastor Correct. That was a word that was filled with great unction, and we pray that the Lord will increase your anointing. You know, you go from glory to glory in Jesus' name.
1: Amen.
2: All right. So I want to actually reach out to people now. If you know you are an up and coming artist, and you really want to be part of the Gospel Hits Countdown. You have recorded at least more than 2 songs and you want us to promote the songs live on radio. You want to be part of the Gospel Hits Countdown. You want to be part of our interviews because we have a segment we call Next Great Voice. I know a lot of you are really frustrated. Nobody listening to you, nobody playing your songs, but the Gospel Hits is saying you are the next great voice. You have a cousin, an uncle, a nephew, an aunt who has recorded songs, maybe in the choir, and you want to build a personal brand of the world knowing and hearing your songs, then the Gospel Hits Countdown is for you. You're a pastor, you want to also celebrate and promote your learn and promote your choristers who are great song ministers. It's time. I think it's just about time you had reached out and helped them to be a blessing to the world. And so just send I am the NGV. Send I am the NGV to the number 070-8672-6712. N is for next, G is for great, V is for voice. I am the NGV. Send that and more than two songs. Send that that number right now as a WhatsApp message. Definitely, I'm the NGV as a WhatsApp message and the 2 recorded songs. Send that to me wherever you are in the world, and you'll be the next to be celebrated, and we'll be having a great time out live in the studio. And wherever you are, you can also I mean, we can do this with you if without a physical presence. Wherever you are, you can also have your interview done wherever you are in the world. All right, so it's been a wonderful time. One more time, send me I Am the NGV and send your two songs to 070-8672-6712. One more time, 070-8672-6712. All right, you're out there also. You live around Shango, Jeju, Alishiba, Singer. Now, there's a school, excellent-driven, vision-driven, excellent-centric school that indeed drives the future today and helps you improve, takes your character to the next level as a teacher. All you need to do is just send ready to teach. So you are very good with teaching the KG classes. You're very good with teaching the grade classes. All you need to do is just send ready to teach. You live around Singer, you live around Jeju, you live around Alishiba, you live around Songo. But most importantly, if you stay around Singer, Sona, that's closest. The school is around Singer. So all you need to do is just send ready to teach the number 070-8672-6712. All right, to go right now, to have a great week on Eagle's Wings. I live with the song Sil Kelly. Now you. All right, it's all about Jesus, and Sil Kelly says it's all about him. All right.

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1: 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Just start your work.
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1: useless.
0: Number two, only one delay.
1: They
0: one.
1: Are delaying them.
0: Only Woli.
1: He said, my brother,
0: I did this. I'll
1: rise to this case.
0: Number three,
1: get
0: only one fio kukuba.
1: They are fighting this with darkness.
0: Animo ton bere.
1: I was asking again.
0: Kilo de ta waka ton jen wojo.
1: Why we supposed to be hidden in this?
0: Kilo de ti wan ton pada silu.
1: Why are they still seeing themselves in their village?
0: Kilo de ti wan ton la la kala.
1: Why are they still having nightmares?
0: Kilo de ti a waka oni fo kabale.
1: Why are they not having
0: rest of mind? Bobo se sare to.
1: Oh, you're running.
0: O ton pada si squawa.
1: You see, return to squawa.
0: Iyi pada buburu ni yo.
1: This people change.
0: O ti odo Olorun wa. Olorun de wi pe. Eni to ba ni Olara.
1: That oppressed you.
0: Yo. Ruin that
1: job.
0: And the can it only project?
1: Most
0: of the less people. Baba is Sami.
1: And
0: if for Coco, you are
1: not coming with that.
0: Don't you, my land?
1: Allow
0: you your wallet. Allow you your wallet. Allow you your wallet. And your Korean,
1: you man,
0: and Murani Akoko.
1: I
0: want Coco by Boro. One girl go back.
1: They are snatching glory.
0: No one walk
1: from men, especially.
0: Little Finica Badua.
1: That's what we have to pray.
0: Number four. I want you to swap.
1: People have lost things.
0: They have lost things.
1: What
0: does
1: so understand?
0: What
1: song they lost things.
0: Well,
1: some lost marriage. Some lost husband. Some lost their position.
0: Sensitive position.
1: Fiancity,
0: my fellow me.
1: They lost things.
0: Elome so you know.
1: Some lost pregnancy.
0: Elome so opportunity.
1: Some lost opportunities.
0: Eh, last chance to travel abroad.
1: But don't cool that.
0: Oh, Paulo, well,
1: some lost things.
0: At the point of taking decision.
1: Ni
0: won don elomi Oluwa wi pe omo ni ka gbadura back to sender o sa ma se ni church la ro ni
1: e
0: mi o mo bo se ma re
1: bo
0: to ba ti bo yi
1: ko
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1: Psalm 68
0: verse 1 o ni ki Oluwa ko
1: Cassie,
0: too.
1: And his enemies,
0: I want Tareka. Definitely, there are enemies.
1: I want them there.
0: Mother Badua,
1: and I pray.
0: Let's see only love
1: today.
0: Bogota,
1: every enemy
0: Tony
1: that you have.
0: Oluwa, someone
1: love it.
0: Oluwa, so
1: quick. The Lord said,
0: enemy make attempt to cover some people.
1: Oh, thank you. Let me bring me money.
0: They cover some sensitive businesses.
1: Shop
0: where back a coin.
1: Shop, this is not a
0: Nick back.
1: No.
0: Oman Tabo.
1: Sometimes you to make sense.
0: Nick back.
1: Sometimes ago.
0: And when you appreciate
1: people will appreciate you.
0: But what dank up
1: where? But they covered you now.
0: Nobody wants to see you. Nobody wants to celebrate you. Nobody wants to appreciate you.
1: And
0: remember, we
1: pray. Holy Spirit said,
0: Holy
1: Prophet,
0: I do have a J.
1: Seven prayers.
0: Nick Baloria to
1: you.
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0: 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I call you son of
1: King. Don't touch in that place.
0: Oh, go, Major.
1: Oh, go. Oh, go. Oh, go. Oh, go. Oh, go. Oh, go. Oh, go.
0: I call you son of Keta. Oh, Sana, Major.
1: Oh, Sana. Oh, Sana. Oh, Sana. Oh, Sana. Oh, Sana. Oh, Sana. Oh, Sana.
0: On a canny, ye.
1: Ye. Ye. Ye. Ye. Ye. Iye, iye.
0: Oh, but do
1: I pray?
0: But when it don't you swear?
1: Anyone that targets you,
0: Arapa.
1: Yes, based on that leader.
0: But when it don't you swear?
1: That targets you,
0: Arapa.
1: Protect you there.
0: Nibola ma waleni.
1: We will be today.
0: La roy.
1: This money.
0: He said to Loni Lolo Boston.
1: You work at Lolo Boston.
0: Oh, ti koja.
1: Oh, just so far.
0: Ayanasa.
1: So power.
0: Ede beruaza gadi jira daviada.
1: Allah
0: goodisa.
1: Yes, Lord.
0: Meduale. Eragada basata. But when it sorry. Apatogba
1: that injury
0: lowo re yo san o e kolongbe oni o le o
1: operation
0: back to sender kamba ti ni olara ri won ti sa olongbe ri ma joko sile move now let's meet in church ni lonlo
1: boss
0: ni fagba
1: fagba
0: fagba is a popular place be lowo ni kan be authority ni mo nlo
1: I've got authority.
0: I want to show
1: you the
0: place.
1: Take my mighty works. We are unbelievable. We are going to see that today.
0: I shall have joy.
1: Amen.
0: Amen.
1: Amen.
0: In the name of
1: Jesus.
0: Amen.
1: As in Akura. This
0: morning.
1: Go straight to church.
0: There is a special message for everybody.
1: Not in the kitchen.
0: Bobo branches.
1: Lonnie. Today.
0: He said, will
1: leave. Prophetic words.
0: No one can say.
1: We are asked to do.
0: Adati daroroye.
1: Si
0: benye.
1: Lord
0: Koluwa.
1: In the name of Jesus.
0: Modek badua.
1: And I pray.
0: And in me so.
1: Amen. You not be sick.
0: Ori ofeyi.
1: This grace.
0: Only for you.
1: Will not bypass you.
0: In the name of Jesus.
1: Amen.
0: Si oni soro
1: so. Will not be possible.
0: Si ema sesu.
1: Will not be possible.
0: In the name of Jesus.
1: Amen.
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4: what the owner of heaven and earth is saying is
3: sunday oni
4: this sunday
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4: even those of you at agege
3: ikeja
4: ikeja
3: lo si everywhere
4: and every other place
3: oni lo ni je
4: today is the day.
3: Oh my God.
4: And now she
3: at his say Korodu Majuma.
4: We have done the Korodu overnight.
3: Hey,
4: the only one we are doing this morning
3: on the Fagba
4: is at Fagba.
3: It's a service of 50,000 people.
4: He said the runner had not time on it.
3: Now oil it mosafuni.
4: That oil I told you about.
3: I see a one on your Friday.
4: And it just appeared that came on Friday.
3: Aro inani.
4: It is this morning, no.
3: I am a
4: leader. Aro in
3: you
4: a covenant day.
3: Only a John Lalo Joti Moy.
4: Great is that day
3: oh, look, bala, lo, lo.
4: That I chose the Lord as my God.
3: Yeah, ki, oh, come, me,
4: my heart ought to rejoice.
3: Sorry, bo, bo, to, ba, wo, pade, ye,
4: all those that come to the program today, sir.
3: No, ni, bag, be, la, la.
4: Hey, man, they will never forget
3: Pastor,
4: it. Pastor,
3: sir. Oh, look, I fix it.
4: The Lord said, want to fix it.
3: I
4: that womb that is destroyed.
3: It said, to, ba, ye.
4: The Lord want to fix it.
3: And it's 24 hours, ye, come.
4: You that they've touched your child with people.
3: Hey, to, suna, to, ba, ye.
4: Your finances that are destroyed.
3: Oh, see, service, it, to, fe, wa, le, ne.
4: There's no other service you ought to be.
3: Today,
4: except this one,
3: sir,
4: because the Lord has sent me to you. And what he says, surely he will stand by it. At Lonlo bus stop, 7 a.m. this morning.
3: Thank you, Jesus.
4: Thank you, Jesus. The Lord has sent me to you.
3: Sorry, Mama, I got microphone.
4: I'll be taking the mic. Even before 8 a.m.
3: But why you not
4: know what knows already?
3: Don't Samuel Adebayo.
4: That prophet Samuel Adebayo.
3: About 30. authority.
4: Baba authority.
3: Olorun lo.
4: God really uses it.
3: O gbagbo, o gbagbo.
4: So whether you believe or not.
3: Mama mi se bi wo.
4: I am sent to you as a prophet.
3: O to ba mu ko gbo mi
4: le. Are you hearing me this day?
3: O gbodo feni sere.
4: Don't joke with today.
3: Aro yi ni o.
4: Is this very man enough?
3: Ni lo lo bust up.
4: And lo lo bust up.
3: Ko sin to party leni ti o wo
4: se. There what you put aside today that is too much.
3: Ori odi de anyamo.
4: It's a whole destiny.
3: Ma pade yin ba.
4: I be meeting you there.
3: Loruko Jesu.
4: And the grace of God.
2: Ora yi ti de didi.

0: mon sotele.
1: I prophesy.
0: On the other day, Simi.
1: Today being Sunday.
0: By Yanuti.
1: Yes, let's receive your miracle.
0: By Yanuti.
1: Yes,
2: did they do
1: it? Bob Batale.
2: Remove your shoes.
0: Adura koko.
1: Pray on the Baba.
2: Oh, we pray.
1: He says,
2: Asanju Ogun Ile Baba.
1: The chief host of my father's
2: house,
1: the one that led the battle, the chief rebel of my
2: house,
1: fall and die, fall and die,
2: the captain of the battle of my father's house, fall, die,
1: Yes, Lord.
2: Yes,
1: Lord.
2: Yes,
1: Lord.
2: Yes,
1: Lord. Yes, Lord. Yes, Lord. Yes, Lord. Yes, Lord. Yes, Lord. Yes, Lord. Yes, Lord. Yes, Lord. Yes, Lord. Yes, Lord. Yes, Lord. Yes, Lord. Yes, Lord. Yes, Lord. Yes, Lord. Yes, Lord. Yes, Lord. Yes, Lord. Yes, Lord. Yes, Lord. Yes, Lord. Yes, Lord. Yes, Lord. Yes, Lord. Yes, Lord. Yes, Lord. Yes, Lord. Yes, Lord. Yes, Lord. Yes, Lord. Yes, Lord. Yes, Lord. Yes, Lord. Yes, Lord. Yes, Lord. Yes, Lord. Yes, Lord. Yes, Lord. Yes, Lord. Yes,

0: said it.
1: O tombe lori timetable.
0: On their timetable.
1: Lati pa eleku.
0: To make you cry.
1: O tombe lori timetable.
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1: Lati ba ye je. 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
0: Jesus. In the name of Jesus.
1: Oluwa tuka. 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
0: 40.
1: De man je kaye eyan bori ota. Number 1. Si sa fun ese.
0: Avoid seeing.
1: Ati di di mimo.
0: And be holy.
1: When you are holy.
0: To ba di mimo.
1: God will move with you.
0: Allah ben.
1: Oni e je mimo.
0: He said be you holy.
1: Mi baba yi ti nbe
0: lowo.
1: Bo se je mimo. Number 2. You must love God.
0: O gbodo fe Olorun.
1: Sori to ba feran Olorun.
0: When you love God.
1: One ni force e laaro yi.
0: They will not pursue this man.
1: But did you hear?
0: To rise.
1: Ma lo fari.
0: I go to fari.
1: Ma lo ri oke
0: ogo.
1: Ma lo authority. To ba feran Olorun. 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
0: Pe dide.
1: Ma lo church.
0: Go to church.
1: O wa laja. A so fun e.
0: They will tell you.
1: O wa ni abekuta. A so fun e. Ife Olorun.
0: The love of God.
1: Ki je keniyan jina si.
0: Will not let you be far from me.
1: O ko te ba feran.
0: Whatever you love.
1: To ba je phone.
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0: But
1: I see Ife Olorun.
0: The lack of love of God.
1: Lock e fi jina si.
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1: Romans 12
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1: Eh?
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1: O ko sa fe n to fe gba lowo e. 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
0: To ba fe.
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1: you. 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
0: Jide bayi o.
1: Show that love.
0: Ji very hard.
1: Number 4. Be a prayer for person.
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0: Today's the prayer.
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1: Any Sunday ba.
0: Today Sunday.
1: An lo pepe idamewa. 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
0: That says the Lord.
1: Egba yanu la.
0: Yes,
1: yes, yes. Service lady.
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1: Ni 21 times. Bye, bye.
0: Right now.
1: Ogo yibujade. Back by the
0: air.
1: Ni program la roi.
0: Program this morning. 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
1: Glory be to God in the highest.
0: Adura yin agba o.
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0: E ku orire o.
1: Congratulations.
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1: People that will come.
0: Pe ke ma bo wa bi.
1: We come here. Yeah.
0: Jesus lo ni ka pe yin.
1: Jesus has sent to us.
0: Bibeli pe.
1: Bibeli says.
0: E wa sodo.
1: Come unto me.
0: Eyin to nsise.
1: People that working.
0: To si nsise.
1: And labor.
0: O tun ni anfani.
1: You have a minute benefit.
0: Laaro Sunday.
1: On Sunday morning.
0: Lati wa sibi.
1: To come here.
0: Awa fe kayi e dan.
1: We want your life to change.
0: Tori pe ako iwe re pe.
1: Because it's written.
0: A fe ko gun aye ise.
1: We want your battle to be won.
0: Tori ako iwe re pe.
1: Because it's written.
0: A fe ko ranu abayo.
1: We want to make a way out.
0: Tori ako iwe re pe.
1: Because it's written.
0: A fe ki e pe idile.
1: The cause of family.
0: Ko ko lori e.
1: Or remove your head.
0: Tori ako iwe re pe.
1: Because it's written.
0: A fe ko ko idile.
1: I want to battle family
0: war. Ko sha lori e.
1: We want your life.
0: Shop we to ta
1: yen. Because there's no move.
0: A fe ko mata.
1: I want to be selling.
0: Ise to ri yen.
1: You want to see.
0: A fe ko orisha.
1: I want to see the work.
0: Contract to gba mo yen.
1: Because there's no collecting before.
0: A fe ko ma gba.
1: I want to be collecting contract.
0: Eh oko ti o feran e mo.
1: God does not love you.
0: A fe ko feran e pada. Iyawo ti o fe ri e mo.
1: God does not want to see you.
0: A fe ko ri e.
1: I want to see you again.
0: O le lo loyinbo mo.
1: Thank God that's a
0: God. Oni mo to tele.
1: You have a car before.
0: Oni mo.
1: You have a gate.
0: Oni le.
1: You have land.
0: What is bat ye de.
1: Destroy your life.
0: What is fire wale.
1: They bring you down.
0: La wa se pariwo.
1: That's what I'm shouting.
0: Lori afefe.
1: Oni e.
0: To ibe ni so pe.
1: Let me say.
0: Asegun re.
1: You overcome.
0: Nipa eje odo agutan.
1: By the blood of lamb.
0: Ati oro eri.
1: And the words.
0: Enu wa.
1: By testimony.
0: Bibeli so pe.
1: Let me say.
0: Awaju asegun.
1: You overcome.
0: Nipa eje.
1: With blood.
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1: With love us.
0: Bibeli so pe.
1: Let me say.
0: Awa le so gbogbo.
1: You can do all things.
0: Ninu Kristi.
1: In the Christ Jesus.
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1: 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Give us other name.
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0: Let what you get.
1: To come and do your work.
0: Ishe yan.
1: The miracle work.
0: Ishe owo. 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
0: Mak pe mi.
1: Call me.
0: Daddy.
1: Bye bye.
0: Pa mo ti ma de church.
1: I can go to church.
0: Lord Sunday.
1: On Sunday.
0: Lord Sunday.
1: On Sunday morning.
0: Ti ba ti nbo.
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0: Kidi ki mu bo.
1: Yes, I will be.
0: Omi gbe farao mi.
1: Farao swallow.
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1: Anyone that bear your
0: problem. Don lo rubo.
1: That this will rectify.
0: Loju Orisha.
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1: you suffer
0: over your children you suffer over them academically
1: you
0: spend money but you don't enjoy them they are waging war against your children they are pushing your children I'm here tonight by the power of Almighty God the Bible said he sent his word and his word he let them by the power of Almighty God and the anointing of the Holy Ghost. I am not here on this year. I am not here alone. I am here with the God of my father, God of Abraham, God of Isaac, and God of Jacob. Anyone that planning evil for you, your husband, your wife, your children, they will die. If they will die, they will die by the power of death and resurrection because of the Calvary. Anyone standing against you, follow this
1: area.
0: 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What is law? Any sagus here?
1: Even
0: a Jew,
1: I tell you,
0: Emmanuel, you know,
1: Europa,
0: oh, Nick Borrow, you
1: know, here today,
0: you are more gem. Any sagus here?
1: Even a Jew,
0: but no, I hear
1: you.
0: Oh, my bar,
1: you will go
0: in Jesus' name. What is bad?
1: I pray for you.
0: Lale,
1: this night.
0: Awata wale ni.
1: We that come today.
0: Awana ori olon.
1: We see the hell God.
0: Adere agbara re.
1: We see the power of God.
0: Eja doke lon.
1: Let's go to see
0: you. Baba de.
1: When I come back.
0: Ojo Sunday.
1: On Sunday.
0: Niko target.
1: No target is.
0: Awa fe tu e sile
1: ni. Want to lose you.
0: Labi agbara oku.
1: In the power of darkness.
0: Ko ori yanu.
1: To see the miracle.
0: Ko rowo.
1: To see the money.
0: Aye da.
1: Your life will change.
0: To oba ni woli.
1: If you don't see the prophet.
0: Wa fi ya je
1: o. They will suffer you.
0: Emi o wa ko oro aye
1: je. I'm not going to gather weight of this.
0: Emi wa tu yin sile
1: ni. Come and lose you.
0: Ma bo nbi.
1: Come.
0: Ojo Sunday.
1: On Sunday.
0: Chronicle keji.
1: Is it called Chronicle?
0: Ori ogun.
1: Chapter 20.
0: Ese ogun.
1: Verse 20.
0: Believe in God.
1: Bolu Olorun
0: your God.
1: Olorun re.
0: You shall be established.
1: How fi dey mule?
0: Believe in his prophet.
1: Bolu bodi re gbo.
0: And you shall be prosperous.
1: O se.
0: The Bible says.
1: The Bible says.
0: The Lord God.
1: Olorun Olodumare.
0: Shall never do anything.
1: Olesoko.
0: Unless he reveal it.
1: I have to fishle.
0: To his prophet.
1: Kan woni re.
0: The Bible says.
1: Ibe ni be.
0: He kept his covenant.
1: O pa meje mure mo.
0: With his prophet.
1: Olorun
0: e jaye. Ta ba pada de.
1: When he comes back.
0: Ama soro.
1: Ama we talk.
0: Lori ojo Sunday.
1: On Sunday.
0: Nko to ma mu wa.
1: What you bring?
0: Olorun ogun ase.
1: Your body will
0: move. Jesus Oluwa n gbo. To ba ni to wa lara e.
1: Eventing your body.
0: Don't be corrida e.
1: They've created.
0: Won se fe ri e.
1: They don't see you.
0: Tokun na lowo.
1: You don't see nothing.
0: Okunrin amu mesan wa.
1: The men will bring nine.
0: Obinrin amu meje wa.
1: You won't bring seven.
0: Ko de na yin lowo.
1: Talk cost.
0: Okunrin mesan.
1: Men 7.
0: Obinrin meje.
1: Women 7.
0: O ti tan.
1: That's it.
0: Leyin yen.
1: After that.
0: Empty kekere.
1: Small bottle.
0: Kekere.
1: Small one.
0: Le ma tun mu wa. Ma bombi.
1: Come.
0: Awon to nwa na.
1: Who that coming?
0: You wonder.
1: The life is changed.
0: Iwo lo bi awon to nwa.
1: Sunday
0: ya le o.
1: They can go.
0: Adera anuba.
1: We see the mercy.
0: In Jesus name.
1: Amen.
0: Ejeka mo fe pe number fun.
1: I want to call number for you.
0: Number make me fe pe fun.
1: I want to call number for you.
0: Ki n to doke lo.
1: Before I go to studio.
0: Adua yen adegba.
1: Prayer be answered.
0: Let me call two number for them.
1: Then padu.
0: And I will tell them the address. E ma pe.
1: Be calling.
0: Daddy kini ka mu wa.
1: Baba what do you
0: mean? Me so lo ma mu wa.
1: 90
0: iwo okunrin
1: you men
0: obirin
1: women
0: meji ko me lowo bo ti wa po si gboro wa po si gbangba
1: e
0: ni ba lohun le pe
1: anyone that have a cause
0: la po se ohun ni nkan lowo ko le duro
1: he can stand
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1: what you carry
0: oju nkan to hun so yen lo
1: more than what is carry
0: to ba gbianju e
1: try it
0: e ko ko lo biri awon to ko don ru e o
1: try it
0: ohun to ju won ri
1: what the i see
0: e ni ba se ru e
1: anyone that try it
0: no fe pa re
1: you want to kill you
0: n fe sagun si lagbara kan
1: ya pa
0: ma je n paro fun e o
1: forget it
0: won ni gboro e o
1: no hear it.
0: They
1: will not see the person.
0: Ako koja lo ni.
1: Just go away like this.
0: But you are taking green color.
1: Like a breeze, take something.
0: That's
1: what you do.
0: Number in Kuma Kwisi.
1: This number we call
0: 090-090-12-61-18-45. Number Kejiri.
1: Second number.
0: 090-090. No, sorry.
1: 091-091-31-46-39-39-48
0: Number Katari.
1: The third number is this.
0: 080-080-25-25-52-38-38-49-49 Last number is.
1: Last number is
0: 081-081-30-47-63-70-081-30-47-63-70-70 To bati mo bi ma di church wa re o
1: this way out to go to church
0: to bati nbo
1: when you are coming
0: we ma di church wa re
1: this way we go to church
0: anywhere ta bati ma ti
1: mo where you are coming from
0: mo to agbado ija
1: body body go ta agbado
0: bole ni ja e bus stop
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0: to no touch the power roro agu mefa
1: 6 o'clock
0: ma nbere
1: we start the
0: service e dey o
1: come early
0: enter fe ri mi
1: people don't see
0: that agu marun
1: from 5 o'clock
0: agu merin
1: 4 o'clock
0: e tete dey
1: come early
0: agu meje tolu
1: 7 o'clock
0: e koruko sile
1: write your name
0: love you so much
1: I love you
0: aro sunday
1: so sunday morning
0: I will see you eyin
1: ta
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1: I'm coming there
0: god bless you
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0: A máa mú kú o.
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1: We will not, if we take it from government.
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0: 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The kingdom of God.
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0: Sọ ní Matthew 24.
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1: 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You are reading your Bible.
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1: 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To make so many people who have love for God to be with Jesus
0: told
1: us.
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1: 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People's love in him.
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1: From beginning to the end.
0: Mo bẹ ìwọ o.
1: I beseech you.
0: Mo mọ tó gbà o.
1: I know what you have received. Don't let them take Christ from you. Let them take prayer from you. On Saturday. The Lord says you anoint. All the picture of people. You anoint people, sir. On Saturday. That evil that want to work with this year. That the presence of God will be sure of me and you and your family. That evil should not befall on anyone. Our parents. Let's meet on Saturday morning and the children of God that you know that there is danger in the world. It is only God that anyone that got free. See what is happening.
0: Security got a fail.
1: Security has
0: failed.
1: What is left as a protector?
0: His
1: prayer.
0: It
1: is prayer. It is God himself.
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0: This is the only solution.
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0: That is left for this nation.
1: Ele to kù fún adéjéde.
0: That is Jesus Christ.
1: Nígbà tí Jésù.
0: Did not intervene.
1: Tí ò bá dá sí.
0: No power of government.
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0: 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Can rescue us from this pit of
1: hell. Kó lè gbà wá nínú
0: yìí. Saturday,
1: on Saturday,
0: let every one of us that believe in prayer and that believe in the word of
1: that's
0: God,
1: we will keep
0: on praying.
1: When
0: we be discharging our duties as the heaven has sent us, and we know it's our backing,
1: as
0: we know what you are sent to do, no matter the criticism and the condemnation, because we know we are not alone. And Jesus is with us in this
1: house.
0: We know this country.
1: The
0: Lord will give us victory.
1: Amen.
0: No matter the obstacle. No matter the opera. No matter the circumstances. He is faithful enough
1: to
0: give us victory. On your Thursday.
1: On Thursday. Bless me. The naked man of glory. Some people touch adultery. That naked man of glory. Judas touch money. The money is in his hand and he must not touch it. The day he touched the money, he killed himself.
0: Represent authority.
1: I want to must yash. If someone have
0: been killed, okay.
1: And they raise up the hand. Raise his hand up. That's what the Bible says. The item of God.
0: So you should know and represent authority.
1: Or what to must yash. Father say pray. This mother pray. They can touch him without getting to you. That is why they don't say bring your picture.
0: You
1: working on your husband and bring your picture. That child that you are not able to give birth, bring your picture. They touch that work.
0: So this is the mystery about it. At times they might not see you. They can connect through your picture.
1: I see so much.
0: Social media. So you know, even the people don't need to stress themselves. Before they get your picture, and they will set to every evil thing to affect your destiny.
1: When
0: if touch that fruit,
1: that
0: is what God says. Anytime you touch,

0: ara gbe asopo.
1: Power, sorry, and
0: our
1: connection.
0: Only asopo.
1: Killing connection be.
0: What is the connection?
1: O to wa laye re.
0: What is in your life?
1: By the reason of laying of hands.
0: Nipa se igba
1: wole. Can be transferred.
0: As in the fishing
1: aye. Ayabala kota yabala. Igba coronavirus.
0: Time of coronavirus.
1: Kini woni ka keep.
0: They should keep this.
1: Social
0: distance.
1: Why?
0: Kini ni?
1: Because of hand.
0: Nitori awa.
1: Because.
0: Nitori.
1: What is inside you by shaking of hands? Don't shake anybody because it is likely to connect
0: all the super
1: with this virus.
0: Well,
1: of
0: hand
1: carries connection. Moses lay hands upon Joshua.
0: Nígbà tí Moses gbọ́ lé Joshua.
1: He transferred that connection.
0: Ó fi àsopọ̀ yìí lórí Joshua.
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1: Isaac.
0: Isaac.
1: Genesis 27.
0: Genesis
1: 27. What does he do to Jacob?
0: Kí ló ṣe fún Jacob?
1: He lay hands upon him.
0: Ó dá ọ lé Jacob.
1: And he transferred.
0: Ó sì fi.
1: That blessing unto him.
0: Ó fi ìbùkún náà sórí ẹ̀.
1: Be contacted.
0: Oh, le so pamo.
1: By what?
0: Nipa.
1: By the hand.
0: Nipa wa.
1: That lay hands on you.
0: Owo to da wo le
1: lori. Your life can be destroyed.
0: As the buyer reje.
1: By the kind of hand.
0: Nipa wa.
1: That is laid upon you.
0: Ele ta gbe le lori. Owo.
1: Is a powerful conductor.
0: Oje agbara to nso nipo.
1: God bless. Is a powerful conductor.
0: Oje agbara to nso nipo.
1: Inside me,
0: one day, if you do want to
1: know,
0: oh, that good
1: through my hand.
0: If I lay
1: hand, what does the Bible say?
0: He very so.
1: Mark 16, they shall lay hands on the sick.
0: What is that?
1: What will happen to that sick?
0: You know,
1: they will recover.
0: What is he? We will
1: say,
0: because
1: hand can be a conductor.
0: Only John was super.
1: Transfer things.
0: One day, young dunker.
1: That made someone.
0: Go to move.
1: That good.
0: To that
1: or bad.
0: That ability. Ability
1: can transfer.
0: As in a young dare.
1: And
0: they pass your.
1: So God says.
0: Alone, so we. So many people picture. That has been joking. Yeah, the answer I've been doing is.
1: Sorry,
0: you are speaking for what it is.
1: I've
0: been so many people.
1: They've
0: taken your picture. They've laid hands on
1: it.
0: But hand is better than
1: that.
0: We
1: pay.
0: Where there is hand of evil.
1: And there
0: is hand of
1: evil. Thank you, Holy Spirit.
0: Where there is hand of bondage. There is hand of freedom. If an hand removes something from Jesus. I remember that hand that tore the cause of
1: none.
0: What has been dead in your life, a hand can rise it up. A hand can destroy
1: glory.
0: And a hand can raise
1: glory.
0: If I hand kill,
1: Lord,
0: and the hand of God to make it alive. I'm telling the power of hand. Yeah, we go to
1: there.
0: Genesis 3. Yes, sir.
1: One
0: work on that.
1: Genesis 3.
0: Genesis 3.
1: Kilo Sunday, sir.
0: 23.
1: On Sunday.
0: Nitori na.
1: Sir.
0: We are learning to enjoy the.
1: Oluwa Lord, to enjoy
0: the. Puro ninu agba enjoy the.
1: Lati
0: ma enjoy the.
1: Lati
0: ma enjoy the. Ati mu enjoy the. 24.
1: Bioti li akuri
0: na. Jade,
1: o
0: si fi awon
1: kerubu.
0: Ati daina.
1: Ati daina.
0: De ila orun.
1: Ati mo bi owo se lagbara
0: o. Se aw an is
1: ba. Etawe kini ti to se be.
0: De ila orun ideni.
1: O de.
0: De ila orun ideni. 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
1: 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Itori ki o ma ba fowo kan.
0: Se ya na touch.
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1: E ka be yen pe. If the most sunny we pay,
0: I am telling you that.
1: If you back by wole,
0: if the letter enter,
1: no man for work,
0: they will touch
1: you. Mercy ye.
0: And they will.
1: Oh, no, one name was
0: that. That's why I changed them out.
1: The most sunny was that.
0: As I changed them out.
1: For work, I do.
0: They will not touch that.
1: If you back by wole,
0: yeah, they will not leave anymore.
1: If you back by wole,
0: use your power to pray.
1: If you back by wole,
0: use your seat.
1: Only one. Oh, what will look come,
0: man?
1: Don't back, go to my brother.
0: Oh,
1: yeah, I'm not done.
0: Mercy.
1: soro ninu ile to wa
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1: It is hand that contributes glory for someone. If it is church hand of mercy, you cannot obtain mercy. It is sacrifice that. Let me in.
0: Yeah,
1: I didn't make effort. I also sent my own hand to this ministration. It is mean that this prophet was sent. I didn't sacrifice that. Let me in. Yeah, I didn't make effort. Give them their account number. I want to pray for you, sir. They will contribute glory for you before today. Give them their account number. Give their sacrifice.
2: Account number.
1: Echo Bank.
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1: Our phone lines 070 070 66 55 0 50 4 4 4 7 4 7 0 8 1 5 9 5 9 6 7 9 5 5 4 1 4 0 8 1 5 9 5 7 6 7 9 5 5 1 4 1 4 0 7 0 6 9 6 9 4 1 4 1 4 4 7 4 7 4 0 7 0 6 9 6 9 4 1 4 1 3 4 3 4 7 4 7 4 0 7 0 6 9 6 9 4 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
2: WhatsApp number Temalo fun atejise
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2: ohun ni 091 63 57 57 27 2 7 3 7 7 5 0913 5 7 5 7 2 7 3 7 5 7 2 7 3 7 5 7 2 7 3 7 5 7 Facebook page wa
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2: Prophet Olutopa Israel TikTok wa
1: TikTok
2: Prophet Olutopa Israel YouTube wa
1: YouTube
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2: Ipaja Lagos
1: Ipaja Lagos God bless you Every hand that the Lord inspired this night to contribute help to this program. This week, all hands are sent to this account. Experience vanity. Experience vanity.
2: Amen.
1: Lord Jesus. I, Professor Dogbe.
2: Joseph
1: Ogbemi say,
2: "Olugbo lowo,
1: Olugbo lowo."

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0: 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And today...
1: Hey, everybody, this is The Sweet, and it's about to get all funky today. Great music and fantastic teams can make you the best entrepreneur you can possibly be.
2: 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But if you don't say one move, move your radio.
0: Hello, Lagos. Welcome to the Jordan Knight Show. And today we'll be discussing
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1: Today is Sunday.
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0: Oluwa be wa wo lekan
1: si. Amen. Visit us once again, Lord.
0: Ojo isimi tini.
1: This Sunday.
0: Kiran lowo ma wa.
1: Let help come.
0: Ki ogo fun.
1: Let glory speak.
0: In the name of Jesus.
1: Amen.
0: Why you
1: give yourself space, leave that person.
0: Prayer number one.
1: This first prayer point. Please pray it. That big fish scattering the waters of my life.
0: Oh
1: heaven, hook it out.
0: Anyone,
1: any canny
0: that is destroying what God has built for me.
1: Lord,
0: destroy
1: that.
0: Now, sorry, Adwai.
1: This prayer point, sir. It has to do with your shouting.
0: And
1: it the better scattering it as you arrange it for me. Today, remove that from my
0: way. Oh,
1: Hey,
0: Memo,

0: brother,
1: in Jesus' name we pray.
0: Amen.
1: The
0: last day when I get to the altar,
1: pray for,
0: I should pray for this man because of what they've done to his glory.
1: Now there is a family.
0: Idile kan wa.
1: When I heard that name, I've never mentioned such name.
0: Me gbo iru oruko yen ri.
1: Aguna.
0: Aguna.
1: Now, ninu idile yi.
0: In that family,
1: majemu kan wa.
0: There's a covenant there.
1: Ti o je pe o man teri ogo idile bani.
0: That always bow down the glory of the household.
1: Me na kabale brother.
0: Jesus.
1: Now,
0: despite how this man is trying to rise, the covenant of that idol stands before him. I don't know this person,
1: though,
0: but the Lord said, he sent you to this mountain for your deliverance. I beg you, if you are that person when we are praying,
1: you have a family mentioned,
0: come before
1: this altar.
0: Anytime
1: authorized against destiny.
0: Igba ti won da ti de lo ti se mo.
1: We use utter in this altar.
0: La bi ba pepe ja.
1: Gbogbo yen gbe owo soke.
0: Lift up your hand everybody.
1: Ogun ile wa ti o je ni eri.
0: Bad up my house so that it may be testimony.
1: Jade lara.
0: Out of my body.
1: Oh yo yo yo.
0: Hey, baby, mo, open the water, Jenny. Jade, Jade, Jade, Jade, Jade, Jade, Jade, Jade, Jade,
1: Jade,
0: Jade, Jade, Jade, Jade, Jade,
1: Jade,
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1: Jade, Jesus name we pray.
0: Amen.
1: Tell me, Jesus.
0: Spread your two hands.
1: Oh
0: Lord, arise.
1: Oh
0: Lord, arise.
1: Out of my father's
0: house, that is troubling
1: me. Scatter
0: them. 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

0: Olowa, Tomoka, and the
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0: Place that hand on your head, let me speak to it. Every bewitchment from your father's house, troubling this destiny,
1: could be not
0: Amen. Catch fire. The Lord will call it out of your head. God is going to do some very great works. Spirit of failure in this head.
1: In Jesus' name we pray.
0: Amen.
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0: Anything called failure. That makes every month to look the same.
1: Ogun ese fori re.
0: Amen.
1: God bless the year with good things.
0: Olorun fi orere de odun lade.
1: But what
0: you call failure, sir?
1: It
0: will let the year be full of goodness and the owner will be suffering. Prophets, prophetess among the country,
1: say
0: amen.
1: Failure
0: that make you labor for others to benefit.
1: Amen.
0: Amen.
1: What a word.
0: Spread your hands.
1: Power that said
0: you labor like an elephant and eat like an ant.
1: Your amen will travel out of this place. Agbara yen so for that.
0: They are wasted.
1: Elekatare.
0: Here's the third one.
1: Emi amurebo.
0: That spirit that fails to receive goodness. This one, we get it. But somehow, you will still lose it again.
1: Capture a loss.
0: Oh, Marimu, Atusonu, Amurebo.
1: Sin it, but never get it.
0: Abiko Pojuri, Komariba.
1: Close to it and never enter.
0: Oh, Sumak, Makik, Makikole, Wale.
1: This matter is all about prayer.
0: Oh, okay, I draw the Dalilori.
1: Manana Maraba.
0: Every spirit of faith
1: captured. Oh, Nimura
0: Bama.
1: Oh, Nimura Bama.
0: Oh,
1: Nimura Bama. Oh, Nimura Bama. He carried a leg.
0: Yes, the fourth one.
1: Inu ogoti oti wori.
0: That glory you have never entered into.
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1: 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Be ye connected. Be connected. Number 6. I don't know who will be interested. But number 6.
3: But this sixth one.
1: Yanu eto suna bugbam.
3: Hell, a miracle of financial explosion.
1: When it breakthrough.
3: Hallelujah.
1: Financial explosion.
3: Yep. Explosion of wealth.
1: Oluwa mo soju saje.
3: Oh Lord, don't be partial.
1: Gbogbo awa ta sami lo su yi.
3: I bend and say amen. This
1: is God. Aja wonu oro.
3: Amen. We enter the world.
1: Amen.
3: Amen.
1: Aja wonu ola. Aja wonu ola. Ja wonu oro. Ja wonu ola. Ja wonu ola. Ja wonu oro. Ja wonu ola. Ja wonu ola. Ja wonu oro. Ja wonu ola. Do akeje.
3: Seventh prayer. Stretch your hand to the prophet.
1: Ola to se lowo to le pari e.
3: That big project you are doing that I cannot finish.
1: Abi o la ti owo re o teri.
3: All that you have never received before.
1: O mo pa ki so ju bayi na.
3: Were.
1: O seun la.
3: Amen. You will achieve great things.
1: Wa seun la.
3: Amen.
1: O la o selese.
3: Amen.
1: Agbe ede bi la.
3: Amen.
1: Agbe ede bi la.
3: Amen.
1: Agbe ede bi la.
3: Amen.
1: Aye ma gba e loke.
3: Amen.
1: Wa ri ore nla se.
3: Amen.
1: Okay, wa di eni nla.
3: Amen.
1: Wa di oloro.
3: Amen.
1: Wa di olori
3: re. Amen.
1: Wa di olowo.
3: Amen.
1: Wa di olola.
3: Amen.
1: Wa di olola.
3: Amen.
1: Wa di olori re.
3: Amen.
1: Laarin ebi.
3: Amen.
1: Lord number 1.
3: Gbogbo attack lori nto wa se laye. Every attack over your divine purpose.
1: For the day,
3: rise to your feet. Rise to your feet.
1: Ele monono bi asa.
3: E bebe mo.
1: Alobila gagadagbi. Le nono ji abaya. Attack lori nto wa se laye ko jade lo. And you will borrow me fire 7 times. Holy Ghost!
3: Fire! Fire!
1: 7!
3: Fire!
1: 7!
3: Fire!
1: Fire!
3: Fire!
1: Fire! Any attack over my life's purpose, over my destiny, back to the sender! Take note.
3: Kiss you.
1: If you are not in charge,
3: so basi ninu akoso,
1: they will take over from you.
3: Wa gba akoso lowo e.
1: Bo bari ja yen ja.
3: If you are not able to fight that fight,
1: awon to ba ja,
3: those that fight,
1: wa koja legbe,
3: they will pass you by.
1: Life is a warfare.
3: Aye da de ri ogun ni.
1: It's not a warfare.
3: Ki se afẹ.
1: Satan will make you to doubt your existence.
3: Satan at the job, I say, you make you a liar. What am I even doing in this world?
1: Doubt, you know?
3: You begin to doubt yourself.
4: pe se won de bi mi re.
5: Am I even born right?
4: A je ko kokoko bi ra e.
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4: Toro ma kokoko dadu keseru.
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4: Emi Olorun bere si ra baba.
5: Spirit of God was hovering.
4: No stable places to stay.
5: Ko si bi to le duro si.
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4: Mo wonu emi ti yin.
5: I enter to the spirit of the Oluwa se atuse losi.
4: Amen. The Lord make correction this month. It will let you think.
5: Aje ko ma ro.
4: Maybe I am a mistake to this world.
5: Boya mo se aye wa ni o.
4: Abi bi tan bi mi si logun mi.
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4: Abi mo ti si yawo fe.
5: Or maybe I miss marry.
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5: You begin to doubt everything about your life.
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5: From there you kill your inspiration and your faith about tomorrow.
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1: bebe re
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1: Hey, baby, boy, look where you go. Lordy, show me.
0: You go, Lordy, what
1: me?
0: Spiritual awakening for you.
1: Is that you that need
0: it? You are not here as a mystic.
1: Oh, Shewabi. Oh, Shewabi.
0: There is a major purpose of God upon your head.
1: I ready to go get along below the air.
0: That is yet to be fulfilled. Don't lose hope.
1: Mama, it is already new.
0: Don't think it is over.
1: Joe, Maro Botik Bari.
0: And don't stop pursuing.
1: Mabe Deko Atimalikba.
0: Don't you ever think that you have achieved anything.
1: Mavi Bakorokbe Moti Shimoshatiri Kokoshe.
0: Never you have it in mind.
1: Mani Loko.
0: That you have been able to do anything.
1: Bebo Tiri Kokokoshe.
0: Don't rest.
1: Mai see me.
0: Until you become that goal that everybody would desire.
1: As Batobati Wura Tikubaye Wakiri. Spread your hands.
0: To be realistic,
1: Tabapeso,
0: we need to think deeply within ourselves. Am I doing the right thing? There is nobody that God will not test with little breakthrough. Whatever you do after that breakthrough will determine what God will give you next. Many of us have failed. We fail God, we fail ourselves. School,
1: you were sent to school, you ended up a courtist.
0: Breakthrough keke ni won fi to elenu o agbere lo bere sise.
1: They gave you little breakthrough, you entered into fornication. You that they want to give the whole world.
0: Our friend one plot.
1: They just gave you one small plot.
0: Oh, I call it consider.
1: And you build a house there.
0: Oh, Jara, you bad.
1: You that troubling everybody.
0: What is seeming but you?
1: You have rested where you ought not to.
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2: Bi omi ba ti san. Ki boju we.
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1: Every strong man that changed destiny to evil.
2: See a tamper pelu kadara.
1: That tamper with my destiny.
2: Efi emenyi sangbe sena.
1: Use your life to pay for it. Ah.
2: Anyone
1: that tamper with my original life,
2: and your
1: what have ever you can let to recompense?
2: Do you hear what I'm saying?
1: Book
2: when for what kind your mommy?
1: Anyone that touch my destiny to evil.
2: Illegally, lana to load.
1: Illegally. Ew.
2: When you look at Koyakoriba,
1: Lord, it ought not to be so.
2: Then one fear me one son.
1: Let them die for it.
2: Wama kibe. And me ye lo ma losi.
1: My life will go for it.
2: But when if you are Jemmy Loma,
1: I don't oppress my children.
2: When it kiawa by Sammy to Daru,
1: God has scattered my work.
2: And it kiawa by not to tsunami,
1: God has scattered my devices.
2: And it tiny at the middle office,
1: God has scattered my journey.
2: And Jade Laya! Oh, yo, yo, yo, yo, yo! Jesus name.
1: Amen.
2: Ogun lati le baba re.
1: From your father's house.
2: Ujada!
1: They are cast out.
2: Amen. Now we're okay.
1: Lift up your heads.
2: Kini aye ti gba lowo.
1: What has even one taking from me?
2: Mo gba pada.
1: I take that back.
2: Oh yeah, yeah, yeah, yeah. Yes, in Jesus' name we pray.
1: Jesus. In the name of Jesus.
2: I to me
1: I am the level.
2: Oh, need no sojuka.
1: Don't stay this way.
2: Wamira.
1: You will vibrate.
2: Wagbira.
1: You will lift your body.
2: Lord Jesus.
1: In the name of Jesus.
2: I to a go missila.
1: My glory is delivered.
2: Lord Jesus.
1: In the name of Jesus.
2: I to Iliama missila.
1: My hope is delivered.
2: Lord Jesus.
1: In the name of Jesus.
2: I to Isha missila. That name.
1: Orukoye.
2: Give us deliverance. We find our deliverance in His name. That man shouts,
1: Jesus,
2: come and deliver my son.
1: I'm jumping up.
2: Lord God, yes.
1: In the name of Jesus, I am delivered.
2: Lord God, yes.
1: In the name of Jesus,
2: I am delivered. Lord God, yes.
1: In the name of Jesus,
2: I am delivered.
1: One in your
2: sorrow.
1: They will
2: know what to do.
1: If they conclude the
2: Yanubai,
1: I cannot put your mouth
2: on the wall.
1: It's very dangerous.
2: God!
3: Jesu.
4: When I say in the name of Jesus, battle out of my body.
2: Lord God,
4: this time you've been jumping up.
0: Wamake.
4: You will shout.
0: So tell him, Nibola yende mi moto jula sa oleri.
4: Where did they buy me that ordinary eyes cannot see?
0: Ina lo tumila.
4: Fire deliver me.
0: Ato wate se lo fesisha.
4: Your hands and feet will be working.
2: Ah! Fire! Fire!
4: There's no one who prays it that does not testify the next day. The person blocking me from where I'm going. Most of them will sacrifice for my prayer. Go with the sacrifice and appeasement. Anyone that is a hindrance to my life. Go with the sacrifice.
2: Oh, yeah, yeah.
4: Every good thing you have in your mind to become. With your loudest amen.
2: Oh, yeah, Lord,
3: amen. Amen.
4: That person behind your recurrent battle.
2: Amen.
4: The one behind your hatred and failure.
2: Amen.
4: As per mercy.
2: Amen.
4: I stand as the set man.
2: Amen.
4: Receive this money, you never forget. I call God the way he answers.
2: Ayana,
4: he that I call the God of mercy. That benefited me looking at my character. Even beyond the thought of man. In his name I pray.
2: Sorry, the Lord.
4: Adaba
2: Akadusia.
4: Yes.
2: Beru agada biagire.
4: Yes.
2: Egebede beru adada.
4: Yes.
2: Ana mana mana madu.
4: Yes.
2: Okogodo abialegira
4: kata.
2: Ana mara biagire. Esese bi anayashia.
4: Yes.
2: Sorry, the Lord.
4: Amen.
2: Oguji jayito.
4: Amen.
2: Ona yila.
4: Amen.
2: Ona yishi.
4: Amen.
2: Ona yila.
4: Amen.
2: Ona yishi.
4: Amen.
2: Ona yila.
4: Amen.
2: Sorry, the Lord.
4: Amen.
2: Sorry, the Lord. Sorry, re. 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Irede. 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Irede. Ona si. Lord God.
4: Visible help.
2: that
3: you will never forget. Receive it.
2: Everyone
3: waiting at the edge of my success.
2: Ogun to man dide si mi ni korita seyori.
3: Battle that rise against me at the edge of success.
2: Wa ma ki gbe e wole.
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3: 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Oh yeah, wole. E wole.
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3: E wole, e wole, e wole. E wole.
2: Amen. Body will fire love. Fire! Fire! Fire! Fire! Fire! Fire! Fire! Fire! Fire! Fire! Fire! Fire! Fire! Fire! Fire! Fire! Fire! Fire! Fire! Fire! Fire! Fire! Fire! Fire! Fire! Fire! Fire! Fire! Fire! Fire! Fire! Fire! Fire! Fire! Fire! Fire! Fire! Fire! Fire! Fire! Fire! Fire! Fire! Fire! Fire! Fire! Fire! Fire! Fire! Fire! Fire! Fire! Fire! Fire! Fire! Fire! Fire! Fire! Fire! Fire! Fire! Fire! Fire! Fire! Fire! Fire! Fire! Fire! Fire! Fire! Fire! Fire! Fire! Fire! Fire! Fire! Fire! Fire! Fire! Fire! Fire! Fire! Fire! Fire! Fire! Fire! Fire! Fire! Fire! Fire! Fire! Fire! Fire! Fire! Fire! Fire! Fire! Fire! Fire!

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3: You are a liar.
1: Jade lara.
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3: And the
1: vibrate for wama fu.
3: I jump you jump.
1: Iwo ijakule.
3: You disappointment.
1: Ni korita
3: at the edge of success.
1: Jade.
3: Jade.
1: Ori ori ori ori.
3: You don't have battle.
1: Don't lay a la no lara. Oh yeah, daddy lara. You won't go to lay
3: battle.
1: Don't lay a lula.
3: Daddy.
1: My daddy, my daddy, my daddy, my daddy, my daddy, my daddy,
3: who is always angry at my left?
1: Don't fake him for the Juma Suku.
3: I'm going to be weeping every day.
1: Oluwa say that you're kufu.
3: I'm going to judge them with
1: that. I don't fake my money. I'm going to be
3: in tears every day.
1: And you'll be a make bad
3: way. Yes, pray.
1: I'm going to be in tears. You'll be a make bad way.
3: There's only tears you want to see.
1: Dad, a liar. Esso. 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

0: This is The Sweet, and it's about to get all funky today. Great music and fantastic teams in making you the best.
1: On a Sunday,
2: today's Sunday now,
1: we will practice.
2: You know, branches
1: and not service.
2: There's going to be a not service
1: except only Abuja.
2: Have you Abuja become
1: Abuja?
2: And Abuja
1: is so run lawa lale.
2: There's going to be mighty victory tonight.
1: So badly in Abuja.
2: If you have people in Abuja,
1: Bami suffer.
2: Help me tell them.
1: It's so run tase lana.
2: The victory we did yesterday.
1: Preamble
2: you. It just preamble, sir. Hey,
1: but man,
2: you
1: are malap.
2: But if you have anyone
1: to learn,
2: you have people there. Help me tell them.
1: Ni aleoni.
2: This night also.
1: Ni ama se majemu.
2: We are going to have the covenant.
1: Olorun to layato.
2: God of heaven and earth.
1: Olorun fe yaye pada.
2: Since we want to transform lives.
1: Ma ya nasa.
2: Thank you, Jesus.
1: Awon igbega te ti sonu.
2: Those three things you have lost.
1: E ma gba.
2: Hey, me take
1: gba.
2: E
1: gba.
2: E
1: gba.
2: E
1: gba.
2: E
1: gba.
2: E
1: gba.
2: E
1: gba.
2: E
1: gba. No more delay. No more disappointment. No more failure. No more setback. Lati oni lo.
2: From today.
1: Emi ati ogo.
2: I am my glory.
1: And lo wa ju.
2: Emi
1: ati ayemo.
2: I am my destiny.
1: And serere.
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1: Onojo isimi.
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1: O sorire.
2: I prosper.
3: Wa bori. Wa bori. So pe gbogbo ofa. Back to sender.
2: Back to sender.
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3: 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Back to sender.
2: Back to sender.
3: Back to sender. Emma le pada.
2: Emma
3: 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Emma le pada. Emma da pada. Emma le pada. Emma da pada. Emma. Gbogbo ti o ta ti schedule.
2: Anything that we are schedule.
3: O to nbe lori timetable
2: won. On the timetable.
3: Lati pa elekun.
2: To make you cry.
3: O to nbe lori timetable
2: won.
3: Lati ba ye je. Loruko
2: Jesu.
3: Oluwa tuka. Oluwa tuka. Oluwa tuka. Wa rerin. Wa serere. O rere gbogbo. Ti won ti gba lowo
2: e.
3: Baba mi da pada. Na o merin.
2: 40.
3: De man je kaye eyan bori ota. Number 1. Si sa fun ese.
2: Avoid sin.
3: Ati di di mimo.
2: And be holy.
3: When you are holy.
2: To ba di mimo.
3: God will move with you.
2: Ola be.
3: O ni e je mimo.
2: He said be you holy.
3: Bi baba yi ti nbe
2: lowo.
3: Bo se je mimo.
2: Yes, sir.
3: Number 2. You must love God.
2: Sorry
3: to ba fẹran Ọlọrun.
2: When you love God.
3: One ni force laaro yi.
2: They will not pass you this
3: point. Do ya?
2: Ma
3: lo fari. Ma lori oke
2: ogo.
3: Ma lo so authority.
2: To
3: 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Ko wa lekiti.
2: Aja lekiti.
3: Ko wa lakure.
2: Emi
3: yo so fe bayi.
2: Pe
3: dide.
2: Arise.
3: Ma lo church.
2: Go to church.
3: O wa laja. A so fun e.
2: O
3: wa ni Abekuta.
2: Abekuta.
3: A so fun e. Ife Ọlọrun.
2: The love of God.
3: Ki je keniyan jina si.
2: We not let you be far from him.
3: O ko te ba fẹran.
2: Whatever you love.
3: To ba je phone.
2: Even if
3: to ba ti ji laaro.
2: When you wake up.
3: O lo koko na wa mu. But I see if you're alone.
2: But lack of love of God.
3: Lock every genius.
2: In fact, your hand is from me.
3: Romans 12:1.
2: Only
3: care for you for alone.
2: Ni ebo aye
3: mi
2: mo.
3: Yen Olorun fe ko fero.
2: God want you to love me.
3: Ju gbogbo kan lo. 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
3: So fero Olorun.
2: Do you love God, sir?
3: Eh? 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
3: fe gba lowo e. 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
2: The tower of
3: this gate
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3: Yo kola ni. 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
3: why oru ebo
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